0: He is returning soon. Let us begin. Elijah, praying in crisis. Psychologists who study high-performing athletes have documented a phenomenon they call post-Olympic depression. After an athlete finally achieves the gold medal they have trained for their entire life, many of them crash hard within days or weeks. Some into clinical depression, some into substance abuse, a few into worse. The same thing that happens to Mount Everest climbers. It happens to astronauts returning from space. The body and the mind that have been cranked to their absolute limits for one extraordinary moment often cannot find level ground on the other side of the summit. It is sometimes called summit sickness, and it happened to one of the greatest prophets in the Bible. Elijah had just called fire down from heaven before hundreds of witnesses on Mount Carmel. The God of Israel had consumed a water-soaked sacrifice, silenced 450 prophets of Baal, and answered 3 years of drought with torrential rain. Elijah ran, literally ran, ahead of King Ahab's chariot the whole way back to Jezreel. It was one of the greatest mountaintop experiences any prophet ever had. And then Queen Jezebel sent him a note. So let the gods do to me, and more also, if I do not make your life as the life of one of them by tomorrow about this time. One threatening note from a pagan queen undid a man who had just faced down 450 prophets without flinching. But he himself went a day's journey into the wilderness and came and sat down under a broom tree, and he prayed that he might die and said, "It is enough. Now, Lord, take my life, for I am no better than my father's." This is the prayer of a man at the end of himself. Have you ever prayed that prayer? Not in those exact words, maybe, but that feeling of being done, of having nothing left, of wanting to tap out and go home. Here is what moves me most about what happens next. God did not rebuke Elijah. God did not lecture him on his ingratitude. God did not remind him of the victory he had just won. God fed him. Once again, I asked our friend Patrick a few questions about prayer. His answers may not all be textbook, but they reveal how many people in this world feel about prayer. Why do you think some prayers are answered in ways that people do not expect?
1: You know, if you just kind of give somebody everything they're asking for, then they're not really going to appreciate it. And I feel like it's kind of like an infinite void of want. That's sort of the human condition, is just always desiring something else. So sometimes it's better to like not have something and then like earn it. And then you're like, yeah, I worked for this, rather than just being handed it and you're like, whatever, and you can kind of toss it.
0: God does not always answer the way we script the answer. For Elijah, the answer came as a warm cake, a jug of water, and permission to sleep. Then, after 40 days of quiet, God met Elijah on another mountain, but not in fire, not in earthquake, not in a wind. The Lord came in a still, small voice. Sometimes the most powerful thing prayer can do is carve out a space of stillness where the still small voice can find us. Elijah needed that stillness more than he needed another miracle. Friends, the final crisis is coming. God's people will be tested like Elijah was tested, probably harder. And the prayer habits you are forming today, in the quiet, in the broom tree moments, in the seasons when heaven seems silent, those are what will carry you through when pressure lands. Some of you are in a broom tree season right now. You are exhausted. You are disillusioned. You are asking God to just let you be done. Hear this from one who has been there. He is not waiting for you to pull yourself together before he will meet you. He is already on his way with food and a jug of water. Rest when God tells you to rest. Eat when God feeds you. And do not despise the still small voice. When prayers seem unanswered. NASA launched the Voyager 1 space probe in September of 1977. Disco was still popular. Star Wars had just come out earlier that summer. Nearly 50 years later, Voyager is still flying, still transmitting. It is now over 15 billion miles from Earth, the farthest human-made object in the universe. But here is what is remarkable. When Mission Control sends a signal to Voyager, it takes over 22 hours to reach the probe. And if Voyager responds, the response takes another 22 hours to come back. From the moment a question is asked, almost 2 days can pass before the answer arrives, even though the communication itself never stops. Friends, God is not Voyager. His response to our prayers is not delayed by the speed of light. But the analogy teaches us something. Silence is not the same as absence. A signal sent is not a signal ignored. Sometimes the answer is already on its way. We just have not yet reached the moment when it arrives. Consider the promise. And whatever we ask, we receive from Him, because we keep His commandments and do those things that are pleasing in His sight. And yet most of us, if we are honest, carry a list of prayers that have not yet been answered. A family member still lost, a marriage still strained, a prodigal still running, a diagnosis still hanging over the house. Why does God seem to wait? Hannah prayed for a son for years before God gave her Samuel. Year after year, she went up to the temple, and year after year, her rival in the household taunted her for her empty arms. She wept so hard in the temple that her lips moved with no sound, and Eli the priest thought she was drunk. He rebuked her. She had to defend herself while her heart was breaking. And Samuel, when he finally came, was not just a son to Hannah. He became the prophet who anointed David, which means every kingly line that ran to Jesus himself ran through Hannah's waiting. She did not know that when she was weeping. She only knew she was waiting. And sometimes the waiting is where God is doing His deepest work in us, not the arrival. The Bible gives us honest counsel about why some prayers feel unanswered. Sometimes we ask for the wrong things. You ask and do not receive, because you ask amiss, that you may spend it on your pleasures. Sometimes our hearts are harboring something that needs to be let go. If I regard iniquity in my heart, the Lord will not hear. Sometimes we have forgiven everyone except the one person heaven is waiting on us to forgive. And whenever you stand praying, if you have anything against anyone, forgive him, that your Father in heaven may also forgive you your trespasses. Sometimes the answer is not no, but not yet. And sometimes, this may be the hardest one, the answer is the same answer God gave the Apostle Paul when he begged 3 times for the thorn to be removed. My grace is sufficient for you, for my strength is made perfect in weakness. That is not a no. That is a deeper yes than the one we were asking for. Whatever you have been praying for, do not quit. The signal is traveling. The answer is closer today than it was yesterday. Keep praying. Jesus teaches us how to pray. Scholars who study the languages of the New Testament have pointed out something beautiful about the prayer Jesus gave His disciples. In the original Aramaic that Jesus likely spoke at home, the entire Lord's Prayer is only a few dozen words long, shorter than most people's grocery lists. And the very first word of that prayer is the most intimate word a child can speak, Abba. It is not a formal religious word. It is a family word, the word a small child uses when they reach their arms up and ask to be picked up. Jesus teaches us that when we approach the Creator of galaxies, the first sound we make should be the sound of a child coming home. If Jesus were teaching people how to pray today, what instruction do you think He would give them?
1: Ooh, maybe be grateful for what you have. Help those in need. And I guess just try to like be the best that you can be and help others be the best they can be.
0: A very interesting answer. Let us hear what Jesus actually did emphasize. In this matter, therefore, pray, Our Father in heaven, hallowed be your name. Your kingdom come, your will be done on earth as it is in heaven. Give us this day our daily bread, and forgive us our debts as we forgive our debtors. And do not lead us into temptation, but deliver us from the evil one. For yours is the kingdom and the power and the glory forever. Amen. Now, notice what Jesus did not say. He did not say, use elevated religious language. In fact, he warned against it. And when you pray, do not use vain repetitions as the heathen do, for they think that they will be heard for their many words. He did not say, pray in public where people can see you. He said the opposite. But you, when you pray, go into your room, and when you have shut your door, pray to your Father who is in the secret place, and your Father who sees in secret will reward you openly. He did not say, pray until you feel something. He said to pray with faith, whether you feel anything or not. What Jesus did emphasize was the posture of a child, humble, trusting, dependent, and honest. And he modeled a prayer with a specific shape. It starts with God's name being honored. It moves through God's kingdom coming and God's will being done. Then it turns to daily bread, to forgiveness given and received, to the plea for deliverance from evil. And it ends where it began, with the glory belonging to God. Friends, that structure is doing something. It's training us to lift our eyes before we lift our requests. It is teaching us to confess before we complain. It is placing our little worries inside God's big kingdom, not the other way around. Most of us, when left to ourselves, pray upside down. We start with our problems, fill the middle with our problems, and finish with our problems. The Lord's Prayer starts with God's holiness, expands to God's kingdom, briefly touches our needs, and closes with God's glory. This is not a formula. It is a reorientation. Pray tonight with that shape in mind. Begin where Jesus began. See what happens to your heart when your prayer starts with hallowed be your name, instead of here is my list. See what happens when you pray for God's kingdom to come before you pray for your own day to go well. Praise, confession, request, thanksgiving. Neuroscientists who have studied what happens in the brain during acts of gratitude have uncovered something striking. When someone stops to consciously thank someone else or to thank God, brain scans reveal increased activity in the regions associated with bonding, reward, and stress relief. Chronic gratitude actually rewires the brain over time, lowering the cortisol, reducing anxiety, and building resilience to depression. It turns out that when God told us, give thanks in everything, he was not just asking us to perform a religious duty. He was inviting us into a practice that would literally make us more whole.
2: Do you think that people pray only when they need something?
1: I think there's a lot of that. I feel like for me, I probably fall into that category. I don't pray much, but it's usually like, oh, please don't let me get a ticket, or like, oh, I hope that expired chicken doesn't bite me over or something. So I think most people, I would say, probably lean to that, but I'm sure there's definitely a good bit of people that are just doing it for the love of the game, you know?
0: That answer matches what most of us know in our bones. Our default prayer lives can lean heavily toward requests. And requests are welcome. God invites them. But they are only one quarter of what prayer was designed to be. A healthy prayer life has four movements: praise, confession, requests, thanksgiving. One of the most beautiful examples of all four woven together is a prayer Daniel prayed when he was an old man, sitting in exile, reading the prophecies of Jeremiah. Daniel began with praise. O Lord, great and awesome God, who keeps his covenant and mercy with those who love him, and with those who keep his commandments. He did not rush past who God is to get to what Daniel wanted. Then he moved to confession. And notice what he did. He included himself in the sins of his nation, even though Daniel himself was one of the most righteous men in Babylon. We have sinned and committed iniquity. We have done wickedly and rebelled, even by departing from your precepts and your judgments. Then came his request, fervent, specific, and tied to God's character, rather than to Daniel's preferences. O Lord, hear. O Lord, forgive. O Lord, listen and act. Do not delay for your own sake, my God, for your city and your people are called by your name. And woven through the whole prayer is thanksgiving, the steady acknowledgement that God has been faithful. God is faithful. God will be faithful. Praise, confession, requests, thanksgiving. Four movements of a complete conversation with the God of the universe. Let me challenge you tonight. Take your next time of prayer and deliberately touch all four. Begin with praise, not pleasantries, actual adoration. Name some of the things about God that make you love him, not what he has done for you, but who he is. Move to confession, not a generic forgive all my sins. Be specific. Name the thing specifically if you have been avoiding it. The pride, the lust, the bitterness, the gossip. Bring it into the light where God can burn it off. Then bring your requests. Lay them out in detail. God is not impatient with a long list. But notice that by the time you get there, you have already positioned your request inside the bigger frame of God's holiness and your need for grace. That changes how you ask. And finally, close with thanksgiving. Not thanks for what you want, thanks for what you already have. That pattern, repeated day after day, will quietly remake your prayer life. Other questions about prayer. Researchers who have spent decades studying what makes marriages last have found something unexpected. Couples who speak their love out loud to each other every day, who say the words, not just feel them, have measurably stronger, more durable relationships than couples who only know they are loved. Silent knowing does not replace spoken communion. The words do something that the knowing alone cannot do. Hold that thought, because it answers one of the most common questions people ask about prayer. If God already knows everything, why bother to tell him? The answer is simple. Prayer is not just an information transfer. Prayer is a relationship. Not that it is necessary in order to make known to God what we are, but in order to enable us to receive him. Prayer does not bring God down to us, but brings us up to him. God does not need our prayers to know our hearts. We need our prayers to shape our hearts. We need to speak our love, our confession, our need, our gratitude, not because God is waiting for information, but because we are waiting to be formed. A few other honest questions deserve honest answers. Why pray when everything is fine? Because pride is a silent killer, and self-sufficiency is the quickest way to drift from God. If perfect angels bow before the throne, how much more should we? Prayer and prosperity protects us from the moment of disaster we did not see coming. Blessed are those who hunger and thirst for righteousness, for they shall be filled. What if I do not feel anything when I pray? Feelings are not the measure of faith. Faith is the measure of faith. Keep praying. The feelings may come later, or they may not come at all. Either way, God is at work. But without faith, it is impossible to please him. For he who comes to God must believe that he is, and that he is a rewarder of those who diligently seek him. With whom should I pray? All three, alone, with family, and with the church. Alone is the ground floor. But you, when you pray, go into your room And when you have shut your door, pray to your Father who is in the secret place. No one else can do this for you. With family is where generational faith is forged. Children who watch their parents pray can learn more in those moments than from 1,000 sermons. With a church is where heaven's promise is unique. For where 2 or 3 are gathered together in my name, I am there in the midst of them. And how do I listen? Through the Bible. Be careful of emptying your mind or chasing impressions. That is how the enemy sneaks in. Many sincere Christians have been misled by a voice they were sure was the Holy Spirit, only to find it was their own desire dressed up in spiritual language. Open the Word. Read the Word. Let the Word speak. God's voice always harmonizes with His Word. If what you are hearing contradicts Scripture, it is not God. We are in the final generation before Christ returns. The challenges coming to this world will not be navigated by Christians who only pray when things go wrong. They will be navigated by men and women who have made prayer the air they breathe. Start breathing. Further thoughts. Every fall, millions of monarch butterflies fly from Canada and the northern United States down to a specific forest in the mountains of central Mexico. It is a journey of up to 3,000 miles. And here is the staggering part. The butterflies making the trip have never seen the destination. Their great-great-grandparents were the last generation to see it. 4 generations separate the butterfly that leaves Canada from the one that returns the next spring. And yet, year after year, millions of them converge on the same handful of oyamel fir trees in a forest most humans have never even heard of. They are flying home to a home they have never seen. Beloved, now we are children of God, and it has not yet been revealed what we shall be, but we know that when He is revealed, we shall be like Him, for we shall see Him as He is. Friends, something deep inside us knows the way home. The restlessness of the human heart is not a flaw in the design. It is a feature. We were made for the Father's house. And every hour of every day, something inside us is orienting toward it, whether we know it or not. Prayer is what we do when we stop pretending this is home and start leaning towards the one that is. If we thought and talked more of Jesus and less of self, we should have far more of His presence. Consider 3 people whose prayer lives teach us what a walk with God can become. Elijah prayed to die. God gave him life. He lay down in despair under a broom tree and woke up to find the God of the universe had baked him a cake. That is the tenderness of the God we pray to. Hannah prayed for a son. God gave her a prophet who would anoint the line of David. Every tear she shed in that temple watered a promise she could not yet see. Daniel prayed for his people, and before he could finish his words, Gabriel was on the way. At the beginning of your supplications, the command went out, and I have come to tell you, for you are greatly beloved. 3 prayers, 3 answers. 3 outcomes that none of them scripted in advance. The God who heard them is the same God listening now. If you have been praying in the dark, take heart. The signal is traveling. If you have stopped praying because you gave up, today is a good day to start again. He has been waiting. If you have never prayed seriously in your life, there is no magic formula. The God who made galaxies will bend down to hear it. One day very soon, the roll will be called. Graves will open. The righteous who have waited will rise. And those who have learned the sweet language of prayer on this side will simply keep on talking to Jesus on that side. Only now the veil will be gone, and the conversation will be face to face. No more wondering if He heard. No more waiting for the answer to arrive. Just Jesus and us, walking in the kind of unbroken communion we were made for. One of the deepest questions in any sincere prayer life is knowing God's will. how to pray in line with it, how to discern it in a confusing season, how to trust it when it does not match our own plans. Determining the Will of God by Pastor Doug Batchelor is a clear, biblical, honest treatment of one of the most important questions a Christian can ask. Pastor Doug walks you through the principles Scripture gives us for hearing God's voice, understanding His leading, and walking in step with Him in everyday decisions of life. 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
5: Back in the 80s, there was this horrible movie, a complete and utter theological mess. But today we're going to look at the real thing, The Last Temptation of Christ.

Okay, if you've been keeping up with the show, you'll know that we're partway through a series on the temptations of Christ. And we've been basing our study on the account you find in Matthew chapter 4. So far, we've already dealt with the first two temptations, the appeal to appetite, where Jesus is tempted to use His divine power to change stones into bread, and then what appears to be an appeal to pride, where He's challenged to prove that He's the Son of God by throwing Himself from the top of the temple. Those are the first two. Today we're going to move on to the final temptation. But just before we do that, I want to explore one more thread that seems to run through all three temptations. We've already seen how the issue at stake is that Jesus, as a human being, has to overcome in the areas where human beings failed. We know that He came to save humanity, and in addition to reconciling the debt we incurred when we broke faith with God, He also adopted our human nature in order to become the new head of the human race, the last Adam, as Paul describes Him in 1 Corinthians chapter 15. So, in other words, this is a story where Jesus succeeds in exactly the areas where you and I have failed. And you can really see this when you consider it from the perspective of the Exodus, a story that suddenly takes on a much broader dimension when you review it from the vantage point of these temptations. When Israel left Egypt, they crossed the Red Sea, and then they were tempted to doubt God's promises when they were out in the wilderness. They saw God's incredible provision with their own eyes when He drowned the Egyptians in the Red Sea. And yet, somehow, we find them grumbling moments after their miraculous delivery. "Moses, what exactly are we supposed to eat out here?" Their grumbling leads to the delay of their ultimate deliverance, because now they have to spend 40 years in the wilderness. And the number one reason they had to do that was a lack of faith. Hebrews 3 verse 19 informs us that they could not enter in because of unbelief. Now, when you take a careful look at the whole incident from the moment of deliverance from Egypt to the moment when they finally cross the Jordan River, you get this interesting picture. In 1 Corinthians 10 verse 2, Paul refers to the crossing of the Red Sea as a baptism, which of course is followed by 40 years in the wilderness. And what do we find in the story of Jesus? We get His baptism in Matthew 3, immediately followed by 40 days in the wilderness. So in essence, Jesus is not just succeeding where Adam and Eve failed, He's also succeeding where the nation of Israel failed. In fact, He's succeeding where all of us fail, which makes Him our perfect substitute. What we have in the person of Jesus is an awful lot of prophetic fulfillment. The Old Testament spends a lot of time foreshadowing His ministry. And you'll notice that the New Testament writers make the case for Christ by appealing to the Old Testament scriptures that predict Him. And wouldn't you know it? When you look back at the themes involved in each of the three temptations, you find the very same thing. The first temptation challenges a hungry Christ to turn stones into bread. And you'll find that the subject of bread completely saturates the story of Israel in the desert. I mean, after all, they were fed by bread from heaven, by manna. And during His ministry, Jesus openly stated that the manna in the book of Exodus pointed forward to Him. "Most assuredly, I say to you," Jesus explained, "Moses did not give you the bread from heaven, for the bread of God is He who comes down from heaven and gives life to the world." Now, if that wasn't clear enough, tell me, where was Jesus born? In Bethlehem, a word that literally means house of bread in Hebrew. Then we have the temptation involving the temple, which is the second temptation in Matthew's account, and it's the third temptation in Luke's account. Remember, Matthew and Luke organize the story differently depending on what they're trying to emphasize. Matthew goes to the temple second, and what was the temple? A system of rites and rituals that anticipated the work of Messiah. From the sacrificial lambs which pointed to the cross, to the annual feasts and festivals that foreshadowed different aspects of His ministry. The temple of Jesus' day was the second temple because roughly 600 years earlier, Solomon's temple was destroyed by the Babylonians. And when the second temple was built, the people were kind of disappointed because the presence of God did not show up and occupy the most holy place,
the way it did when they dedicated the first temple. The Ark of the Covenant was missing because Jeremiah hid it from the Babylonians. And to this day, we still have no idea where it is. So there was no Shekinah glory in the most holy place of the Second Temple. But still, the prophet Haggai predicted that somehow this Second Temple would be more glorious than the first. "The glory of this latter temple," he said, "shall be greater than the former, says the Lord of hosts. And in this place I will give peace, says the Lord of hosts." So how would that be possible? Well, in the first temple, the presence of God was hidden behind a veil inside that room called the Most Holy Place. But at the second temple, God actually stepped outside the veil and joined us out on the temple grounds as Jesus, the Son of God, who was God in human flesh. The person of Christ is a much more intimate revelation of God because, well, we can see Him for ourselves living in this world as a real, authentic human being. So, look at what happens in those first two temptations. They involve an invitation for Jesus to compromise these all-important symbols. If He uses His divine power to convert stones into bread, He does not succeed where Adam and Eve failed. And then the bread of life is of no effect. And then if He acts from presumption instead of faith and leaps from the temple suddenly becomes a symbol of God's failure, not a vivid demonstration of His faithfulness. Now, the same holds true for the final temptation, which is the devil's offer to give Jesus the kingdoms of the world in return for worship. Now, this is really powerful. What we have in the story of salvation is the story of God restoring the broken human race and the eventual establishment

0: glory and a kingdom, that all peoples, nations, and languages should serve him. His dominion is an everlasting dominion which shall not pass away, and his kingdom the one which shall not be destroyed." According to the Bible, this is the moment that God is driving toward, the establishment of Christ's kingdom, the moment when his only begotten Son lays claim to this planet and he takes his place as the rightful head of our human race. You find this echoed again in Revelation chapter 21, where it says, "And I heard a loud voice from heaven saying, Behold, the tabernacle of God is with men, and he will dwell with them, and they shall be his people. God himself will be with them and be their God." So, as you probably already anticipated, there is a lot at stake in this final temptation. And I'll be right back after this quick break to take a better look at that.
1: Dragons, beasts, cryptic statues. Bible prophecy can be incredibly vivid and confusing. If you've ever read Daniel or Revelation and come away scratching your head, you're not alone. Our free Focus on Prophecy guides are designed to help you unlock the mysteries of the Bible and deepen your understanding of God's plan for you and our world. Study online or request them by mail and start bringing prophecy into focus today.
0: I'm thinking this might be a really good moment to go back and review a little bit of biblical history, because the broader context for the third temptation of Christ is really, really important. In fact, it doesn't make a lot of sense until you read your way through the entire book. In the 12th chapter of Revelation, there's a surprising statement, or at least it's surprising when you consider what it really says. Here it is now from Revelation 12, verse 7. It says, "And war broke out in heaven." Now, there's more to it than that, but that short opening statement is surprising all on its own. The way that Christians have traditionally talked about heaven, we've managed to convince ourselves that it's a perfect place where nothing bad can ever happen, the abode of perfect happiness, like the Elysium Fields of Greek mythology. But that's not the story the Bible tells, because God has not isolated himself from pain. He actually gets it. In the biblical story, the struggle between good and evil didn't begin with us, although it certainly includes us. It began in the presence of God, and I'd be lying if I told you that I completely understand how that's possible. I mean, how does evil emerge in a universe created by a perfect, loving God? I mean, I have some idea, because the Bible gives some details, but there's no way I can completely explain it. Because, of course, if you could explain the origin of evil in a satisfactory way, well, it wouldn't be evil anymore. Why? Because you came up with a good reason for it, and there isn't one. So, let's get back to the passage at hand, Revelation 12 and verse 7. "And war broke out in heaven. Michael and his angels fought with the dragon. And the dragon and his angels fought, but they did not prevail, nor was a place found for them in heaven any longer." The Bible describes a conflict in the heavenly realm, a conflict that ended with the devil and his angels being evicted. And what was the issue? Well, there's a passage in the book of Isaiah that explains the problem by using Lucifer's own words. This comes from Isaiah chapter 14, starting in verse 13. "For you have said in your heart, I will ascend into heaven. I will exalt my throne above the stars of God. I also will sit on the mount of the congregation on the farthest sides of the north. I will ascend above the heights of the clouds. I will be like the Most High." The original problem, according to this, was an angel's desire to be worshipped. And of course, that could never be allowed. Worship is reserved for the Creator alone. A mere creature is not the source of life and doesn't have the wherewithal to hold this universe together. So in reality, an angel cannot be worshipped, no matter how lofty that angel is. And what the Bible is telling us here is that the original problem was pride. A fallen angel wanted to be included in the councils of the Godhead, and he wanted a place equal to God or even above him. So, of course, that cost him everything, and he was ejected from the presence of God so that he could no longer compromise

0: the happiness of the universe. So what does he do next? He turns his attention to humanity because you and I were made in the image of God. If he could turn the human race against the Creator, then A, he'd have a kingdom of his own, and B, he'd prove that nobody really loves God of their own free will, not if they're presented with a choice. What happened in Eden was a matter of human beings handing the keys of this world to the serpent. We were originally given dominion over this planet. We were meant to serve as stewards for God. But we willingly gave that dominion to the serpent. So, now let's look at the third temptation of Christ, because this is really interesting. It says, again, the devil took him up on an exceedingly high mountain and showed him all the kingdoms of the world and their glory. And he said to him, all these things I will give you if you will fall down and worship me. Imagine the damage it would have caused if the second Adam, the new head of the human race, also bowed to the devil's wishes. In reality, Christ had come to destroy the devil's claims and to take back the planet. But if Jesus does this, everything is lost. What we have in the third temptation is the offer of a shortcut, which is what a lot of temptations are. They're just an offer to cheat. The devil disingenuously acknowledges that the world should be Christ's possession, and he knows full well why Jesus has come. When Messiah comes, God told the serpent, he will bruise your head. If Jesus was successful, if he went to the cross, everything the devil had accomplished in this world would be ruined. This is why you find such a concerted effort to prevent the birth of Christ all the way through the Bible. The Old Testament records this ongoing campaign to prevent the devil's ruin, to prevent Messiah from coming. This is why Cain murdered his brother Abel. It's because Abel was righteous and he showed faith in the coming Messiah. And everybody knew that Messiah would come from a line of faithful people. So the devil has him eliminated. It's also why the children of Israel rebelled against God again and again and again and again by adopting the religious practices of their pagan neighbors. At one point, they even turned to the worship of Molech, a cruel pagan deity who demanded human sacrifice. The prophet Jeremiah described it like this in Jeremiah 32. And they built the high places of Baal, which are in the valley of the son of Hinnom, to cause their sons and daughters to pass through the fire to Molech, which I did not command them, nor did it come into my mind that they should do this abomination to cause Judah to sin. Everybody knew that one of these days, one of those firstborn sons of Israel would be Messiah. And here they were, unbelievably sacrificing their children to the white-hot arms of a steel idol. It was an incredibly cruel practice. And there was a distinct possibility that maybe, just maybe, someone would actually kill the coming Christ child. Then we have the infanticidal campaign by Herod, the imposter king who didn't have a legitimate claim to the throne. He suddenly finds out that the ancient prophecies were coming to pass when visitors from the east informed him that the star they'd been expecting had suddenly appeared in the night sky. So Herod launched a campaign to murder every child under the age of 2. You'll notice it's the same thing Pharaoh did with the sons of Israel about 1,500 years earlier. And you'll notice in Matthew chapter 2, the issue of worship forms the focal point for that story. Where is he who has been born King of the Jews, the Magi ask, for we have seen his star in the east and have come to worship him. Well, go find him, Herod said, so I can worship him too. It's another attempt to derail the coming triumph of the cross. And now that Jesus has arrived in person, now that all the previous attempts to get rid of him have failed, there is one last-ditch effort to keep the cross from happening. I'll be right back after this.
1: Life can throw a lot at us. Sometimes we don't have all the answers. But that's where the Bible comes in. It's our guide to a more fulfilling life. Here at the Voice of Prophecy, we've created the Discover Bible Guides to be your guide to the Bible. They're designed to be simple, easy to use, and provide answers to many of life's toughest questions. And they're absolutely free. So jump online now or give us a call and start your journey of discovery.
0: In the last temptation of Christ, at least in Matthew's account, we find the devil proudly showing off the kingdoms of the world. He's really pointing to his own domain, the world that we built under his influence, a place where people build their lives around the philosophy of the fallen. Now, I've mentioned this on other programs, but what you really have in worldly kingdoms is something of an artificial paradise. Once we compromised the paradise of God, once we broke trust with our Creator, we found ourselves living outside of Eden. Now, I know there are some of you listening who assume that all of this is nothing more than a fairy tale with angels and devils, a talking snake, the Garden of Eden, and so on. But stick with me. At the very least, consider the principles in these stories, because I think you'll find they say a lot about the way that you and I choose to live. Now, personally, I believe the story is history, and I honestly think there are good reasons for believing that, but that would be a topic for another day. What I've noticed is just how compelling many skeptics find the themes in the book of Genesis. Somehow, even if they think these things never actually happened, they still see a lot of wisdom in the themes and symbols found in this rather masterful narrative. What many people have noticed is that we all seem to have this inborn memory of a better time and a better place. Somehow, we instinctively know something is wrong with this world, the way we currently live. And somehow, we know there's got to be a better way, or there used to be a better way. Early on in the book of Genesis, you find the human race turning to its own ingenuity to make up for the loss of a perfect existence. In the fourth chapter of Genesis, we have the first mention of a city, and it's built by Cain, the man who murdered his own brother. Then in Genesis 10, we find the foundations of the famous cities on the plain, places like Nineveh, Babylon, Erech, which sounds like the country of Iraq for a really good reason. When we were suddenly thrust into a much harsher world where we could no longer take our survival for granted, we scrambled to establish what amounts to be an artificial form of paradise. But very quickly, it became obvious that these urban centers were not paradise. Invariably, urban living only amplified our problems and made them worse. Regardless of our good intentions, fallen people are still just fallen people. And now we suddenly had self-interested despots accumulating power at the expense of everybody else. These are the kingdoms of the world, and in part, this is what Jesus came to redeem, because, well, this is not the way that God actually wanted us to live, and He intends to restore us to what we used to be. But for now, there's a fallen angel laying claim to this planet because, let's face it, we gave him the keys, and the only way out of that mess is the cross of Christ. So what do we find in the third temptation? An offer to give it back. Because while the serpent got what he wanted from most of us, an unwitting adoption of his principles, what he really wants is worship. Laying claim to a fallen planet is not the same thing as sitting on the throne of God, and the devil knows it. So what does he ask for? Worship. Look, Jesus, why would you do this the hard way? Why go to a cross? I mean, look at these people. Look at the way they despise you. You sent them prophets, and they put the prophets to death. You pled with them, tears in your eyes, and they still went and worshiped idols and murdered their own children. And now you've come to live a really hard life, and you know they're going to treat you badly. I mean, just read the predictions of Isaiah. So why go through all this hassle? I'll just give you what you came for. And all you have to do? One tiny little act of worship. Of course, it was a lie. And if Jesus actually did this, everything would be lost. But pay attention to the nature of the temptation. It emphasizes that A, humanity's not worth God's effort, and B, there's an easy shortcut. And for right now today, I want you to focus on that shortcut. The cross was a horrible thing. And this story demonstrates quite convincingly that it was the only way to save us. It wasn't just a nice gesture designed to demonstrate God's love, although it certainly did do that. It was an absolute requirement if you and I are going to be saved. And if there was ever a moment when a shortcut would be tempting, this has got to be it. And that speaks volumes about the way that you and I try to live an authentic human life. Instinctively, we know the right thing to do, but if there's a shortcut that can get you there faster, you know most of us are probably going to take it. It's a lie about the nature of goodness, a lie about the nature of justice, a lie about the character of God. There is no shortcut when it comes to a meaningful relationship with the Creator, even though some people will tell you there is, which is one more reason I insist you've got to read the whole book. There's no other way. I'll be right back after this.
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0: At the end of the story, Jesus says, "Away with you, Satan, for it is written, you shall worship the Lord your God, and him only you shall serve." He refuses to take the shortcut because it's just too expensive. I mean, sin is always too expensive. You know, there's an interesting phenomenon you find in ancient history, and it has to do with some of the temple cults found in pagan cultures. Have you ever wondered why it is that so many ancient religions featured the presence of temple prostitutes? The way that history reads, you could visit the temple for two distinct purposes. First, to offer sacrifices to the pagan gods, and secondly, well, you get my drift. Both of those things, though, are shortcuts. When you worship an idol who can be easily paid off with a sacrifice, it's a shortcut to a meaningful relationship with God. There's no real accountability. It's just a quick financial transaction. The same holds true for prostitution. It's a shortcut to a meaningful relationship. There's no marriage, no accountability. There's no lifelong consideration for another person. It's just this empty and disappointing shortcut. Both of these things promise to meet our need for intimacy, intimacy with God, intimacy with another human being. But they fail to deliver every single time. Why? Because in the kingdom of God, there are no shortcuts, and Jesus knew it. "Come on, just bow down to me," the devil said. "I'll give you the kingdoms of this world." Why go through with a crucifixion, especially for these people? Why endure the rejection, the mockery, the humiliation, the pain? Why take the weight of these people's sins on yourself? There has got to be an easier way. But there wasn't. The cross is not a mere ornament to the story of the Bible. It's the centerpiece, the focal point of God's plan. Try as you might, there is no salvation apart from the cross of Christ. Everything that had to happen did happen so that you can be restored to a meaningful place in the kingdom of God. In Colossians chapter 1, the apostle writes, "For it pleased the Father that in him all the fullness should dwell, and by him to reconcile all things to himself, by him, whether things on earth or things in heaven, having made peace through the blood of his cross. And you who were once alienated and enemies in your mind by wicked works, yet now he has reconciled in the body of his flesh through death, to present you holy and blameless and above reproach in his sight." There was no shortcut, not for Jesus, not for you. This is the only way home, the only way to restore your heart, to find what the Bible calls the peace that passes understanding. All of this is possible because Jesus succeeded where you and I failed. He refused to take the easy way, and so should you. "Enter by the narrow gate," he taught, "for wide is the gate and broad is the way that leads to destruction. And there are many who go in by it, because narrow is the gate and difficult is the way which leads to life, and there are few who find it." What a shame. Because if there's one thing that's absolutely clear, it's the trail markers that lead to that narrow path. They're as plain as day in the pages of this book. And I get it, reading the Bible can be difficult, because where should you start? Some of you have started, and then you give up right around those genealogies. So here's what we've done for you. We've got a comprehensive course that covers all the major themes of the Bible, and it's free. You can do it online, or you can actually ask me for hard copies of the course material and we'll send it to you free, honestly. I just want you to have it. I know that traveling the narrow path can sound a little daunting, but I've got to tell you, I've been exploring that path imperfectly for 3 decades, and I wouldn't have it any other way. Thanks for joining me today. I'm Sean Boonstra, and this has been Authentic.

0: Is God calling you to win souls? 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
1: Hello, friends. Would you like to hear an amazing fact? In the summer of 1923, Frank and Elizabeth Frazier and their two-year-old dog, Bobby, set out from Silverton, Oregon on a road trip to Indiana to visit family. When they stopped at a service station in Indiana, their dog, a medium-sized collie, was attacked by three other dogs and fled. They searched everywhere for him, but in the end, they could not find him. Heartbroken, they eventually returned to Oregon, believing they'd never see their beloved dog again. Then one day, 6 months later, their daughter saw a skinny and exhausted dog approaching them up the street that looked like Bobby. After seeing his joyful reaction and noting the unique scar above his eye, they knew it was their long-lost dog. After his story drew national attention, some of the people who sheltered him during his journey came forward, and the Fraziers were able to reconstruct the complete route that Bobby crossed. It was 2,500 miles. He journeyed across hundreds of miles of open plains, he swam countless streams and rivers, plodded through dry deserts, and then crossed the Rocky Mountains in the middle of winter, earning him the nickname Bobby the Wonder Dog. He was the inspiration for several books and the movie Lassie Returns. Wouldn't it be wonderful, Pastor Ross, if all of us were that determined to be back with our masters?
2: Yeah, that's an amazing fact, Pastor Doug. You know, we're just talking about some of these different animals, and of course, dogs are not the only ones, but there's been story of other pets that have made their way back home, traveling long distances. But I think there's a sense of loyalty. There's many stories about dogs and their loyalty and their desire to be back with their master. And there's a good lesson in that for us.
1: Yeah, they bond when they're young. They know their master. They know their home. And the incredible thing, we were talking about this, is they've got an amazing sense of smell, but I'm quite sure that the track of this family's car and its exhaust had blown away a long time before the dog was able to catch up with them. And so there's something beyond just their tracking the smell. I don't know if the dog had remembered the different smells driving across the country or if they're guided by some kind of magnetic inner compass like some birds and it's, or the turtles that find their way to the place where they're born. I don't know how they do it, but I've heard some amazing stories about dogs and even cats that have found their way after miles and miles of being separated from their home. They find their way to their masters. And I thought, you know, if we all had that same kind of dedication to search for God and to get to our heavenly home, there's a verse, whenever I sign one of my books, I usually put this verse in there, Jeremiah 29:13. And you will seek for me and find me when you search for me with all of your heart. Now, people know that there's God, and there's a lot of folks that are searching for God and the truth. But once you accept Jesus, there are so many different versions of Christianity and ideas about what the church is. What do you do? Where do you go? Where do you begin to find out what is the truth? Because there's some vast differences between various denominations about who the Lord is and how to be saved. Do we have something special that maybe we can offer where people can find those answers?
2: We do, Pastor Doug. It's a book entitled The Search for the True Church. Now, in the book, we don't just say, well, we think this is the church. We actually give biblical principles that one could follow in weighing up different churches and different groups and saying, well, which group is the closest to the Bible? And that's really what the goal is. We want to find a group of believers that believe the Bible, that are following the teachings of Scripture. What are those principles? What do we look for? Well, it's in the book. It's called The Search for the True Church. That is our free gift. We'll send it to anyone who calls and asks. The number to call is 800-835-6747. That is our resource phone line. 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It's called The Search for the True Church. You can also get a digital copy of the book by simply dialing #250 on your smartphone, say Bible Answers Live, and then ask for the book by name. It's called The Search for the True Church. And the number to call if you have a Bible-related question, the number is 800-463-7297. You probably see that on your screen if you are watching this online, 800-463-7297. I want to greet those who are also watching on Amazing Facts TV and on Hope Channel and 3BN and the other networks, Good News TV. I want to greet all of you, those who are live. Call us with your Bible question. Well, Pastor Doug, before we go to the phone lines, let's start with prayer. Dear Father, what a joy to be able to open up your word and study together. The most important thing that we can do is to know the truth, for the truth will set us free. So we ask your blessing upon our time of study today. Be with those who are listening and watching, and just lead us all into a clear understanding of Bible truth. For we ask this in Jesus' name. Amen.
1: Amen.
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3: Astonishing, Pastor, that story. But anyway, simple Bible question is for tonight is Hebrews 12. 26, mm-hmm. And God will shake the earth immensely, and it's shaking heaven. Is that when all the angels leave?
1: In Hebrews chapter 12, and you go to verse 26, let me read this for our listeners. It says, I probably need to start with verse 25. See that you do not refuse him who speaks. For if they did not escape who refused him who spoke on earth, much more shall we not escape if we refuse him who speaks from heaven, for whose voice then shook the earth. He's talking about when God gave the Ten Commandments. It says the mountain did quake and the people were terrified. But now he's promising, yet once more I'll shake not only the earth but heaven also. Here is a quote from the book of Haggai that Paul, who we believe wrote Hebrews, is referencing. He says, I'll not only shake the earth but heaven also. And the Bible tells us in Revelation when the Lord comes, there's a great earthquake. It says the heavens depart as a scroll. So you got the heavens and the earth shaking at the second coming. But even when Christ was on the earth during his ministry, there was a great earthquake when he died on the cross. But I think this is, of course, after that, so he's looking ahead.
2: That's right, sort of the next big visit of God to the earth. So he's referring to the Ten Commandments. You're referring to the time when Christ was here. And then the next time when God comes to earth, well, it's the second coming, when
1: yep.
2: Jesus comes. And the earth is going to shake violently, as the Bible says in Revelation. You know, we do have a study guide that talks about the second coming, and it is called Ultimate Deliverance, talking about the second coming of Christ. What does the Bible say about that? We'll be happy to send that to anyone who calls and asks. The number again is 800-835-6747. And the study guide is called The Ultimate Deliverance. The Ultimate Deliverance. You can get it by dialing #250 and just ask for it by name. We'll be happy to send it to you. Thank you, Jerry. We got Gary in Illinois. Gary, welcome to Bible Answers Live.
4: Thank you.
1: Yeah.
4: In Revelation 7, verse 3, it says that angels are told not to harm the earth until the servants of God are sealed in their forehead. And then again in Revelation 9, verse 4, it says that angels will torment those who do not have the seal of God. So my question is, what is the seal of God? Could you explain that more deeply?
1: Yeah, well, right on the surface, the seal of God is the Holy Spirit. That's the first part. I think everyone knows that those that are saved have the Holy Spirit. Now, let me give you some verses here. It says, if, for instance, 2 Corinthians 1:22, who has sealed us and given us the Spirit in our hearts, Ephesians 1:13, whom having believed, you were sealed with the Holy Spirit of promise, Ephesians 4:30, do not grieve the Holy Spirit of God by whom you are sealed. So, obviously, those who have the mark of the beast have the spirit of the devil, and those who have the seal of God have the Spirit of God. But there's something deeper. A seal, biblically, was when a king or an official attached authority to a document, he would put his seal on it. And the seal typically had three things. It contained the king's name, his title, king, governor, whatever it was, and his territory. And so you had the title, the name, the territory were contained in a seal. Then you read in the Bible in Isaiah chapter 8, it says, bind up the testimony, seal my law among my disciples. In the law of God, you find a seal of God. That's in the fourth commandment, where it says, remember to keep the Sabbath day holy, for in 6 days the Lord, there's his name, created or made, that's his title, he's the creator, the heavens and the earth. That's his territory. So you've got the seal of God and the law of God. And I think that's one of the characteristics is the people of God in the last days. It says they keep the commandments of God and they have the testimony of Jesus. You know, that's a quick answer.
2: Yeah, you mentioned in Pastor Doug that there's two groups in the book of Revelation at the end of time. Those are the mark of the beast. Those are the seal of God. Mm-hmm. Revelation 7 describes the group of the seal of God and says they have it in their forehead, which of course represents the mind. Those are the mark of the beast, have it in their forehead or their hand. So, you know, they also have the hand. It's interesting, the word used for mark, and it's also the same idea that you find in Ezekiel where it talks about setting a mark or a seal. The Greek there is charakteia, where we get the English word character. Mm-hmm. So it has something to do with choosing to obey. Do we obey God, keep his commandments, or do we obey the beast power and keep the commandments of the beast? We do have a study guide. It's called the Mark of the Beast. Now, the Mark of the Beast also talks about the seal of God. You can't talk about the Mark of the Beast without the seal of God. Very important subject, because the third angel warns about not receiving the Mark of the Beast. We'll be happy to send this to anyone who calls and asks. The number is 800-835-6747. Just call and ask. Ask for the study guide, The Mark of the Beast, and we'll send it to you. You can dial #250 on your smartphone, say Bible Answers Live, and then ask for it by name. The Mark of the Beast is one of our more popular study guides, and we will send it to you. Next caller that we have is Brittany in California. Evening, Brittany.
5: Hey.
1: Hi, thanks for calling.
5: Yeah, my question is, does the Sixth Commandment and the Ten Commandments, we shall not kill, involve killing out the unclean animals, specifically squirrels, rats, or mice?
1: Oh, okay. Does the commandment that says do not kill also apply to even like unclean animals and rats and mice? Yes. I don't think that God is saying in the commandment do not kill, mosquito. I had to kill a cockroach today. It's killing. But let me just say, I don't want to take this rabbit trail too far. There are variations of value in life. Jesus said, we are worth more than sparrows. He also said, you're worth more than many sheep. Killing a mosquito is not as big a moral dilemma as maybe killing an intelligent creature. Killing a dog I think a mouse is worth more than a mosquito. There's like a value. Man is the crowning act of God's creation. But the commandment really has nothing to do with killing, because every time you pull a weed, you're technically killing something. It has to do with murder. Now, when Jesus quotes the Ten Commandments, it's in Mark chapter 10, 19. He said, you know the commandments. Do not commit adultery. Do not murder. Murder is different from killing. The Ten Commandments don't really mean, in the Hebrew, it says, thou shalt not kill, and the word there is murder. Murder means the unlawful taking of innocent life. So if a policeman needs to shoot someone in the act of defending innocent parties, they don't ever charge him with murder. It's justifiable homicide, and you're not guilty, you won't be incarcerated. Or if you're defending your home and someone dies. So murder is a definition of taking the innocent life, unlawful of taking an innocent life. It's different than killing a rat. I had to kill a mouse the other day, too. The people can think I'm terrible killing mice and cockroaches, but all in 1 week. But that's not murder. It's not breaking the Sixth Commandment.
2: And, of course, sometimes having to kill some of these pests is for health reasons, too.
1: Yeah.
2: It's unhealthy to have mice running around your house.
1: You know, there's a temple in India where they worship rats.
2: The rats are everywhere.
1: And they feed them. And it's true, friends. It's another amazing fact. You can look it up. And I don't think I could ever deal with that. They're running everywhere, yeah.
2: All right, next caller that we have is Anthony in New York. Anthony, welcome to Bible Answers Live.
6: Oh, good evening, pastors.
1: Evening.
6: My question is based on Matthew chapter 18. To be succinct, it talks about how to handle disputes with the brethren within a Christian faith. I believe, go to the person alone. If they don't hear you, then take two or three others. If they don't hear you, then take it before the church. Now, within the context of social media and YouTube and other platforms like that, where content creators put videos up, I'm noticing a trend where, different content creators, usually pastors or people in the church, are handling disputes or making videos disputing each other or talking about each other or debating each other, just one back and forth like a volleyball with videos. So I just want to understand, how do we apply Matthew 18 within the context of our current social media environment?
1: Yeah, good question. Well, I think that if you're in a position of public teaching and you want to dispute a topic, well, you're free to, just post what you believe the truth is on that topic. If you've had a personal dispute with another individual, I don't think it's ever right for a Christian to publicly demean a person or, take them to task. You should make every effort to contact them on a personal basis, is what Jesus said. You go to that brother alone. And I did a debate with another pastor, but we sat down and went to lunch first, and we were, said we're friendly, we're going to stand up, we're going to share our different positions on this. Was not a personal attack. If I've got a problem with another individual, I'm not going to post something and disparage that person without trying to contact them first. Now, if we're having theological discussions, well, and people do it with me all the time. They'll say, Pastor Doug said such and such, but I take exception with that, and they'll post a video, and that's fine. They're dealing with an issue. But if they said, Pastor Doug beats his children, they don't call me first to find out that's not true. That's not appropriate when you start getting personal with people.
2: This is not a new thing. Of course, we have social media, but in the old days, people would write articles in newspapers, even religious magazines, and they would, argue back and forth. And it wasn't good. It kind of put the whole message, the whole movement, the church in a negative light. Here are people that claim to believe the same thing, or they're part of the church, and yet they're slinging mud at each other. And I think as Christians, that's something we want to avoid. Social media sort of amplified that in a big way.
1: And, a bigger principle that this raises is when there's error out there and someone is teaching error, don't spend a lot of time talking about what the counterfeit is. You ought to highlight the true. Mm. And a lot of people go back and forth exposing the other counterfeits, but they don't really say, well, what is the truth? And if people are better acquainted with the truth, they'll recognize the counterfeit. So that's another thought on that. Good question, Anthony.
2: All right. Next caller that we have is David, listening in California. David, welcome to Bible Answers Live.
7: Hello.
1: Hi, David, and your question tonight.
7: How can I stay away from energy drinks?
1: Well, you just say, what's that? Nike says just do it. I'd say just don't do it. Now, it is true that energy drinks, typically it's caffeine. Caffeine is proven to be addictive. It's not as bad as heroin or even nicotine. But any of these things that end with that, nicotine, caffeine, morphine, they can be addictive. And people who are in the habit of drinking a lot of Coke or coffee and they stop, they're prone to get a headache. But that usually goes away in 2 or 3 days.
2: Mm-hmm.
1: And I'd say just, grin and bear it. You have to, after you get through the first few days, you should start feeling normal, and then it's really getting out of just the habit of doing it. And you'll probably sleep better.
2: Yeah, and you can substitute it with something good for you. So instead of reaching for that Pepsi or that energy drink that, like you say, Pastor Doug, is just loaded with caffeine, drink water. I don't know, drink juice. Do something different. But, yeah, it can be a challenge. I've worked with people that I had to kind of taper off. But, you got to make that decision. Not good for you.
1: And, they're doing more and more. It started out just soda, and now they got this, Monster and Jolt and Rockstar. And these folks they've had kids that have gone to the hospital, and they checked them out, and their blood pressure and their hearts are racing. These are teenagers. And they found out that they were drinking one energy drink after another. And it's not energy. It's really a drug.
2: All right. Thank you, David. Next caller that we have is Steve in Oregon. Steve, welcome to the program.
8: Hi. I in the 1970s, was in the Navy, U.S. Navy, and stationed out of Scotland. And we're on a submarine, and we'd go out for, 70 days submerged and come back. Well, after the patrol, we'd get 1 month off, and we didn't have to, we had. And what I would do is I would hitchhike around Europe. Got a backpack, mm-hmm. And in my travels, my heritage is from Sweden. I got up into Sweden and got a ride with a guy that was very wealthy. And I asked him about tithe. And because he told me that the government of Sweden in the 70s back then at his income level would tax him 90% of his income.
2: Whee.
8: And I was, you know, astounded, like, that how can you, I just have to earn more money and then I have plenty. But how, in the past, when I've heard on your program that we're supposed to do the 10% from our gross income, that would leave someone with no, but nothing.
1: Well, I'd never had that question before. So if you're in a country that taxes you 90% and then you give your 10%, well, of course, let me just answer right away. I don't know how God will do it, but you do what God says. You have to put him ahead of the government. And so you obey God with tithe. How that works out mathematically, I don't know the answer.
2: Mm-hmm.
1: You
2: know, usually somebody that is being taxed at that high of a level, they probably make a whole lot more than the average person does. So even though, yeah, they end up with 10%, they probably have a lot of money that makes up that 10%. So, I don't know. Do they pay the whole thing? So that's a good, we've never had that before, Pastor. That's a good question.
1: Yeah.
2: But really the biblical principle is your increase.
1: I'd say move to another country. That's my answer. If you're in a country that charges 90% tax,
2: the biblical thing
1: to do is move to another country.
2: You know, we do have a study guide that talks about the Bible and finance. It's called In God We Trust. Mm-hmm. Lays out some great biblical principles that the Bible gives for how to use our resources. We'll be happy to send it to anyone who calls and asks. The number is 800-835-6747. You can ask for the study guide. It's called In God We Trust. It's 800-835-6747. I think we have time for another caller here before the break. We got Donna in Maryland. Donna, welcome to the program.
9: Hi, thank you. Hi, pastors.
1: Hi, thanks for calling.
9: So my question is about the Sabbath. There's this very fine line when it comes to helping others. So if I'm approached by a homeless person on the Sabbath and I took them to McDonald's to get something to eat, did I just break the Sabbath?
1: Well, I don't think so. If you meet someone that's hungry, and, you know, you don't have any resources at your home or at your fingertips, and you want to feed them, and the only way to feed them is either, and sometimes you hand money to homeless people and it doesn't go to food. So I can understand where, but I think you'd be better off taking them to Taco Bell than McDonald's. But anyway, I don't know that that's a moral dilemma, Pastor Oz.
2: No, you know, there are situations, for example, another situation, somebody might be sick and you got to go buy some medicine. I know we've had to do it with our kids. It's the Sabbath. You don't want them suffering. There's nothing wrong. We don't have any medicine. You'll get some medicine on the Sabbath. That's not breaking the Sabbath. Of course, you're not doing it on a regular basis. It's a unexpected event, somewhat of an emergency. That's sort of the illustration, the
1: ox in the ditch.
2: Ox falling in the ditch. Yeah, on the Sabbath, you reach in and you pull it out. You help. So, yeah, there are exceptions.
1: So, yeah, and that's not the kind of thing that usually happens to you every day.
2: No,
1: so
2: that would be unique.
1: The Lord understands that. All right, thanks so much, Donna. Appreciate your call. We got 2 minutes. We might get one more in there.
2: We've got Joyce in Tennessee. Joyce, welcome to the program.
10: Oh, hi.
1: Hi.
10: Thanks for taking my call. Listen, I'm going to try to be really quick. I listened to a sermon not too long ago, and the person alluded to the relationship between Jesse and David in a way that he mentioned Psalms chapter 53:5. And I wanted to find out just what was the relationship between Jesse, because he mentioned something that made it sound like there was some contention between them, and that's why David was not called into the meeting when the prophet came to anoint the sons of David. So I just wanted to know, is there something there that we're not aware of. The scripture makes me, I always believed that the scripture, Psalms 53:5, was a man's condition, general condition, versus a personal thing with David. I hope that question makes sense.
1: All right. Now, so you said Psalm 53, verse 5.
2: 51.
1: 51, yes. 5.
10: 51:5.
1: Okay, all right. Yeah, that's where he says, "Behold, I was brought forth in iniquity, and in sin my mother conceived me." Some people, I think Augustine and others, use this to try to argue for original sin. But he's just saying that, you know, as Job says, as the sparks fly upward, so are people naturally prone to sin. It wasn't meaning that there was anything particularly sinful about David's birth. There's nothing in the Bible. I've read the whole story of David many, many times, every year just about. And I've never read anything that says there was any particular problem between David and his father. The only reason he was not there is because he was the youngest, and they needed someone to watch the sheep during the feast. And later, David protects his family, and he saves them from Saul. He sends them, his father and mother, to live in Moab, because remember, David had a Moabite grandmother, a great-grandmother. So I've never read anything, Pastor Ross, that said there was anything, any other animosity between Jesse and his father. He sends his son to his brothers with food and trusts him to feed them.
2: Some little jealousy between David and some of his older brothers, as you alluded to that story. But no, as far as David and his father, we have no record of there ever being an issue.
1: Yeah. Anyway, hey, friends, don't go away. We're just going to have a little break here. You can give us a call. More Bible questions in just a few minutes. We'll be back.
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11: Growing up as a kid, my mother was on drugs and alcohol, lots of fighting in the home. My mom would be abused mentally, verbally, physically. Went from California to Oregon, spent some time in Oregon, and it was just the same cycle of drugs, alcohol, violence. My mom's boyfriend would go to jail at times. She would wait until he would, you know, get out of jail, and it was back to square one. The drugs and the alcohol escalated to a lot harder drugs, crystal meth, cocaine, and lots of alcohol. So I started using the alcohol to as a medication. It was like the misery and the fear that I had. I wanted to drown all that misery. At times I would just grab, you know, a bottle of beer and go out into the desert and just drink until sometimes I'd just pass out in the desert somewhere and wake up the next morning and, you know, and I just couldn't find rest. My stepdad had got me a motorcycle, and so I started riding motorcycles. I'd drink a lot of beer, get on the motorcycle, ride into the desert, do donuts, and just ride on private property. People would chase me off, and I was just stirring up dust and rocks and just causing chaos. And the adrenaline rush that I had was so exciting, and the feeling of it was so intense that I loved it, and I forgot about all my problems, you know, at the moment. And I thought that material things would make me feel so good, you know. And so I started working, started making money, had a responsibility, but as time went by, I had more money, so I would use my money that I made to buy drugs and alcohol. Got pulled over drinking and driving. Ended up going to jail for a couple days. I lost my job because I missed work for a few days. Lost my girlfriend, lost all the money that I had. So once again, I was empty, no money, no drugs, no alcohol. And that was a turning point in my life. At this time, I was living with my grandfather. And as I was flipping through the channels on the satellite system, I found Amazing Facts, Pastor Doug Batchelor, was sharing his testimony about how he was living in a cave, and he struggled the same struggles of alcohol and drugs. And I continued to read the book, The Richest Caveman, and it really impacted my life and really related to the things he was struggling with and all of the events that took place in his life. And when I started reading the Bible, Philippians 4:13 says, I can do all things through Christ who strengthens me. And I recognized that I had no strength. I was weak and I was wretched and I needed help. So I just asked the Lord, I said, just help me, Lord. And the Holy Spirit convicted me, and I decided to be baptized and to give my life to Jesus Christ. A few years after the Lord took the temptation of drinking and doing drugs, he gave me a beautiful wife I met at church. Now I have a beautiful baby boy, 2-year-old baby boy. It's just exciting to see, you know, what God is doing in my life and my family. I met with some friends from my local church that I was attending, and they had told me about Amazing Facts Center of Evangelism training seminar. The AFCO to Go program really inspired me and motivated me to tell young people about, you know, the same struggles that I was struggling with, to help these kids give your life to Jesus Christ, and there's nothing else that you could ask for. I'm Justin, and God used you to change my life.

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1: 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And I am Doug Batchelor.
2: My name is John Ross. And you can also send us your question via email. The email address is balquestions@amazingfacts.org. Just balquestions@amazingfacts.org. Pastor Doug, we have a couple of email questions. Steve is asking, what verse in the Bible states that the earth is round?
1: Well, if they're looking for a verse that says the earth is a sphere, there's no verse. Isaiah talks about the circle of the earth. Mm-hmm. And I'm guessing maybe this question is coming from somebody. It's amazing to me how many people have kind of got caught up in what they call the flat earth theory. Mm-hmm. And you and I have flown all around the world. Friends, we've seen firsthand the earth is round. We've been all the way around the world.
2: Yeah, and the Bible says God sits on the circle of the earth.
1: Yeah.
2: So, another question that we have, did God command the temple builders to construct the temple stones and the temple furniture off-site?
1: Well, we know that the construction was done off-site and all the measurements were made off-site, which is one reason for that story about the stone which the builders rejected. They had quarried a cornerstone at the quarry, and when it was sent over to the construction site, they weren't sure where it went, and they kept tripping over it, and that was because the quarrying and the measurements were made at the quarry, which was several miles away. I think they found the place where Solomon's stones were quarried. But there's no command where it says, you shall not chisel any of the stones on the building site. They didn't do it probably, one, out of reverence, because it was a holy building and there was no sound of tool as it was being put together. Also because it was in Jerusalem's city limits, and that would have, whenever you live next to a construction site, it can be pretty disruptive, and the king's palace was there. So, but there was no command that I have ever found where it said you're required to build it off-site.
2: I think there's also a practical aspect of that. If you're going to, and some of those stones in the construction of the temple are massive. Mm-hmm. And if you're going to have to transport a lot of stone from one place to another, you want to transport just what you need. You don't want extra stone.
1: Yeah.
2: So they would cut it to the right size. Amazing measurements to make sure that mm-hmm. all the stones fit together. But they would carve it out and get it just to the right size and then transport that to the building site.
1: Otherwise, so they have all that gravel they had to haul away.
2: Yeah, they have extra stone they have to carry. All right, one more question, one more email question, then we'll go back to the phone lines. Chris is asking, is the term that we find in the Bible, the bottomless pit in Revelation, the same as the abyss that you read about where the demons say, don't cast us into the abyss?
1: Yeah, in Luke chapter 8, the demon-possessed man, he says, well, the demons are speaking, and they say there are a legion of demons. They say, do not cast us into the abyssos, which is the Greek word for the nothingness, meaning no one to manipulate, tempt, possess. And it is the exact same word you find in Revelation 20. It's a condition of the world during the 1,000 years where it's dark. It's the same word in the Septuagint when the Greek version of the Old Testament, when they explain the creation, it says the earth was void. It says the earth was abusos. And it means an emptiness. It doesn't mean bottomless pit. Though we sometimes use when there's a void, when there's an emptiness, we call it the abyss. Like mm-hmm. the Grand Canyon is an abyss. Anyway, thanks so much, and we're going to take live calls now, I think.
2: That's right. The phone line here to the studio is 800-463-7297. With your Bible question, we've got Abby in California. Abby, welcome to the program.
3: Hi. Hi, Pastor Batchelor and Pastor Ross.
1: Hi. Thank you for calling. And your question?
3: My question is, If I, okay, so scarlet is associated with sin. And I was wondering, if I have a daughter, would it be a sin to call her Scarlet?
1: Well, it wouldn't be my first choice. If you've ever heard of the classic called Gone with the Wind, one of the title characters is Scarlet O'Hara. So it's not uncommon to have the name Scarlet. Scarlet's a beautiful color. It's often associated with blood in the Bible. It talks about, you know, scarlet is connected with blood, and scarlet's connected with, though your sins be as scarlet. If I'd say, if you're ever in doubt, if you're going to have a child, it's not a sin to name them Scarlet. It's not a sin to name them Jezebel or Pilate. Oh, it might be. I don't know. But, you know, I'd say if you're gonna have second thoughts about a name, we'll pick something else.
2: Mm-hmm.
1: You don't want to be forever wondering why you named them something. So, but no, I don't think there's any Bible injunction. There's other places in the Bible where the word scarlet is also positive. I'm trying to think of them right now, but I've read both.
2: Okay, thank you. The next caller that we have is Annette in Texas. Annette, welcome to the program.
4: Good evening.
1: Evening.
4: Yes, my question is, does God still use prophets in the church today?
1: Well, I believe so. When you look in 1 Corinthians chapter

0: So one of the things he says will happen in the last days, and then if you read the last verse in the Old Testament, behold, I send you Elijah the prophet before the great and terrible day of the Lord. Now that verse was fulfilled in John the Baptist, but Jesus says Elijah will come even after John. So the Bible doesn't say that God ever withdrew this gift. And then when you look in Revelation 12, at when it describes in chapter 12, verse 17, characteristics of his church in the last days, it says, these are they that keep the commandments of God and have the testimony of Jesus. And then you say, well, what's the testimony of Jesus? You go to Revelation 19, verse 10. It says, the angel says, the testimony of Jesus is the spirit of prophecy. So one of the characteristics of God's people in the last days is they are obeying the commandments of God, and they still have and believe in the modern example of prophecy. So I don't see anywhere where the Bible says he was withdrawing one of the gifts of the Spirit in the last days.
1: Mm-hmm. Now, the Bible does warn against false prophets in the last days. Well, that would then maybe mean, well, maybe there's a true gift of prophecy in the last days.
0: Yeah.
1: And how do we know the difference? Well, the Bible gives us signs, certain tests that could be applied for a prophet. And these are important because mm-hmm. Jesus warned. He said, be aware of false prophets in the last days. So we've got to test what so-called prophets say by the Word of God.
0: Mm-hmm.
1: And we do have a study guide. It's called Did God Inspire or Does God Inspire Psychics and Astrologers? And that is a free offer. We'll be happy to send it to anyone who calls and asks. The number is 800-835-6747, or you can dial #250 on your smartphone. What are the signs that the Bible gives to determine the true gift of prophecy versus the false gift of prophecy? And you'll be blessed. So just call and ask for that. We'll be happy to send it to anyone who contacts us. Next caller that we have. Did you want to add to that, Pastor Dan?
0: No, I just say, yeah, that lesson actually goes through. It doesn't mention prophets in the title, but it does go through the test of a true prophet in that lesson.
1: Sammy is calling in California. Sammy, welcome to the program.
2: Good evening, Pastor Batcher. Good evening, Pastor Ross.
0: Evening.
2: My question is, you know, a lot of Protestants believe in sola scriptura, right?
0: Mm-hmm.
2: And other denominations don't believe in that. They put less weight in scripture. How do we know if the original early church correctly chose the books that form the New Testament today?
0: Yeah, well, it's through the mouth of two or three witnesses. They were guided by the Holy Spirit. There's actually several criteria that the early church used to evaluate if a book was to be considered inspired. For one thing, Peter calls the writings of Paul scripture. And that's in 2 Peter chapter 3. So it right there, since Paul wrote about half the New Testament, that settles about half the books. And then they looked at the books based on were they in harmony with the teachings of the Bible. When I say teachings of the Bible, did they correspond with the teachings of the prophets that you would find in the Old Testament? Were they endorsed by the apostles? I understand that by 100 A.D., all of the books that we now have in our Bible, people say, well, they didn't know for hundreds of years. There were church councils years later that affirmed it. But by 100 A.D., the 27 books in our New Testament were already settled and recognized as inspired. And there was no book of Judas. There was no book of Thomas. There was no book of Mary Magdalene. Those things all came as apocryphal books hundreds of years later. And they were cross-referenced basically by the apostles.
1: And then these letters that came from these different apostles, they were recognized by the churches, they were copied and then sent to other churches, and it was repeated. And so the same letter was copied many, many times. And so we have evidence to support that these were recognized as sacred writings. You know, we have a book called The Ultimate Resource that talks about the Bible. It talks about the different books and how we ended up with the Bible, and we'll be happy to send it to anyone who calls and asks. The number is 800-835-6747. That's 800-835-6747. You can ask for the book. 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
0: I was just reading Pastor Ross in my Bible reading this morning. We're at the end of 1 Thessalonians chapter 5. Paul says, I charge you by the Lord that this epistle be read to all of the holy brethren.

0: And so he would write a letter. They'd read it. They'd make copies. They'd spread it around because he was in jail.
1: Right.
0: So they didn't have Xerox machines back then.
1: And you know, that was good in one way because, for example, the writing of the book of Revelation was written to the seven churches, but it was read in Ephesus, copied, and then sent to the next church, and so on and so forth, Smyrna, and went all the way around. But then it was copied and spread throughout all the Christian churches. So there were many manuscripts of the same letter that had been copied time and time again. So when it came to compiling the Textus Receptus, you know, the New Testament collection of these Greek manuscripts, there were a lot of texts that they could look at and they could compare and make sure that they found the one that was the most faithful to the original. So there's good reason for that.
0: Yeah. Thank you.
1: In other words, we can trust the Bible. The
0: Absolutely.
1: More you get into it, the more you study it, there is no document more verified and trustworthy than the Bible.
0: Absolutely.
1: Amazing. All right, next caller that we have is May in Wisconsin. May, welcome to the program.
2: Hi. My question is, what is the mark of the beast?
0: To answer that question, you almost need to know first, if you're going to know what the mark of the beast is, you need to know, well, what is the beast? The beast, that's a whole Bible study. I usually take two nights to explain this. The beast that you find in Revelation 13, there are two beasts in Revelation 13. The first beast is the one that we're really thinking of. Most of the Protestants believe these different beasts you find in Daniel and Revelation were different kingdoms, different powers. And you've got in Revelation 12, you get this dragon that tries to devour the woman. This is the devil operating through the kingdom of Rome, Rome ruled by Caesars. After the Caesars died off with the fall of Rome, about the same time the church was turning into a political religious power that lasted over 1,000 years and better known as the Roman Catholic Church. And it became a persecuting power, and they freely admit that. So that is the first beast that you find in Revelation 13. Now, we've got a lesson that talks about what is the mark. And rather than try and fit it all into a three-minute answer, we'll send you or anyone a free copy of that lesson.
1: It's called The Mark of the Beast, a very important topic, Revelation chapter 13. And we'll be happy to send it to anyone who calls and asks. The number again is 800-835-6747. Ask for that study guide, what is the mark of the beast? You can dial #250. And receive a digital download, and it's all in there. You'll find that helpful. Next caller that we have is Donna in Oregon. Donna, welcome to Bible Answers Live.
3: Thank you for taking my call. Hebrews chapter 6, mm-hmm. verse 4 through 6, and it's saying that once we have been enlightened by God and became followers of Him, and then we fall away, we can't ever be partakers again of His righteousness. Does that mean that I'm lost?
0: Well, if you're talking about when a person knows the Lord and they backslide, can they be saved? Absolutely. Because look at the prodigal son. He was in the father's house. He knew the father. He fell away, went to a far country. He came to his senses. He came back. You look at Peter, who denied the Lord, and he came back. And you look in people in the Bible like King Manasseh, who fell off in a big way. So if there's no hope for backsliders, then what about those verses where Jeremiah says, I will heal your backsliding? So God is not saying in this verse that if a person backslides or if they fall away, they cannot be restored. He's talking about a person who resists the best that God has to offer. If they fall away, meaning if they reject the best that God has to offer, and they don't repent, there's no restoring them. But I think everybody listening to my voice right now has fallen away in varying degrees where you get discouraged at some point, and then you come to your senses, you return to the Lord, or you get dead, and then you have a revival. This is talking about a person that has really all the best. Notice the words that are used. They taste the good word of God, the powers of the age to come. It says they're partakers of the Holy Spirit. They taste the heavenly gift. They were enlightened. These people have had the best of everything. And if they reject that, then what more can God send to reach them is what it's saying. So if you feel the Holy Spirit, Donna, that is calling you, by all means, come back. God's arm is not shortened that he cannot save. And he said, whosoever, if you come to him, if we repent, the children of Israel, God told them, if you're carried off to a foreign country because you disobey, even if it's the other side of the world, if you turn back to me again and repent of your sins, I will bring you back. All through the Bible, that's the message of God, is that I can bring you back if we repent.
1: Mm-hmm. Absolutely. Next caller that we have is Liliana from Washington State. Liliana, welcome to the program.
4: Hi.
0: Hi, thank you for calling.
4: Thank you for taking my call. I'm 14, and I was wondering, how can I witness better to younger kids who might not go to the same church as me? They're younger, and it's different than witnessing to, like, an adult or an older teenager.
0: Right. Yeah, yeah. Well, there's three things you can do for people that you want to reach. One is you be a good example. I always say three, and I really mean four. Be a good example. If they're open, share information with them. That means you can talk to them about the Lord. You might give them something to read. If they're young, it would be maybe a little simpler than if it's an adult. That directs them to God. And then the third thing is you pray for them. So be a good example if you can share information with them. Now, when they're children of somebody else, you got to be careful about proselytizing someone's kids. Some people, you can't, like, you know, sneak them away from their parents so that you can indoctrinate them. Some parents wouldn't appreciate that, but you want to be a witness to them and share truth as you're able. And the fourth thing is continue to do it. So don't get discouraged. So be a good witness. Share information. It might be a DVD, or if anyone uses those anymore, direct them to a website where they can see Christian information, a Bible study. Pray for them, and keep it up.
1: Mm-hmm. All right, very good. Next caller that we have is Robert in Washington. Robert, welcome to Bible Answers Live.
5: Hi, Pastor Ross. Hi, Pastor Doug.
0: Hi, Robert. Thank you for calling.
5: I was wanting to know, if Jesus is called the first fruits, then how could Moses be raised? Then also there's a where David, I think in Psalms, he's called the firstborn, but he's actually not the firstborn either.
0: Yeah. When Christ is called the first fruits of those who are raised from the dead, people say, well, he wasn't the first one resurrected. For one thing, in the Old Testament, you've got three or four resurrections. You've got Elijah and Elisha, both respectively resurrected a boy. A man was resurrected when he was lowered on Elisha's bones. Then you got, you know, Elijah never died. Of course, that's not a resurrection. And so why would it call Christ the first fruits among those who have risen from the dead? The first in Hebrew did not always mean sequence. First sometimes meant greatest. You know, you call the president's wife the first lady. She's not the first lady to arrive in North America. It's an adult. That directs them to God. And then the third thing is you pray for them. So be a good example if you can share information with them. Now, when they're children of somebody else, you got to be careful about proselytizing someone's kids. Some people, you can't, like, you know, sneak them away from their parents so that you can indoctrinate them. Some parents wouldn't appreciate that, but you want to be a witness to them and share truth as you're able. And the fourth thing is continue to do it. So don't get discouraged. So be a good witness. Share information. It might be a DVD, or if anyone uses those anymore, direct them to a website where they can see Christian information, a Bible study. Pray for them, and keep it up.
1: Mm-hmm. All right, very good. Next caller that we have is Robert in Washington. Robert, welcome to Bible Answers Live.
5: Hi, Pastor Ross. Hi, Pastor Doug.
0: Hi, Robert. Thank you for calling.
5: I was wanting to know, if Jesus is called the first fruits, then how could Moses be raised? And also there's a where David, I think in Psalms, he's called the firstborn, but he's actually not the firstborn either.
0: Yeah. When Christ is called the first fruits of those who are raised from the dead, people say, well, he wasn't the first one resurrected. For one thing, in the Old Testament, you've got three or four resurrections. You've got Elijah and Elisha, both respectively resurrected a boy. A man was resurrected when he was lowered on Elisha's bones. Then you got, you know, Elijah never died. Of course, that's not a resurrection. And so why would it call Christ the first fruits among those who have risen from the dead? The first in Hebrew did not always mean sequence. First sometimes meant greatest. You know, you call the president's wife the first lady. She's not the first lady to arrive in North America, but first means a position of prominence. And so Christ is the greatest of those who have risen from the dead. And he is really the first fruits also in the sense that he's the first one and only one who lived a perfect life. And he rose, you know, with a glorified body to make it possible for anyone else to be in heaven. So even Moses and Elijah and Enoch are there by virtue of Jesus' sacrifice.
1: All right. Next caller that we have is Gladdy from Arizona. Gladdy, welcome to the program.
6: Oh, good evening, Pastor.
0: Evening.
6: My question is, do I need to preach the gospel in order for me to be saved? Because someone told me that I won't be saved unless I will preach the gospel.
0: Well, there are different gifts of the Spirit. And you read in, I just mentioned 1 Corinthians chapter 12, some are pastors, some are evangelists, some are teachers. Some have gifts of administration, gifts of help. Some have gifts of healing. I think some people have gifts of prayer. They're gifts of intercession. And so the idea that everyone is supposed to be a pastor, preacher, teacher, not everybody is a good public speaker. Some people could be, and they don't know. I didn't know I could. I lived in a cave like a hermit because I was scared of crowds. And I don't know about you, Pastor Ross. First time I got up to preach, my knees were shaking and my hands were sweating and my mouth went dry and I was so scared. So you might have ability to share with others, but in the sense that every Christian is called to be a witness, yes. Some of us preach with our lives and our example, or you might give a Bible study or share with a person on a one-to-one basis. Doesn't mean you need to stand up and go to be missionary in another country and preach. So you want to add to that?
1: Or? Yeah, I was going to mention the same thing. There's different ways of preaching.
0: Yeah,
1: we can preach in the way we live. We can focus our mission field on those who are closest to us. Maybe if we are a parent, our first mission field is our kids, and we've got to set an example and teach them. So, yes, we want to be faithful in whatever area God has placed us and whatever gifts God has given to us.
0: Someone, I don't remember who, said, preach Christ and if necessary, use words.
1: Mm.
0: So, you know, all of us are to, by our lives, let our light shine. But if someone's telling you you've got to go do literal preaching to be saved, I don't think you find that in the Bible.
1: Next caller that we have is Vivian in Canada. Vivian, welcome to the program.
7: Hello, Pastor.
0: Evening.
7: My question is about Christian persecution. As we know, the Christians in the Roman Colosseum, the martyrs, were sacrificed.
0: Mm-hmm.
7: However, Jesus says, I will never leave you or forsake you. Can you explain that, please?
0: Yeah. The idea when Christ said, I'll never leave you or forsake you, why would he say that to the apostles when probably 10 out of the 12 died as martyrs? Well, did Jesus ever leave them? Did Paul get the idea? Paul knew he was going to be executed by Nero through beheading, and Paul was in prison, and he knew that he was on death row. He said to Timothy in 2 Timothy, the time of my departure is at hand. Did Paul have the idea that Christ had forsaken him? Not at all. He said, I know to whom I've committed my life and that he is able to keep that which I've given him until that day. Paul had great confidence. He said, hereafter there is laid up for me a crown of righteousness, which the Lord, the righteous judge, will give me. So when Christ said, I'll be with you, that didn't mean you will not be persecuted. And he said, some of you will be martyred. Jesus foretold that, actually. He said, you will be hated of all nations for my name's sake. But he's still with them to the end.
1: Mm-hmm.
0: And so many of them died in great peace because they knew Christ's presence. Even the, you know, we're all going to die if Jesus doesn't come. So if you die at the hands of persecution, it doesn't mean that God has forsaken you. In some ways, that's an honor.
1: During a time of severe persecution that we have recorded in Revelation chapter 2, Jesus gave a promise to the people, and he said, you're going to suffer persecution, you're going to be tried. And then he says, be faithful unto death, and I'll give you the crown of life.
0: Yeah.
1: So obviously Jesus was with them right up to the very end, even though they went through trials and persecution. And he reminded them that if they are faithful, they will receive the ultimate reward, which is the crown of life, eternal life.
0: Yeah. In the Gospel of John, Christ said, the hour is coming in which those that kill you will say that they're serving God. So I think the Lord's told us that, and then where is it in Revelation where it says the souls of those under the altar that were beheaded for Christ.
1: That's the sixth seal.
0: Sixth seal, yeah.
1: Fifth seal, actually.
0: So there, yeah, there's no question that Jesus knew that some of his followers were going to be persecuted severely for their faith. And don't let that frighten you or discourage you, friends.
1: Our next caller that we have is Christopher in Montana. Christopher, welcome to the program. We have about a minute.
8: I'll make it as quick as I can, Pastor. Thank you for your time. Uh-huh. My question is referring to the pre-trib versus post-trib. And with all the events going on in the world, with Jerusalem being surrounded, the Star of Jacob appearing, celestial events happening on the Feast of Trumpets and all that stuff, my question is how do we know he's not knocking on the door right now, showing us the signs and wonders that he promised us, and how we can expect that? That's, I guess, what I'm asking.
0: Yeah, well, I do think the Lord's coming is soon. He said there'll be a great time of trouble, and it looks to me like we're on the verge of some very exciting days. Oh, I wish I could delve into your question a little more, Christopher, but we're pushed up against the clock. Listening friends, that's probably a good place for us to think about. With everything going on in the world, in the country, with the wars and rumors of wars, we need to be praying. With all of the political polarization, we need to be praying, because people's hearts are failing from fear, and the only answer to that is if they could be introduced to the Prince of Peace. Jesus said he's offering us a peace that passes all understanding. No matter what happens in the world, friends, Jesus is the truth that will set you free. So do not fear. God willing, we'll be studying his word with you again next week.
9: 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Who is behind this great shift? 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

Let's pray together. And I want to pray especially for the Middle East, for Native Americans, and for our Amish brothers and sisters. Father in heaven, we thank you for the testimony of Rick and Marcia today. We thank you for the ministry that they have in those multiple countries in the Middle East. We think of the country of Iran and Iraq, of Saudi Arabia. We think of Beirut and Lebanon and each of those countries, and we pray for them. We lift them up. We pray that you'd give people visions and dreams about Jesus. We pray that through the internet and through social and mass media, that hearts would be touched and men and women would be led to you. We think of the Native Americans here in the United States and North America and Canada. We pray for Dr. DeRose and Sonia's ministry among them. We're thankful that they're here to minister to us. We pray for the meeting this afternoon, tomorrow evening, and Tuesday, and Monday and Tuesday. May the gospel, as Tini expressed, of health and the good news of your grace, may it go out to our brothers and sisters right here in Haymarket and Dominion Valley. And we think of the Amish community. We pray for them just now. May the message of your word, of a loving God that can give them peace and forgiveness, touch their hearts. Be with Andy, we pray, and Naomi and their children. Lord, hold them in your hand. Give them health and strength. And Lord, help them to sense the specialness of the calling that you've given to them to reach that people group. So we thank you, Jesus, that you're going to be with us today. Now come by your Spirit and touch our hearts. In Christ's name, amen. In the late 1980s, my wife and I were living in St. Albans, England. And we were conducting a series of evangelistic meetings in the New Gallery Center in London. Now that meant that every day we either had to take our car and drive into London for an hour, or we had to take the train from St. Albans down to King's Cross Station, get on the underground at King's Cross and go down from there to Piccadilly Circus and walk up Regent Street to the New Gallery. We usually left at some place around 8:30, 9 o'clock in the morning, got into London at some place around 10 o'clock, taught classes, and by the time we taught in the mornings and visited people in the afternoon and had a meeting in the evening, it would be 9 or 10 o'clock at night and we would get home. Now, when you do that week after week, month after month, you're pretty exhausted. And I remember a distinct day that I was really tired. We had been battling the city, working in London for these very months. And I was pretty exhausted, didn't have much energy that day. And I was walking up the stairs into the New Gallery Center. And I looked out of the corner of my eye and I saw a group of my students praying for me. And as they were on their knees, they were praying a prayer like this: "Dear Lord, please bless Pastor Mark. He looks a little tired today. He looks a little weary today. Lift his spirits and give him some energy today." I will tell you, when I heard that prayer, new energy surged through my body. I bounded up those stairs like a young man 23 years old again. It's a wonderful thing to have somebody that is praying for you. When you know that somebody cares enough to pray for you, that bonds you with them, that unites you with them. It's a wonderful thing if you know your spouse is praying for you. When you know your husband's praying for you, when you know your wife's praying for you, you may be traveling on a trip, and in your mind's eye, you see your wife on her knees with your name on her lips praying for you. It brings you a great peace in your life. When children know that their parents are praying for them, it gives them a sense of stability in their life. It gives them a sense of foundation in their life. When a child knows in their teens that their parents are praying for them. I remember when I was 17 years old, I didn't know Christ. And I remember I'd come home from playing basketball and I'd watch the Late Late Show.
in the late 50s, and I saw more snow on the television than I saw picture. Some of you can't remember that. And as I lay there, not knowing Christ at all, I'd look through the crack in my door into the living room, and I saw my dad by that old black and white vinyl chair with the stuffing coming out and the holes in the chair, and Dad is on his knees praying for his son. It's a wonderful thing when you know that you have parents that are praying for you. It's a wonderful thing, too, when you have friends that are praying for you. And when they do that, the bonds of divine love unite them to your heart. It's a wonderful thing to know that somebody who cares is praying for you, but there's something even more wonderful than a wife praying for you, than a son or daughter that prays for their parent, or a parent that prays for their children, or a friend that prays. Something more wonderful. It's to know that Jesus is in heaven right now and that he's praying for you. Your name is on his lips. Your concern is in his heart. Your anxieties and fears and worries matter to him. To know that whatever struggle you are facing right now, whatever decisions you have to make right now in your life, that Jesus Christ is praying for you. The very famous Bible commentator, Robert Murray McShane, puts it this way: if I could hear Christ praying for me in the next room, I would not fear a million enemies. Yet distance makes no difference, for Jesus is praying for you. If I could hear Christ, let's suppose I walked out of church today, and over there in the side room, I heard prayers. And let's suppose that Jesus was there praying and your name was on his lips. McShane says, if I could hear Christ praying for me in the next room, I would not fear a million enemies. Jesus' name, your name is on Jesus' lips. There in the most holy place of heaven's sanctuary, Jesus is praying for you. Now, one of the most comprehensive chapters in all the Bible is John, the 17th chapter. And our study this morning comes from the 17th chapter of the book of John. God's going to speak to you through this chapter this morning. God's going to minister to your heart through these verses this morning. And the Spirit of God is going to touch somebody here today. New light is going to dawn in your mind. New hope is going to fill your heart. New encouragement is going to radiate through your being. John, the 17th chapter. This is Jesus' great intercessory prayer. This chapter is one of the most inspiring in all the New Testament. Before Jesus lay Gethsemane's agony, before Jesus lay Judas' betrayal and Peter's denial and Pilate's cowardice, and Herod's skepticism, and the Pharisees' coldness, and the Roman soldiers' brutality, and Satan's glee. See, before Jesus, there was the cross, and Golgotha's mountain, and Calvary's hill. Before Jesus, there were the nails that would be driven through his hands, and the spear that would wound his side, and the nails go through his feet. All that lay before him. And there in John 17, Jesus prays for three groups. First, in the first part of the prayer, he prays for himself. But very shortly, he prays for his disciples. And then very shortly, he makes the transition. He prays for you and he prays for me. We begin our study this morning in John 17, verse 1. I direct your attention to that. Jesus spoke these words and he lifted up his eyes to heaven and he said, Father, the hour has come. Now, every time you read in the New Testament, the hour, it's the hour of the cross, the hour of Golgotha's mountain. It's the hour of Calvary's hill. It's the hour that Jesus would hang between heaven and earth. It's the hour of the cross, the hour of the nails and the betrayal. So Jesus says, the hour has come. Then Jesus says something that is absolutely incredibly amazing. He says, glorify your Son, that your Son may glorify you. The hour of Christ's death on the cross of Calvary, the hour of his suffering, the hour of his pain, the hour of his agony was the hour of his greatest glory. When you think of that, Jesus would hang between heaven and earth. He would hang as a condemned sinner
bearing the guilt of all humanity. And that hour would be the hour of the hiding of his Father's face. That hour would be the hour that darkness surrounded him. That hour would be the hour that he sensed the lostness of all humanity. The sins of all humanity rested upon him. And when Jesus Christ hung on the cross, he felt in his very being, in his physical flesh, he felt in his very heart and mind the condemnation that every sinner will feel when they're lost and lost for all eternity. It was not the nails through his hands that gave him the most pain. It was the sparing of the sins of all humanity. And he tasted death for every human being. And he felt the pains of what it would be like for millions of people who would be lost. He felt that lostness. And Scripture says that the hour he would look death in the face, he would triumphantly conquer. And that would be the hour of his greatest glory. His hour of greatest suffering was the hour of his greatest glory. There are times that the hour of our greatest suffering, there are times that the hour of our greatest trials, there are times that the hour of our greatest difficulties, our greatest challenges, are the hour of our greatest glory. Because it's in those hours when we recognize our utter inability to deal with the situation that God comes through in powerful ways for his glory. It is in those moments of our absolute weakness that God reveals his absolute strength. It is in those times of our greatest challenges that we experience God's greatest power. It is not the avoidance of problems or challenges or difficulties that brings glory to God. It is facing them in the name of Christ. It's conquering them through his power and overcoming them by his grace. Now, Jesus prayed for four things here in John chapter 17. When we come to the prayer for Christ's disciples, he prays first that they would be guarded or protected. He prays secondly that they would be sanctified. He prays thirdly that they would be unified. And he prays fourthly that they would be glorified. So let's look at the four things that Jesus prayed for. What did Jesus pray for in that garden so long ago, 2,000 years ago? What did Jesus pray for on that night? What is he praying for right now? What he prayed for then, he's praying for now. You were in his mind then, and you are in his mind now. What he was seeking God for then, he appears before the judgment bar of God for you now. He's praying for four things. Let's look at what they are. John 17, and let your eyes drop down to verse 6. What did Jesus pray for in that garden that night? John 17, and we're looking at verse 6, and we'll concentrate particularly on verse 11. John 17, verse 6. I've manifested your name to the men who you've given me out of the world. They were yours, and you gave them to me, and they have kept your word. So as Jesus prays, he seeks the Father, and he says, they were yours, they were not mine. The glorious reality is this. Whatever you go through in life, you are Christ's. When you come to Jesus, you become a son and daughter of God. He holds you in his hand. Jesus says there, verse 8, for I have given to them the words which you've given me, and they have received them and have known surely that I come forth from you, and they've believed that you sent me. I pray for them. Now Jesus begins praying. He's not thinking about the nails through his hands. He's not thinking about the crown of thorns upon his head. He's not thinking about Judas' betrayal or Peter's denial or the Jews' rejection or the Romans' crucifixion. He's not thinking about the disciples that will forsake him and flee. What love is this? He is thinking about you. He's thinking about me in the hour of his greatest suffering. He says, I pray for them, verse 9. I do not pray for the world, but for those you have given me. They are yours, and all mine are yours, and yours are mine. I am glorified in them. Now notice verse 11, that's the text we want to concentrate on.
he focuses this first aspect of his prayer. Now, I am no longer in the world, but these are in the world. I come to you, Holy Father. So Jesus is going to leave. Soon, he will ascend to heaven. Soon, he'll be out of sight of earth and inside of heaven. Soon, the disciples will no longer be able to visibly see him anymore. What is his concern? He says, verse 11, now I am no longer in the world. These are in the world, and I come to you, Holy Father. Keep through those, through your name, those whom you've given me, that they may be as one. Now notice, Jesus didn't pray that his disciples would be taken out of the world. Christianity does not release us from our problems. It provides the wisdom and strength to solve them. Christianity does not offer us a life in which problems are escaped. It offers us a life in which problems are faced and conquered. Christianity does not offer us a life of ease. It offers us a life of triumphant warfare. We're in a battle between good and evil. We're in a battle between Christ and Satan. And the great controversy wages. The Apostle Paul puts it this way. Keep your finger in John 17, but go to Ephesians 6, verse 12. Jesus never prays that his disciples would be taken out of the world. Some people think that Christianity is peace and joy all the time. There is an inner peace. There is an inner joy. But it's the peace in conflict. It's the joy in struggle. Because we are in a battle. We're in the enemy's land. The controversy wages between good and evil. So if you're going through a struggle, if you're going through a battle, if you are facing the wiles of the enemy, don't become discouraged about that. You're not off the map. You're on the map. Because Christianity does not promise release from our trials until the day we walk streets of gold and we sing the glory song on Sea of Glass. But Jesus promises peace in our trials. Jesus promises strength in our difficulty. Jesus promises wisdom in our ignorance. Notice what the Bible says, Ephesians 6, verse 12. We do not wrestle against flesh and blood, but against principalities, against powers, against the rulers of darkness of this age, against spiritual hosts of wickedness in heavenly places. So there is a battle, there is a struggle. The devil is a vicious foe, and daily the battle rages. Jesus never prayed that they would find, his followers would find escape. He prayed that they would find victory. Now, did you notice that word in John 17, verse 11? We need to go back to it. John, the 17th chapter and the 11th verse. Notice the word that Jesus prays in this first part of his prayer. John 17, verse 11. Jesus prays, he says, I pray that you would keep them through your name. He says, now I'm no longer in the world. Verse 11. But these are in the world, and I come to you, Holy Father, keep through your name. Now, the word keep is an interesting word. In the original Greek language, it means, it has the impression of guarded. Guard them, O Lord. It has the impression of protect them. As Jesus prays, he commits his followers to his Father's care. Every Christian can claim the keeping power of God. God will never allow us to go through any test that he does not hold us in his hand. You know, many years ago, the Native American Indians had a very unique practice of training their young warriors. When these young warriors were 13 years old, they had been trained in tracking. They had been trained in scouting, they had been trained in hunting, and they had been trained in fishing. On the 13th birthday of one of these young Indian braves, the young brave was brought at night out into the woods. He was brought miles and miles and miles into the woods, 5, 6, 7, 8 miles, into the deepest, darkest, dense forest. And he was left there to spend all night alone in the forest. Every cracking twig brought fear to that young brave's heart.
every squirrel that ran up a tree brought fright to that young brave. When it seemed like eternity. And as he stood there, now the young brave was blindfolded when he was brought there. And the blindfold was taken off and he was left alone, had to spend all night. That was his initiation into adulthood. He visualized wild animals ready to pounce upon him. Throughout the night, he was terrified. It appeared that the night would never end. It appeared like it was an eternity. But when dawn broke, and the first light broke through the interior of the forest, looking around, the boy saw flowers and trees in the outline of the path. Then, to his utter astonishment, he saw a man standing a few feet from him. It was his father, with a bow and arrow, standing guard over that young brave all night. However terrified you are of what you're going through in life, however worried you are, however anxious you are, whatever battles you face and whatever challenges come your way, our Heavenly Father answers Christ's prayer for you, and he's keeping guard over you. He's keeping watch over you. In Scripture, the Bible says that we are never far from the Father's eyes. In the darkest night, when we tremble with fear, he is there. He is on guard to protect, preserve, and guide us. We can have absolute confidence that not only did Jesus pray for us in John chapter 17, but Jesus is praying for us right now. Take your Bible and turn to Hebrews chapter 7, verse 25. We have a friend in the heavenly courts. That friend is praying for us. Your name is on his lips today. You're in his heart today. Hebrews chapter 7, verse 25. Notice what the scripture says. Jesus prayed for us in the garden that night, and he's praying for us now. Hebrews 7, verse 25. Therefore, he is also able to save to the uttermost those who come to God through him, since he ever lives. What does Jesus do? He ever lives. What does he ever live to do? To make intercession for them. Notice, he is in heaven making intercession for you right now. It says he's able to save to the uttermost. What is Jesus able to do? He's able to save. How much is he able to save? To the uttermost. Now notice what it says, he's making intercession for us. What does that mean? In very practical terms, what does it mean that Jesus is in heaven today making intercession for you? Let me make it simple. Here's what it means. The intercession of Christ in the sanctuary above simply means this, that Jesus is doing everything you need for salvation. In Christ, forgiveness is ours. It's abundant. In Christ, freedom from guilt is ours. It is there. In Christ, the gift of eternal life is ours. In Christ, victory over sin is ours. In Christ, strength to overcome is ours. In Christ, hope for the future is ours. You can rejoice that everything we need for salvation is ours in Christ. The intercession of Christ in heaven's sanctuary simply means that through Christ, all of heaven's blessings flow from the throne of God to you today. Forgiveness flows, freedom from guilt flows, freedom from condemnation flows, strength flows, wisdom flows. All of those gifts are yours because of the intercession of Christ. Now notice something significant. Who is this that is praying for you?
You know, it's one thing if your husband's praying for you. Praise God for that. It's one thing if your wife is praying for you. Praise God for that. It's one thing if a friend is praying for you. Praise God for that. What does it mean when we say Jesus is praying for us? Who is this Christ? The purpose of the Gospel of John is to introduce the divinity of Christ. See, each of the Gospels have a different function. That's why I have four of them. Matthew tells is the best on the sermons of Christ. It reveals the teachings of Christ. Mark is the best on the humanity of Christ and Christ interfacing with human beings. Luke is the parables of Christ, the stories of Christ. As a physician, Luke thought in stories, parables, illustrations. The Gospel of John was written to show the divinity of Christ. When you come to John 17, it presupposes that you understand who it is that's praying for you. In John chapter 1, the titles of Christ are introduced. So let's go to John chapter 1. And we're going to breeze through John chapter 1 to get the significance of what it means that Jesus is praying for us. John, the first chapter, introduces this whole idea of who the living Christ is. John chapter 1. And we're looking there at John 1, verse 1. In the beginning was the Word, and the Word was with God, and the Word was God. So who is it that is praying for you? He is the one that is the Almighty, the Eternal, the one that was coexistent with God, the one who was with God from all eternity. Let your eyes drop down to verse 3. Who is it that's praying for you? Verse 3, all things were made through him, and without him nothing was made that was made. Who is it that's praying for you? He is the all-powerful creator. He is the one that spoke and worlds came into existence. He is the one that spoke and there the earth was carpeted with living green and stars appeared and sun, moon, and stars. He's the all-powerful creator. He's praying for you. Who is it that's praying for you? Verse 4, in him was life and life was the light of men. He is the one who lights every heart born into this world and by his Holy Spirit begins to draw them to himself. Who is it that's praying for you? Verse 16, and of his fullness we all have received grace and truth. Who is it that's praying for you? He's the fountain of grace. He's the fountain of truth. Who is it that's praying for you? Verse 18, no one has seen God at any time, the only begotten Son. That word begotten means unique one, the one who is one of a kind. It comes from the Greek word mono, meaning one, genes, meaning kind. He is the only begotten Son. He's one of a kind. Why is he one of a kind? He's existed with the Father. The expression, the bosom of the Father, means that he's with the Father forever, from eternity. Who is it that's praying for you? He is the one who is God. He is the one who is the creator. He is the one that lights every man that comes into the world. He is the one who has existed from all eternity. He is the fountain of grace and truth, and your name is on his lips. John 1, verse 29, who is it that prays for you? And the next day, John saw Jesus coming toward him, and behold, the Lamb of God who takes away the sin of the world. Who is it that's praying for you? The one that died for you is the one that's praying for you. John 1, verse 49, who is it that's praying for you and for me? John 1, verse 49, Nathanael answered and said to him, Rabbi, you are the Son of God. You are the King of Israel. When we sense this, we sense that it's the Almighty, the All-Knowing, the All-Wise, the All-Powerful Christ that's praying for us. It's the Jesus that has never lost a battle with Satan yet. It is the Christ that triumphed over Satan in his life and death. It is the crucified, ascended, resurrected, interceding, coming again, Lord, that is praying for us. Isn't that incredible good news? How can you be discouraged? How can you be downhearted? Whatever the devil throws at you, the eternal Christ, the all-powerful creator, the fountain of grace and truth, the one of light and glory, the Lamb of God, the Son of God, the King of the universe, your name is on his lips.
He's praying for you. Now, the second aspect of Jesus' prayer is found in John chapter 17, verse 16 and 17. First, he prays that we will be kept, protected, guarded by the power of God. Now, the second thing he prays is that we would be sanctified through his grace. John, the 17th chapter. You're looking there at verse 15, 16, and 17. Now notice again Jesus' prayer. He says in John 17, verse 15 to 17, I do not pray that you should take them out of the world, but that you should keep them from the evil one. Now, it was not Jesus' prayer that we go off and live in some monastery someplace. That wasn't his prayer. Not that we'd be taken out of the world, but rather that we'd be kept from the evil. Now, how can we be kept from the evil of the world? They are not of the world, just as I'm not of the world. We're sons and daughters of God. We're not of this culture of the world. Verse 17, sanctify them through your truth. Your word is truth. Here, Jesus says sanctify. What does sanctify mean? Sanctify means set apart. Sanctify means to make holy. It's a word used in the Old Testament of the priests of Israel. They were set apart. The truth of God's word sets us apart. It sanctifies or cleanses us in our inner soul. Now, when John uses the word world, what does he mean? If you look through the Gospel of John, there are four things about the world in the Gospel of John. Jesus says, they are not of the world. What does that mean? They're not of the culture of this world. What is the teaching of the Gospel of John regarding the world? There are four things about it. First, the world is deluded. It seeks meaning where meaning is not. It seeks for purpose where purpose is not. It seeks for pleasure where pleasure is not. And the Word of God reveals reality. It reveals a loving God who cares and has the power to change our lives. When we saturate our minds with the Word of God, we can sing with John Wesley, I once was blind, but now I see. See, the world tends to shape us. It tends to dumb us down into the culture of the world. But you read the Word of God, and it transforms the brain cells. It transforms the thinking process. And we see with a new reality. First, the Word of God, the world is deluded, deceived. Secondly, the world is deluded. The world is deceived. The Word of God speaks to us, and it opens our minds in that blindness. Secondly, the world is a dangerous place, according to John's gospel. It's filled with the temptations of Satan. And daily we're bombarded with those temptations that can easily overwhelm us. And what Jesus is saying here, he's saying, I'm praying, don't let my people be bombarded with the dangers of this world. Saturate their minds with the word so they can see a new reality. So the world is dangerous. Thirdly, in the Gospel of John, the world is defiled. It's spiritually fallen. It's corrupt. It's wicked to the core. But through the power of the Holy Spirit, as we saturate our minds with the word of God, we are cleansed. Take your Bible and turn to John chapter 1, verse 21. We have some 14 billion brain cells or more. I never counted them. We're looking there at James chapter 1. When you read the Word of God, James 1, when you read the Word of God, the brain cells are transformed, and the living Word enters the mind and cleanses the inner recesses of the brain. James chapter 1, you're looking there at verse 21. What is Jesus praying? He's praying that his people would not be too busy to study his word. He's praying that his people would not be so involved in making a living that they forget to make a life. He's praying that the world would not so encroach into our thinking process that we spend many seconds reading the word and hours in front of the TV screen. He's praying that we would not be too busy to have the transformation of the brain cells of our mind
through the living word, when you're too busy to study the word, when life seems to choke out time for devotion, when the things of time crowd out the things of eternity, remember a garden and remember a night. And listen to the prayers of Jesus. Father, I pray not that you'd take them out of the world, but I pray that they would be sanctified through my word. James 1, verse 21. Therefore, lay aside all filthiness and the overflow of wickedness, and receive with meekness the implanted word which is able to save your soul. Notice what Scripture says. It says the implanted word. As you read the word and you pray, God, implant your word in my mind. God, in the brain cells, may the creative energy of the word transform my thinking process. What did Jesus pray for in the garden that night? He prayed first that you always would be held in the Father's hand, that you'd be kept in trial, in temptation, in heartache and sorrow, that you'd sense Jesus' hand holding you. He prayed secondly, that when you were too busy to take time with God's word, you'd remember that Jesus is drawing you back through his prayers. He's praying that you'd be sanctified through the word. He's praying your mind would be cleansed through the word. He's praying that in his word you'd find strength and courage and hope. He's praying that the word would sanctify you. Now, there is a third thing that Jesus prays for in this prayer. The world today that we live in is divided. It's

If there ever was a place that the unity of the gospel and the love of Christ ought to be revealed, it's in the church. And so in this prayer, Jesus prays for the unity of his church. Let's study it. John chapter 17. Jesus has prayed that his people would be kept by his power. Jesus has prayed that his disciples would be sanctified by his word. And Jesus prays for your family, your relationship, that it would be unified. Jesus prays that the church would be unified. Now notice the prayer of Christ. Now the reason unity, and we're looking at John 17, verse 20 to 23. The reason that unity is crucial to the witness and mission of the church is that the world is defined by conflict. The world is defined by broken relationships. The world is defined by dysfunctional families. The world is defined by fractured and nearly non-existent communities. And if the church can reveal the loving unity of Christ, it would be a sign to the world that God is at work and that no human effort could accomplish it. The love that we are to show to the world is to mirror the love that the Father has with the Son. Now notice, John 17, we start with verse 20. Jesus prays, "I do not pray for these alone, but for those who believe in me through your word." That's you, that's me. Jesus is praying that they all may be one, as you, Father, are in me, and I in you, that they may be one in us. Now notice, he goes on to pray that the world may believe that you sent me. Notice the essence of the unity of the church. When people with different ideas, when people with different cultures, when people with different backgrounds get together, when they express themselves on a committee in differing opinions, but in love and respect for one another, when cultures respect for one another, when we have this difference of background, unity is not everybody dressing the same, eating the same, thinking the same. Unity is a bondedness that we have in Christ. It's a recognition that we're sons and daughters in Christ. Some time ago, I read an amusing story. I don't know if it was true or not. Probably wasn't. It's okay if a preacher tells you a story, as long as if he tells you a story that's not true, as long as he tells you that it's not true. The ones you got to worry about are the ones that tell you stories anyway, I'm not going to go there. All right, here's the story. Man is on a boat traveling through the ocean. And as he travels through the ocean, he's alone. A storm comes up, and the storm overwhelms the boat. And the guy swims, and he goes on this little island. And it's a marooned island. Nobody lives there. It's one of these islands where nobody lives. So the first thing he does is get a hut, get twigs and stuff and branches. He builds this hut. Then he builds another hut. Then he builds another hut. He builds three huts. Nobody lives on the island except him. A year goes by. 2 years go by. He's the only one on the island. And pretty soon, a boat comes by, a rescue boat. And the rescue boat rescues the guy. But they see three huts, and they say, "I thought nobody lived on the island." And he said, "What are the rescue guys?" The captain of the boat said, "What are those three huts for?" He said, "Well, that first hut over there, that's where I lived. What about those other huts?" He said, "I had to worship God, so that's a church. I built a church in that second hut." The captain said, "Praise God. What's the other one over there, the third hut?" "Oh, that's the church I used to go to." You got the point. Some people are always looking for the perfect church. "I'm looking for a church that's never going to offend me. Oh man, that person didn't say hi to me. I don't think I'm going back there. Oh, there's a little conflict over there in the church." Why do you think God put you here? To grow through conflict. To learn to respect. To understand differences. That's why God puts us in church. What are you going to do? Go find a barren an island someplace and build your huts? And then you get so discouraged with yourself. You leave.

want to go to the next one, right? What did Jesus pray? The basis of all unity is this, is the recognition that whatever backgrounds we have, we are all sons and daughters of God. The basis of all unity is to allow the glory of God to be reflected in all of our relationships. It is the recognition that just as the Father and Son were members of the Godhead, we are members of one spiritual family in Christ. I love the way Adam Clark, he's an old Bible commentator. Sometimes you have to struggle with his language, but this is what Adam Clark said. He paraphrases John 17, you know, where Jesus says that they all may be one, as you, Father, are in me and I in you, that they also may be one in us, that the world may believe you sent me, and the glory which you gave me I've given them, that they may be one. Adam Clark paraphrases that, and it's brilliant. Here's what he says. I have communicated, he's paraphrasing Jesus' words, so this is Jesus speaking. I have communicated to all those who believe in me the glorious privilege of being sons and daughters of God, that all being adopted children of the same Father, they may abide in peace, love, and unity. When you become a little impatient with your brothers and sisters, remember, we're all part of the same family. We may have differences, but we're brothers and sisters in Christ. And it's this love for one another, not because we don't have differences, but in spite of those differences, that unite our hearts. When you're becoming a little impatient in a committee meeting, and you are tempted to lash out a little too harshly, remember, that person sitting across from you is part of the same family. We are brothers and sisters in Christ. Jesus is praying for the unity of his church. He's praying that those who have different opinions will be brought together in loving fellowship. You know, during World War II, Adolf Hitler commanded that all religious groups be united together. He didn't ban religion, but he united all religious groups for one reason. This is why Hitler did it, because he knew he could control them. And that's what he wanted to do. In the Brethren group split over that. And when they split, half of them accepted to go with the state church that Hitler established. They were able to exist during the Second World War fairly well. The other half of the Brethren group didn't do that, and they were persecuted, they were tormented, many were put in prison. It was a very horrible time for them. Many died in Hitler's concentration camps. At the end of the Second World War, there was bitterness and rancor, and there was a great division in the Brethren group because the war was over, but the one group said the other group had compromised, and the other group argued with the other group, and it was horrible. There was just, it was deep, deep, deep-seated feelings. The leaders of both groups decided to get together, and they had a spiritual retreat. And in that spiritual retreat, this is what happened. They said, we're going to take the first 2 days and simply pray. And as they prayed, the Spirit of God came down in that retreat, and the Holy Spirit began speaking to their hearts. There were confessions of bitterness, hostility. Tears flowed. And the philosopher theologian Francis Schaeffer tells about that meeting. He talked to somebody that was there. And the person that was there said this, when God broke my heart and showed me my bitterness and hostility, I was able to reconcile. But when I looked for others who I supposed were bitter and hostile, the barriers were there. When the Holy Spirit breaks your heart and you shift your attention, not from what the other person has done to you, but what Christ can do in your heart to reconcile with the other person, barriers are broken down. What did Jesus pray for? He prayed your life
would always be in His hand, that you would be guarded by His love and grace always. He prayed that His word through the Spirit would sanctify your mind. He prayed that His people would be unified, recognizing difference and misunderstanding. He prayed that there would be no hostility in our hearts. But there's a fourth thing that Jesus prayed for. John chapter 17, verse 24 to 26. John 17, verse 24 to 26. There's the last thing that Jesus prayed for. This was the most important thing. His prayer comes to a glorious climax. His prayer comes to this glorious climax. John 17, and you're looking there at verse 24 to 26. Father, I desire. Jesus is praying. Can you hear His prayer? He prayed this on earth. He's praying it in heaven's sanctuary above. Father, I desire. Verse 24, Father, this is my wish. Father, this is my dream. Father, this is what I long for more than anything else. Father, this is my will. Father, I desire that they also whom you have given me may be with me where I am, that they may behold my glory which you've given me, for you loved me before the foundation of the earth. Oh, glorious Father, the world has not known you, but I have known you. These know that you've sent me. I declared to them your name. What is Jesus praying for? Can you hear Jesus praying? Jesus is in heaven's sanctuary. He's in the most holy place at the days of the judgment hour. And Jesus is praying, Father, I desire, Father, I wish that John or Mary or Peter, Alice, I wish they'll be with me. Lord, I don't have any other desire in my heart that's more important than this. Lord, I want my people to be saved. I want them to be in the kingdom of God forever. He thought of you in a garden that night 2,000 years ago, and He's thinking about you right now. Imagine this scene. The judgment is set. The books are open. 1,000 times 10,000 angels gather around that scene. Celestial beings from unfallen worlds gather around that scene. Cherubims and seraphims are there around that scene. The judgment is set and the books are open. The destinies of all humanity are to be settled. It is the most solemn moment in the history of the universe. And there, your name comes up before judgment. Angels are hushed. Cherubims and seraphims are quiet. All of heaven is quiet. Your name comes up before judgment. And as it does, the Christ that prayed for you in the garden stands forth with the scars of the wounded hands. And He says, Father, I desire. The words of John 17, 24 on His lips. Father, I desire that this my child be with me through all eternity. And all of heaven says, it's enough. The sacrifice of Christ is enough. The blood that flowed from His hands are enough. The forgiveness that flows from the cross is enough. It's enough. Saved in God's kingdom forever. And all of heaven begins to sing. Worthy, worthy, worthy is the Lamb that was slain to receive riches and honor and glory forever. Jesus prayed for you 2,000 years ago. He prayed that you would be kept in His love. He prayed that you'd be sanctified by His word. He prayed that your heart would be at unity with others around Him, around you. And He prayed that you would live with Him in heaven forever. The Father will answer the Son's prayers for you. Walk through life filled with hope. Walk through life filled with encouragement. The battle wages,
But all the demons in hell cannot take you from the hands of Christ. His prayers for you will be answered. Let hope fill your heart.

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You know, the message today is very important. It's new for me. And I was impressed with the subject of the sense of smell in the Bible. And maybe that'll help you understand the sermon title, Passing the Smell Test. I heard about a lady that called the police department. This was in the summertime and at one of these smaller towns, and she called and she says, I've got a skunk in my basement. It was warm and I left the front door open and the basement door was open and I have no husband. Can police come and get this skunk out of my basement? The police said, we can't really do that. Well, what am I going to do? And the policeman said, do you have a cat? She said, yeah, but I don't want, the cat's afraid of skunks too. No. He said, do you have any of that dried cat food? She said, well, yeah. He said, leave your front door open, go to the steps of your basement there and put some of the cat food on the stairs and create a trail that goes outside. And so she said, okay. And she called back an hour later. He said, what's the problem? She said, I've got 3 skunks in the basement now. Now that's our problem, is we have left the door open and the devil has gotten in, and we all stink. We all have a sin problem. And so we're going to talk a little bit about that. I thought it'd be good to just begin talking about some of the amazing facts regarding the sense of smell. Humans can detect over 1 trillion different smells, and women generally have a sharper sense of smell than men. And that's across all cultures and ages. They are more sensitive, you might say, and more discriminating than men. But I don't think that surprised anybody, did it? Smell is the sense that is most strongly tied to memory, and that could be good memory or bad memory. Some of you, you smell a certain something, certain food, and it'll take you back to another time or experience. How many of you know what I'm talking about? And it doesn't need to be food. Some of you remember grandma's apple pie, and you smell apple pie, and you think of grandma, or whether it might be a certain potato dish, or whatever it might be. For me, when I smell 2-stroke gasoline burning, it's a happy smell. Because my dad used to take us go-kart racing. There were 2-stroke engines. It's where you pre-mix the gas and the oil. And I had a Hodaka Super Rat motorcycle. And so whenever I smell that, I think about the adventure. And so smells often are associated with memories, and God designed that because sometimes it helps us find food and stay alive. Each nostril smells differently, and some nostrils are better at detecting different types of odors. I guess they did tests where they plugged up one side or the other, and in your sinuses, some nostrils are better at detecting different odors and usually have one side that's better than the other. Temperature changes how you perceive smells. It's usually warm air that carries scent better because molecules, you know, they expand in the heat. And you might smell when you pull into a parking lot where there's a barbecue or French fries, you can smell that from the parking lot. No one ever says, boy, that ice cream smells really good, because the things that are cold don't carry scent very well. Our noses can save us. You ever woke up and said, I smell something burning? God designed for us to have that ability. And smell is invisible. You know, it's real, they're molecules, but you and I can't see them. But it tells us often, we'd be surprised how often we are evaluating our environment because our nose knows. And a lot of information comes into our minds through smell.
And just like fingerprints and your iris on your eye, everybody has a unique scent. It's a combination of your genes, your diet, your environment, your health. They've found that some dogs can smell when a person has cancer. And they're training these dogs to help detect that. We all have our own unique smell. Maybe this is time to just mention that if you're a greeter here at Hilltop Church, don't have onions and garlic for breakfast. Enough said. The animal with the best sense of smell is the elephant. An elephant has, and that probably doesn't surprise you, they got a big nose. An elephant has approximately 2,000 olfactory receptor genes, which is 5 times more than humans and twice as many as dogs. And it gives them the ability to detect scents, like they can smell water 12 miles away. They can identify different individuals and different tribes of people. They've got an incredibly powerful sense of smell. Now, the animal with the worst sense of smell, in my opinion, has got to be the skunk. Of course, they smell bad when they spray, but they must not be able to smell very well, because why else would a skunk marry another skunk, except they just can't smell? I was talking to Michelle, who's our local veterinarian. She said among the sea creatures, shark has probably one of the best senses of smell, and a dolphin has a very poor sense of smell, but they have incredible hearing and sonar, I guess you would say. Most things that we do every day are connected with smell. I'll not ask for a show of hands, but I'll bet that everybody here today did something to try to improve their smell. It might have been your scented soap or shampoo or deodorant or toothpaste or mouthwash or that fabric softener you throw in the dryer to make your clothes smell better or your hairspray, but we're surrounded with things that are trying to improve our smell. And I want you to know I'm grateful for that. Most of the time. I think we know that, you know, sometimes people wear some perfume that is pretty strong. I don't know about you, but every now and then someone puts on a little too much, and there's certain types that it'll give me a headache. But most of the time, it's pretty pleasant. I don't care for the scented candles, in case you're making a list of Christmas gifts for the pastor. Karen loves it. I'll walk in the house, and she's got this cinnamon candle burning, and I'm going, it's just too much. But it's nice. There are people who are employed full-time as professional smellers. Some people actually have very good sense of smell, and they're paid to smell things, like they're perfumers, wine tasters, food scientists, quality control testers, people in the coffee industry. There are people that sit at tables all day long. They do an 8-hour shift where they sniff coffee beans. Then they'll taste coffee made from those coffee beans. Then they'll take a drink of something that is designed to cleanse their palate so they can go on to the next batch and have a fresh palate to smell. And they're paid. And then they got someone that checks their work, and they got a really sensitive nose to make sure that what they're smelling is good. So there are full-time smellers. And aromatherapy is a $1 billion business around the world. I don't know how many of you have one of those little incense burners that you can burn lavender oil or different kinds of oil in your house. And they've proven that some things have a calming effect. Your sense of smell is very closely connected with your alma mater and your feelings and sense of well-being. And, a lot of people think taking a hot bath with candles that are scented and is very relaxing. And so it's a multi-million-dollar business. In the Bible, there is a spiritual significance to scent. Incense in the Bible represents prayers ascending. Even in the sanctuary, there were 3 things that were associated with smell. When you first went into the temple, the altar of sacrifice, the Bible talks about it being a sweet-smelling savor when they would offer the clean animals. Then when you went on to the holy place, they had fresh bread that was placed there.
How many of you like the smell of fresh bread? It's even better with fresh hot butter. But and then they had the altar of incense. And it represented the prayers of God's people that were ascending. Prayer's sort of invisible, isn't it? I mean, you and I pray, and it's very powerful. We don't see it, but God smells it. And there's some verses here for you. Psalm 141, verse 2. Let my prayer be set before you as incense, the lifting up of my hands as the evening sacrifice. And this is a pleasing aroma to God. Luke 1, verse 10. In the story of John the Baptist, when Zacharias was in the temple, said the whole multitude of people was praying outside at the hour of incense. Do you have an hour of incense in your life where you spend time praying and that Jesus, through his merits, lifts your prayers before the Father? In Revelation 8:3, it confirms this. Then another angel, having a golden censer, came and stood at the altar. He was given much incense that he should offer it with the prayers of all the saints upon the golden altar that was before the throne. So they called the mercy seat, the Ark of the Covenant, that was the throne. And so here it's describing that you and I, we pray, and our prayers are ascending with this incense, which is the merits, the righteousness of Christ before the throne of God. And you've heard where the Holy Spirit takes our prayers that may be stumbling and mumbling, and it makes them beautiful and eloquent. It fixes them. God knows what's coming from your heart. But he wants us to commune with him. And it goes before the Father, and it's pleasing. We all like when we smell something nice, right? Well, our prayers are that way. Paul refers to this, Philippians. I'm only giving you a fraction of the verses in the Bible. Philippians 4:18. For indeed, I have all and abound. I am full, having received from Epaphroditus the things that you sent, a sweet-smelling aroma, an acceptable sacrifice, well-pleasing to God. And Paul is making an allusion to the sacrifices in the Old Testament the priests would make, and it was called a sweet-smelling savor. But what made that possible is an animal died to provide that fragrance in the sacrifice. There was a famine in Jerusalem. Paul was collecting offerings from the churches in Asia, and they made a sacrifice to help their brothers and sisters that were hungry in Jerusalem. And Paul said, this is risen before God as a sweet-smelling aroma. Part of worshiping God is not just our prayers, but it's giving, sacrifice. And it is a sweet-smelling savor before God when we are willing to deny ourselves for Christ. Now, in the Bible, when Jesus comes into the world, and before Jesus goes out of the world, it's associated with fragrance. Matthew chapter 2, verse 10. When they, the Magi, the wise men, when they saw the star, they rejoiced with exceeding great joy. You all know this. And when they had come into the house, they saw the young child with Mary, his mother, and they fell down and they worshiped him. And connected with their worship, they opened their treasures and they presented to him gold, which you cannot really smell, and frankincense and myrrh, which you can't smell. You can't smell. Myrrh was really came from the Himalayas, and it was more a balm that was used for embalming. You know, even when Jesus died, they bought this myrrh. And frankincense was like the incense that was for royalty, and it came from Arabia. And they would cut these trees, they're like bush-like trees, and they would weep a sap, and it took a lot of it to get melted down, and only the old trees were big enough to produce it. And because it took so long to make any amount of it, and it was carried so far, many times in ancient history, frankincense, pound for pound, was worth more than gold. So when they gave that gift of frankincense, it was a very precious gift. But it's something that was given to a king, and it was an incense that was burned in palaces. In the book Song of Solomon, there's a lot of prophecy in that book. With all trees of frankincense, myrrh, and aloes. You know, in the Song of Solomon, it talks about gold, frankincense, and myrrh. All the things that the wise men brought to Jesus.
So here, after Jesus' birth and before his death, you've got this picture. What about before his death? Go with me to the Gospel of John, chapter 12. Now, you find this story with slight variations. It's in Matthew, Mark, Luke, and John. It's the woman who anoints Jesus. She dries his feet with her, she washes his feet with her tears and dries them with her hair. It says in one place she anointed his feet with this very expensive ointment. In another book it says she anointed his head. And is that a conflict? No. Read the book Desire of Ages. It makes it clear that she's anointing his feet. She's trying to be discreet. And once Judas began to complain, it became clear to everyone because the fragrance filled the room. She stood up before she left. She emptied the remaining contents on his head. And so it all fits together. But it's in all four stories that before his death, he was anointed. Now, you would anoint a king, and you would also anoint a priest. Jesus is our king, he's our priest, and a sacrifice. And so Christ is all of that, and it's there. I'll read it to you here from John 12:3. Mary, therefore, took a pound of expensive ointment made with pure nard, and that would be spikenard, and anointed the feet of Jesus and wiped his feet with her hair, and the house was filled with the fragrance of the perfume. You and I, through our lives of self-denial and sacrifice, we carry a fragrance that everybody should notice. And for some, it will be the fragrance of life unto life, as in our memory verse. For those that reject the gospel, they're turning away. It's a fragrance of death unto death for them. But here, Jesus was anointed. Look at Song of Solomon again, chapter 1, verse 12. While the king is at his table, my spikenard sends forth its fragrance. This is like a prophecy of what happened in the life of Christ. It was spikenard that Mary used. People spend a lot of money on perfume. And there's some really expensive perfume out there. And I don't know if you've ever walked through in Nordstrom or Macy's, they got this little perfume section, and if you want, you can go out and they'll give you a little spritz of some expensive perfume. I'm afraid to go anywhere near that section because it's too expensive for me. The most expensive bottle of perfume, according to Guinness Book of World Records, it's called Monde sur Mesure Memorial Paris, sold for $1.8 million for a bottle of perfume. $1.8 million. Judas thought Mary spent too much. He said, leave her alone. He said, she's done a good thing. Wherever the gospel is preached, this will be told. She's come to anoint me before my death, for my burial. You know, we often give people flowers after they're dead and they can't smell. She wanted to give it to him while he could. Some people, it's a good idea. They say every Christian should have a will. Amen? But someone said, if you're giving while you're living, then you're knowing where it's going. Don't wait until you use it the way you want until you die before you start giving with your will. If you're giving while you're living, then you're knowing where it's going. You know, there was some perfume that was made in the Bible for the temple that was so unique that God pronounced a curse on anybody who tried to imitate that perfume other than use by the priests in the temple. Let me read that to you. Exodus 30, verse 37. But as for the incense, and that same chapter actually gives you the formula. It's very interesting. You can look and people have replicated the formula. They thought they'd sell it. People did not buy it, because the Bible says that there is a curse pronounced on those who imitate it. And so it never sold. But as for the incense that you will not make any for yourselves according to its composition. It shall be to you holy for the Lord. Whoever makes any like it to smell, he will be cut off from his people. God said there is an incense that is just to be associated with the worship of Jehovah in the temple. Nobody is to imitate it. Do not reproduce it. Whenever you smell that, that smell is to be associated with the worship of the true God. And so God had a unique brand. By the way, that most expensive perfume that's made by Montreal in Paris, it means
made by measure. This perfume that was so expensive was made custom for one person, and this company makes custom perfume scents for people. It's the most expensive perfume because it's just for one person. And it comes in a gold bottle with diamonds. That also has something to do with it. So you can see the spiritual significance. Now, let's get real. We have a stinking problem with sin. I remember hearing a story about these kids that got bored one summer afternoon. Grandpa was taking a nap in the living room on the couch, and he was snoring, and one of them got an idea, and they took some Limburger cheese. Limburger cheese, how many know that is the most strongest smelling cheese in the world? And you've got to have a taste for it. And they took some with a little Q-tip or something, they snuck in there, and they spread some on Grandpa's mustache. Then they snuck back into the kitchen. Pretty soon they heard him snort and wake up, and he sat up, and he just said out loud, "The living room stinks." Then he got up and he's walking around, wondering what's causing it. He walked into the kitchen and the kid, grandkids are there, and he said, "The kitchen stinks." He thought, "I got to get a breath of fresh air." And he walked out on the front porch and took a deep breath of fresh air. And he said, "The whole world stinks." And there's people that think the whole world stinks, and the problem is we stink because of sin. Have you ever smelled something really bad that made you sort of gag and turn away? I don't want to ask you about that right now, but you know what I mean. Do you know that you can get used to a bad smell? Some people lose their sense of smell. During COVID, you don't enjoy your food, you can get depressed, they say. But I've traveled overseas in countries that they cannot afford deodorant. I won't tell you where, but I remember getting on a train in one country, and when the men got on the train and they lifted up their arms to grab the overhead bar, it was really rough. And there are places I've been in the world where the rivers are the sewer, and they're open, and there's houses that are built right on, and kids are playing right next to the river. And there are places in India, I guess I can say that, that even the locals cover their faces when they cross the bridge. But some people live right near it, and they get used to it. Can we get used to sin? Has our sense of smell been damaged? Angels look down, sometimes wonder how we can stand it. Now, I'm afraid to say this because you might think I'm really dumb. Have you ever been to a restaurant and you had leftovers and you said, put it in a doggy bag and you take it home? How many have done that? Come on, that's normal. Come on. And you put it behind the seat and you forget. Anyone else? Oh, good, I'm not the only one. And after about 4 days, depending on what it was, you go, what happened to my car? What does that smell? And then you say, oh man, you got that garlic eggplant's been decomposing under my back seat for 3 days. And it's really sad. But the smell can be good and smell can be bad. I went to a summer camp down in the Florida Keys, and the boys and girls stayed in different tents, and the tents were built up on this scaffold, this like pallets. And we wanted to play a joke on the girls. And I knew, because my dad lived right on the bay, that a rotting shark is about the worst smell in the world after about 3 days. Benjamin Franklin said, after 3 days, company and fish start to smell. You got a company that stays with you 3 days, and that's long enough, right? And so I caught a little shark, a little reef shark, there in the Florida Keys. And one night I snuck up to the girls' main tent and I stuffed it way back underneath the pallets. And in a few days, they were just having a really tough time trying to figure out which one of them was causing that smell. They finally realized what it was, and one of my friends told them.
So I woke up one night. They threw a 5-gallon bucket of cold water in my face while I was sleeping. Then they flashed a camera so I couldn't chase them. And it blinded me, so they got back at me. But some things smell really bad. And the sense of smell is also affected by our sense of taste. That's how you get flavors. The Bible tells us that when we're out of favor with God, our sacrifices smell bad. The Lord talks about his people when they went through all the forms of religion and sacrifice, and he said, it stinks because you're not living the righteous life. Exodus 16, verse 20, notwithstanding, they did not heed Moses, but some of them left part of it until the morning and had bread worms, and it stank. Some of you remember the story in the Bible when the children of Israel would collect the bread. He said, just get enough for one day, except Friday, they get twice as much. Trust me. And they didn't trust God, and some of them, they kept some of it over. He said, don't keep it over. You need it fresh every day. By the way, you need fresh Bible reading every day. And they didn't believe, and they kept over, and the Bible says it bred worms and stank. That means sometimes if we're just eating the stale old bread, it starts to stink. God wants us to have his word fresh in our life. In Isaiah chapter 3, verse 24, it says if we're living out of God's will, instead of beauty and incense, there'll be stench. If God's blessing is not upon us, life is not sweet. Leviticus 26, 31, he says, I will lay your cities waste and bring your sanctuaries to desolation, and I will not smell the fragrance of your sweet aromas. So we have a stinking problem. What God wants is sincerity. So how do we cover our smell? There's a couple ways of dealing with it. You know, we got deodorant. We do that. And some of us have odor eaters in our shoes. And you can do that. But what about sin? You remember the story of the prodigal son? It said that he left the father's house, and where did he end up? Pig pen. And for a Jew, that's especially bad. Not only do they stink, I fed pigs once for my neighbor. Whew. You know, pigs are pigs. And if you hang out with them for very long, you start to smell like them. My dad used to tell me, if you sleep with dogs, you get fleas. And if you hang out with pigs, you start to stink. And that boy who left with his Chanel cologne, he came home finally smelling like the pig pen. And when the father calls for the best robe, not only was it to cover his nakedness, it was to cover his smell. You ever been next to someone, they took off their jacket and all of a sudden things smell different? I've had that happen on an airplane. Sat down with my seatmate and everything was fine. We're waiting on the tarmac. It got a little warm. They took off their jacket. I thought, ooh, this is going to be a long trip. Genesis 27. It tells us that Esau had the birthright of the firstborn, but he sold it to Jacob. And Jacob and Rebekah wanted to make sure they got it. So when Isaac got old enough to bless, you know, Jacob smelled like sheep. Esau smelled like the fields where he would stalk and hunt his prey. And in order to get the blessing of the firstborn, Rebekah told Jacob, you need to put on Esau's clothes. And when Esau went in before his father, of course, he had the furry hands. She put calf or goat skin on his hands and behind his neck, because Esau must have been very hairy. And you can read it says, and he came near and kissed him. And Isaac smelled the smell of his clothing and blessed him and said, surely the smell of my son is like the smell of a field which the Lord has blessed. And he received the blessing because he was wearing the robe of the firstborn. He was wearing the robe of the elder brother. Who is the firstborn? Who is the elder brother? It's Jesus. And God provides his robe, and the Father blesses us. Isaac was blind. God says he casts our sins into the depths of the sea, and he is blind to our sins because of the righteousness of Christ. Well,
how do you change your scent? Now, I'm not talking about just covering it. You got two different things happening here. See, when you first come to Christ, there's something called justification. The Son came home just like he was, and the Father put on the robe, and he covered him. And Jacob was covered. But then you've got sanctification, where you take a bath, and you actually eliminate the odor. Now, if you get sprayed by a skunk, you might want to write this down because it's true. Or your dog gets sprayed by a skunk. There is a formula, they say, I've looked this up online, and it's must be true, it's online. And one of those several things that confirmed it. You take 1 quart of 3% hydrogen peroxide, 1/4 cup of baking soda, sodium bicarbonate, 1 teaspoon of liquid soap like Dawn, they say works best. You mix it together, and you wash the spot or the person or the dog in that, and it doesn't cover the scent. They say this will not cover it. It eliminates it. It neutralizes it chemically. And God wants to cleanse us. He wants to neutralize sin in our lives. Amen? Not just cover up. You know, after the flood, going to the book of Genesis now, Noah had been in that ark for almost a year with all kinds of animals, animals that needed cleaning. And everything outside the ark died, bloated, and floated. That's why the raven did not come back right away. It found carrion out there to eat. But the dove came back because they're vegetarians. And so the world stunk at that time. But the Bible tells us that they waited long enough until a wind went across the world. And then Noah, first thing he does when he gets out, he makes an offering of every clean animal. And the Bible says, Genesis 8:21, the Lord smelled the soothing aroma. And the Lord said in his heart, I will never curse the ground for man's sake. You go down to verse 12 of chapter 9, next chapter, and God said, this is the sign of the covenant that I make between me and you and every living creature that is with you for perpetual generations, that means ours. I set my rainbow in the cloud. Most of the time you think rainbows, you think the air has been freshened by the rain and the flowers that will grow, and it's associated with the colors, and it's got that whole essence of something that's refreshed, purified. And this is what God is doing for you and me. He purified the world at that time. I like the story in the book of Daniel. We may go through fiery trials. Daniel's friends, Shadrach, Meshach, Abednego, they went to the fiery furnace because they would not sacrifice their convictions. They put obedience to God above obedience to man, and Jesus met them in the flames. Jesus was in the furnace before they got there. Christ took the fire for you and me. And the Bible says they were not harmed, and when they came out, notice this, and the satraps and administrators and governors and the king's counselors gathered together. They saw these men on whom their bodies of fire had no power. The hair of their head was not singed, which usually smells, nor were their garments affected, and the smell of fire was not on them. Wouldn't it be nice to know that because of Jesus, that we are saved from the smell of sin? 2 Corinthians 2:15, for we are to God the fragrance of Christ among those who are being saved. The Lord tells us that we can have a new pure essence, fragrance in God's sight. Ephesians 5:2, and walk in love as Christ also has loved us and given himself for us, an offering and a sacrifice to God. Christ has given himself as a sacrifice for a sweet-smelling savor. We've all smelled something that's pulled us in, and it draws you in. And Jesus has that fragrance that draws us. Our lives, you know, in the world, the Bible says, you are the light of the world. You are the salt of the earth. Can I add that you are the fragrance of Christ? I think I can, biblically. When the world's wondering, is there anything good left? They ought to see that in our lives. Your lives ought to issue a positive fragrance for your religion. Amen? You know, when, in closing, sometimes Christians have been imprisoned for their faith,
And they might try to escape. And a lot of prisons, especially in the old days, they had dogs that would track. And if you're running, you know, the guards get the dogs to pick up your scent, good or bad. They get your scent, and they start tracking you. And you might change directions or run faster. It's not going to help you. You can't outrun the dogs. You've got to change your scent. And I've heard stories of either escaped prisoners or scouts during the Civil War, and they were being chased by the dogs, and they'd go through the creek. We need to be baptized, amen? To try and shake the dogs. Or they'd rub resin, pine sap, on their bodies so they couldn't discern the prisoner from the trees around them. But I heard about this one scout during the Civil War, and he knew that the dogs would track him if they spotted him. He kept cayenne pepper with him. And when he heard the dogs, the hounds, chasing him, he'd get to a prominent spot in the trail, he'd run in a circle for a minute, and then he'd spread some cayenne pepper, and then he'd take off. And when the dogs came to that spot and they took a whiff of the cayenne pepper, they would begin to violently sneeze and snort and walk in circles with their eyes watering and their noses running, and it destroyed their ability to track for at least an hour, and they would get away. Well, the devil's got the hounds of hell after you and me. And you and I have the blood of Christ. Amen. And when we apply the blood of Christ, it takes them off our trail. Isn't that good news, friends? I want to live a life where I give off the fragrance, a positive fragrance for Christ. Don't you?

From the bustling cities of Australia to the remote islands of Vanuatu, God's Spirit is moving in powerful ways. Over the course of weeks, thousands gathered to hear the gospel. Medical missionaries served in villages, and entire communities were transformed by the message of Jesus. This is the story of how amazing facts brought hope, healing, and truth to the South Pacific.

0: The journey began in Australia with a powerful evangelistic series called For Such a Time as This.
1: In preparing for these meetings, we needed to first fly into Australia because that's the springboard when you go across the Pacific. And they said, well, amazing facts, Oceana said, since you're going to be in Australia, why don't you speak there? And I said, well, that won't work because I'll be there on a Tuesday, Wednesday, Thursday, and who's going to come to church? Churches in Australia sometimes struggle to even get members on the Sabbath, let alone the middle of the week. And so they said, trust us, people will come. So we began by landing in Sydney, and we went to visit the Wurrunga Church. And we were just amazed because the church was, as you would say, wall-to-wall people. The next day, we spoke in a theater they rented in Newcastle.

0: to contain the people. So they made arrangements with an evangelical church, very nice. They gave us their building. They were able to videotape the program and stream it around the country. And again, it was packed. And to see all these people, and you ask, how many people see Amazing Facts on television? And virtually every hand goes up. And so that was really a highlight for the trip in Australia.
1: From Sydney to Newcastle to Brisbane, the message of truth spread with power. And by the end of the campaign, more than 3,000 souls had come out across Australia. Vanuatu is ranked as one of the most disaster-prone nations on Earth. Yet despite cyclones, earthquakes, and hardship, its people are counted among the happiest in the world. Their joy flows from something deeper.
0: I'd heard of Vanuatu, but I had never been there before, and so I looked on a map to find the location. One thing I discovered is Vanuatu is technically the most accident, or I should say disaster-prone country in the world. They had a terrible earthquake a year ago. They have volcanoes, they have cyclones, they have tsunamis. And yet the people, they're a very happy people, but they are looking for the gospel. They struggle with dealing with some of these disasters.
2: Apparently, just before the meeting started, our media crew was already there, and they experienced a pretty substantial earthquake before we actually got there.
0: Yeah, one of our team, Mark Zaletti, he said that he woke up to an earthquake that actually threw him out of bed. And there were two other earthquakes while we were there. And when I came in to check on the media team, I noticed, you know, we're outdoors and it's kind of hot and humid. And it was a little cooler in the stadium concrete building where the media team was set up. And my escort kept trying to get me out of the building. I said, well, it's cooler here. He said, no, it's not safe. And I said, what do you mean it's not safe? He said, earthquake. I said, well, are you telling me that our media team is expendable? And they literally were concerned because they had cracks in the building from the earthquakes.
1: Even before the first sermon was preached, the mission in Vanuatu was already underway. For nearly 2 weeks, teams of medical missionaries rose before dawn, traveling to remote villages to provide health screenings, dental care, and prayer.
2: Even though Vanuatu, you know, the main industry is tourism, but tourism doesn't really get out to some of these remote village islands, and the health conditions are very difficult. So we had a team that ministered to their needs, invited them to come to the meetings, to come out to the different sites. The response was fantastic. People came and they loved the message. Lives were changed.
1: This compassion in action was more than health care. It was a living witness of the gospel itself.
0: And a lot of pastors came for training, not just from around the islands, but even from Australia.
2: We had pastors that came from Australia, New Zealand, even some other countries around the South Pacific. They came to be a part of this exciting event.
1: 19 local pastors and evangelists traveled, often by boat, to preach in remote villages. In crowds of 200 to 300, more than half were visitors from the community. Though faced with sickness, technical challenges, and even loss, the gospel was advancing.
0: Amazing Facts Oceania is really taking off and doing a wonderful job.
2: And we just want to thank the team there, because there's a lot of work in preparing for these kind of meetings, and they worked hard and they did an excellent job.
0: Yep.
1: But challenges also came. Much of the equipment needed to uplink the meetings to more than 100 sites across Vanuatu were held up in customs.
0: So the truth is that every time we get involved in sharing the gospel, the devil is threatened and there's going to be challenges. And when the medical team and evangelistic teams went to many of these sites around the country, they had quite a chore getting their medical gear in. And then when Amazing Facts came with all of our production gear, I guess it was held up in customs up until the last minute.
1: With opening night approaching, it seemed impossible. Yet through prayer and an appeal to the government, the gear was released at the last moment. The team raced to set up, and by God's providence, everything was ready when the lights came on.
2: Just in the nick of time, we were able to get the gear, get over to the center, and set it all up for the evening meeting. So, yeah, that was quite an experience.
0: Yeah. Sometimes if it wasn't for the last minute, we wouldn't get anything done.
1: Then came the long-awaited moment when Pastor Doug and Karen Batchelor stepped off

0: the plane, they were welcomed in true island tradition.
1: So we landed in Vanuatu, and the people there were just wonderful. It was neat to have the assistant prime minister came out to greet us at the airport. They took you through the VIP lounge. They met you with some of the local natives dressed in the cultural garb. They come running at you with spears and singing some of the local songs to try to give you the flavor. But received a very wonderful welcome. Barely had time to go to the hotel room and change, and we were off to the Corman Auditorium to begin our meetings.
0: A grand opening ceremony launched the Yes to Jesus campaign. And without delay, Pastor Doug stood before the crowds and preached that very first night. From that moment on, thousands came each evening to hear the word. They stood shoulder to shoulder in the mud, umbrellas raised, hearts open, hungry for the truth of God's word. And Pastor Doug stood with them, preaching through the storm.
1: We're preaching through a storm, but I really admire the people there. I thought if they can sit out there and listen, then I can keep preaching. And so we know the devil didn't want this message to go out, but it still went out. The amazing thing is with all this rain, the electronics stayed on and the slides kept working. So I was just praying and praising the Lord through the whole time.
2: Despite the weather and the rain, people would come in busloads.
1: Thousands
2: of people
1: out
2: to the meetings night after night, with their umbrellas in hand, because the weather is very unpredictable. Sometimes you would have just a light shower. And then one night, it just rained and the wind blew, and that was quite an experience.
1: You know, they had a little bit of shade overhead, but it didn't matter because the rain was horizontal. And so I felt like I was preaching in a hurricane, but I couldn't stop because the people were staying there. Mm-hmm. Their umbrellas almost turned inside out from the wind. But the other reason is, even though it was pouring rain in Vanuatu, I knew that there were 103 locations that were tuning in, and if we canceled our meetings, they wouldn't hear the message. And we didn't realize that the people watching, they were encouraged when they saw that we're going to continue doing these meetings, come wind or rain. And the Lord really blessed, and I think that inspired other people to invite their friends to come to the meetings.
3: I should get a medal for Olympic swimming.
0: Beyond the large crowds and nightly meetings, Amazing Facts invested deeply in the future of the Church of Vanuatu. The Amazing Facts Center of Evangelism hosted training inside a large open-air facility.
2: So in addition to the meetings, we'll get to that, that took place every night that we were there. There was also some training that was taking place with local pastors and lay members. And we had a team of Amazing Facts Oceania AFCO students that came in. This was part of their training. So they were there to help in the outreach and the Bible work. And in the mornings, we'd meet and we would get to teach on Bible studies and sharing your testimony, talk about evangelism. And so it was a great training opportunity in the mornings. And then we had the meetings in the evenings.
0: Even in the most unlikely places, God's word finds its way.
1: Because of the work that the AFCO students and some of the Oceania team was doing before we got there, they went and visited a prison. And so the first Sabbath we're there, they had, I think it was 19 prisoners that got baptized from the evangelistic work and the Bible studies that were taking place in the prison.
2: That was quite an experience. So they brought the prisoners out from the prison location with God standing all around them and marched them out to go get baptized. It was quite the sight.
1: Yeah, and you know, my heart went out to them because they stood in single file. The guards were there with their guns. And they had to stand out in the sun getting ready for the fanfare and the preaching to finish before the baptism for about an hour and a half. But they were all committed, and then we were able to greet them, welcome them into the family of Christ, and they were genuinely happy, even though we knew that, that this was a difficult decision for them.
0: With the event in full swing, Pastor Doug and his team ventured off into Vanuatu to explore the many things this country has to offer.
1: We were looking for opportunities whenever we travel to tape Amazing Facts of Faith about some of the interesting curiosities that you might find in this country.
0: Vanuatu is home to the world's only underwater post office, where messages are delivered through the sea.
1: We went to the underwater post office where we swim down and we mailed these waterproof postcards to different parts of the world.
4: All right, here we go. I'm getting ready to go out and mail this postcard from the bottom of the ocean, and it'll go all the way to California.
1: And yes, it's a real working post office, about 10 feet below the surface. Tourists can put on a snorkel gear and swim down and drop off their waterproof postcards, stamped with a special postmark. It's the only place in the world where you can actually send your mail from under the sea.
4: I don't know if mine has come in yet.
2: You know, I was going to ask you if you got yours. I haven't got mine either. So I don't know. They somewhere along the way. But
1: well, it's coming a long way, so we understand that. We then did an amazing fact about the coconut crab, which is the biggest crab in the world, and it climbs trees.
4: These little claws can peel apart the husk of a coconut and ultimately crack the shell and eat it.
1: And we had to be very careful holding that coconut crab, because if those claws get a hold of your finger, it will literally break your finger.
4: This is Christopher the Crab. Don't get too close. Ah!
1: It just moved my heart that, you know, these people are like people everywhere. You know, they love their families. They love life. They want to live forever. And they're just touched that we have an interest in coming thousands of miles to share what we believe is going to make their lives better. And it was fun to see. We went way off into the village and saw the neat kids and the people in the village. And, you know, we're dressed in casual clothes, and they're seeing that we have an interest in their lives. We're going into their homes and looking in their gardens and visiting with them.
2: You're right, Pastor Doug. It was a life-changing experience. What stands out to me, in addition to all of the things you mentioned, is just the sincerity and the genuine Christianness of the people there, mm-hmm. especially the church members that we interacted with every night. There were these ladies that came in and they prayed with us so mm-hmm. faithfully. There were people praying during the meetings, the young people and their involvement and helping in so many different areas. Just gems of Christians, just yeah. faithful. They love the Lord, they committed. And it's encouraging. God has got His family around the world.
1: Yeah.
2: From every nation, kindred, tongue, and people. Amen. And the lives that have been impacted through the work of Amazing Facts. Yes, they're poor and they live far away, but they all have cell phones, it seems. They can watch Amazing Facts programs and lives that have been transformed. So we really appreciate the support Amen. That people are giving to help get this work and the word out to all around the world. What a blessing it is.
0: And in Vanuatu, that word reaches thousands, carried on the waves of prayer, sacrifice, and the Spirit's power.
5: I think Vanuatu is just a nation that's ripe and ready. There's already a large amount of Christians here, but a lot of them don't know the truths that we understand for this time. So the everlasting gospel needs to go to every corner. And these people are very much in need of truth. Everyone needs to hear about the end time message before the end arrives.
6: This constitution of Vanuatu says this is a nation under God, and they long for the morals and the Christian values to be spread across to these islands. And we're thankful that we can do this part of it, and we are anticipating a beautiful baptism. Lots of people to be baptized this coming Sabbath.
0: On the final Sabbath, the rain stopped, the sun broke through, the waters of baptism overflowed, as more than 1,600 souls gave their lives to Christ in a single day.
2: Yeah, the last Sabbath, you preached in the morning and then there were baptisms. And the way they do it, very well organized. Mm-hmm. They had big tanks. It must have been about 10 tanks that they had. Mm-hmm. These water tanks, that plastic water tanks they'd cut in half so two people could stand in there. They built a little bit of a platform so you get up and step down on ladders into the tanks. And they had 1,600 people that had made the decision to be baptized just in the city,
1: at the
2: in
1: stadium
2: Vanuatu, the main site.
1: Site.
2: Yeah. That's right. In addition to all of the baptisms on the other islands, and we had an opportunity to actually participate in the baptism.
1: And that was
2: really
1: wonderful. Yeah. And it's kind of funny, when you're overseas and you're doing the baptism, I said something about, so are we using robes? And they looked at us like, what's a baptismal robe? I said, no, you just get in with your suit. And so we got in with our clothes but it was wonderful being part of that. God bless the weather that day during the baptism. The clouds parted. And I think within 2 weeks of the meetings, they said 2,600 people.
2: The last number was 3,000.
1: 3,000 people baptized. Praise God. Yeah. And the work continues to go on.
0: From Australia to Vanuatu, lives have been touched, trained, and transformed. The Yes to Jesus campaign has shown that when God's word is proclaimed and His people unite in service, the harvest is abundant.
1: And you know, I just like to tie this off, Pastor Ross, by saying that I wish I could take the people who are watching this little broadcast right now with me. If you could be in the pocket and you could peek out from our top pocket and see the looks on the faces of the people, how appreciative they are for the ministry of Amazing Facts, how it's transforming lives, how people are being set free from addictions, from sin, people who have no hope of being given hope. It really is changing the world one life at a time. We want to thank you for making that possible.
0: And to our Amazing Facts supporters around the world, this mission was only possible because of your prayers and your faithful giving. On behalf of the thousands who found new life in Christ, we want to say thank you. This is only the beginning of what God will do in Oceania and beyond.

0: It was June 6, 1944, and Europe was in the clutches of a truly evil empire bent on oppressing, enslaving an entire continent, not to mention genocide. And that's when liberation came across the waters here to the shores of Normandy. As far as your eye can see, the sea was filled with ships. It was the largest amphibious invasion in history. June 6 is famously known as D-Day, but it really began at night. At 11 p.m. on June 5th, about 24,000 troops were dropped behind enemy lines to allow the Allies to secure strategic roads and bridges and prepare the way for the coming liberation forces. Dummy paratroopers were dropped in strategic locations to fool the Germans as well. The Allies implemented a deception called Operation Fortitude to mislead the Nazis about the time and the place of D-Day. Everybody knew going into this invasion it would require incredible sacrifice. Germany had 55 divisions in France, whereas the Allies could only bring 8 divisions to Normandy shores on the morning of D-Day. The night before the landing, a nervous Prime Minister Winston Churchill said to his wife, "Do you realize by the time you wake up in the morning, 20,000 men may have been killed?" On the eve of the battle, Eisenhower told his troops, "You're about to embark on a great crusade towards which we have striven these many months, and the eyes of the world are upon you." At 3 a.m. on June 6, Allied bombers began to attack the Germans, dropping about 7 million pounds of explosives that day. The Allied naval forces included 7 battleships, 43 destroyers, and 18 cruisers, all of which began the attack at 5 a.m. At 6:31 a.m., United States troops began to go ashore, followed closely by the British and the Canadian forces. When they landed, the Allied troops encountered formidable defenses. Based across the ocean along the coast, Hitler had built what he called the Atlantic Wall. There were just these bunkers filled with heavy artillery, so that as the troops came ashore, they were just bearing down with a withering onslaught of fire on the troops approaching. It was something like shooting ducks in a barrel. All across the beaches, the Germans had planted obstacles like this to impede their landing, and the beaches were covered with mines and barbed wire. In order to win the war, it was so important that the Allies unload thousands and thousands of pieces of heavy artillery and equipment like this. They needed to establish a beachhead, and once the soldiers laid down their life, they were able to get a foothold and then liberate the continent of Europe. Over 450,000 people died during the Normandy invasion, both Germans and Allied, and over 9,000 Americans are buried here in the American cemetery right off the beaches where they landed. Multiplied thousands of American, British, Canadian, and French soldiers were willing to make the ultimate sacrifice that they might liberate a continent that was enslaved by darkness. You know, the Bible says whoever sins is a slave to sin, in John chapter 8. But Jesus came into this world to save people that were enslaved by the devil, and he made the ultimate sacrifice. The Bible says in John chapter 15, verse 13, "No greater love has a man than this, that he would lay down his life for his friends." Clearly, these people poured out their final devotion that others might be free. You know, there's someone who gave their life that you might be free. Jesus Christ came into this world and laid down his life. He said, "No one takes my life from me, I freely give it." And then he promised that if the Son will make you free, you will be free indeed. The question, friends, is will you believe in and accept that sacrifice and that freedom?
1: Did you know Amazing Facts has a free Bible school that you can do from the comfort of your own home? It includes 27 beautifully illustrated study lessons to aid in your study of God's Word. Sign up today for this free Bible study course by calling 1-844-215-7000. That's 1-844-215-7000.

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2: 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So to me, the Jay, you're free when some in the den in his morning in handsome. And so money in bray, you be a shame more intimate for Boninche. I see a grinning yemen hoon, a dressing yemen hoon, and it's a tree agony, and the higher home. It's answer, you're seminal. Yet they are two fem, near the inia in Yansna, and near in India, and near a more thing, near Percy, a decor or home queen, and near ye da, a radius wrong here, mobile. Now, if you so marked at the end, but say, intimate, near me, near me, and where say me, and I say, intimate, near me, my yes, near found Gidiano, into an amoa, a do the abdominal ever say and so, yes, throw boy. 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A ma, I wish ra, I am Yam Shamel, dear Cronkrono. A year, near Kuno, a dean Yamisro, and Yammy Dot Nasia, when Yammy Bussian Bayer soon jay, and she has throw the yans out, so yans and boy, yes, throw me a mobile, and father drummy in view, as he intimate Kunji dear coupe, and see a ya, a see and crash ye, when Yammy can see it, I was say. So you home, I'm holding the ma. Amen.
0: Nafu boy, now my intimate in our pipe, boom, we were bring. This was something in one of the Mojanin, when I'm with two for near Trinity. Yamay Sabo Mansu, a young rep, my atobaha. If I turn upon a cayenne yeda, a cayenne point, and I dream him. A sober papa, my little if you go carrons a papa than when you show my papa, my mobile, we bring me. Sorry, send a dining or more shadrack, more mishak, more bed in the go. Mother could do it in my empire, boom, and pajam poop. When so so to me or Jenna my way right now. And I mean so my intimate, you know, but well who yeah, Papa, you're very disappointed. It is so Papa said the is a yummy shading. Now come you could be a jam on my intimate or my intimate, you know, I won't pay but not a suffer more before my day for no why every brim. It was over to me and you until the pair when me is strong. 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Sani wa testament kiti nkiti. Any more free in parking kind. More free in person who be beer, sabre, who couldn't tell some boy to book, say boo, and say more free in bed. Yes, so back home for I am Sissy Mom, pay my more friends, Sarah de May, say Panacho, maybe I'm afraid you do beer, I bring the woman you be more. It says only a more boat, Panacho, they are more free. wọn náà kasa sí nù arrest sọ ọmọ ẹni jùmọ nù wọn arrest mu fún fẹnsẹ ní ti ẹni ònyà afẹ bàtchọ de wọn bọ mpẹ yẹn ọbẹ káyẹ mọ fani bẹbẹrẹ sọ ọmọ 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When the son Ponyakupon was son, or the betche, or the betche, no one shall want thing. Nothing were Kayem say, and so be brave by a church organization making kings of four, red and four, yet the meaning answer, son, be radin, who say, oh, me, Mopo, a brand of son, one in your division, it did me, one I don't see. Amen.
3: 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You create a bab one tena, a gusosa. A bray and no bun some tea, dear. A media near, I want to be in you. And sometimes you fool ya warm more air, share a more frame. Warmer, and as I said, rather than pimping. 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One more answer, a jabuino. No beer, bon samo, a con will be a ship. Or a companion for ya ship, or come memo friends to swash it. If you can see it in other, one fun to two, and almost a studio, meaning, print three, yeah, yeah. I said, would be a good beyond, so I would yash him with friends, that would be a deal. 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Tu will be a prince, you will be a woman, you will be a woman, you will be a woman, you will be a woman, you will be a woman, you will be a woman, you will be a woman, you will be a woman, you will be a woman, you will be a woman, you will be a woman, you will be a woman, you will be a O boy, we are Bobby Biara. It's spring praying. And there will be a. I'll sit there, be our team. Our bonsaman woman, dear, see and tea and drink it in Quaday. And Quaday is a senior as soon gray is also a nap. Well, come the noir, a bofran also so combedin. Noon to the slow sedger, Mufray, a double one, my grimo, my bow, my whole bang. And then Mufray be bray, yea, to cheer you, cuncum yampo. Yes, so ye or so in a meal ready. Yes, so say who would be a mobile. A wooden ne bumbo, young son, a muffler, warm my school moo. A dishyan teacher for ne, can in a net teacher for a quota warm ye dear boo a teacher for ye muffler. And a teacher, Uncle Day, you cry, and your teacher for you, Elko. And she shook her men and chess up. And yes, well, but some men who I had room with the Edin, Papa. A teacher can know, and there, Uncle Debra, dear, was sure, Jenna, and then chess up. Be Biara, woman, I was here, I said, then plumply you cry, I saw she. And paying for it, and then I'm with the Uncle Day, eh? Would be our kind and watch him. And Uncle Day, ye insuka, ye ba, when him ye are so defeat. Ye ba, when him and I ye woo. Be a ye be a new yam, and I ye de besher and uncle to sled. And so it is any a ye tea a bon thing, I was so defeat. In dear Yanina shall one send. No, my answer, I woof with a penny for. I was sorry fee. Nayanfa and Titia, Waka, Yam, Yanga, Emra, and Nina, Sugin, and Yansasu. 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A jammy name, Debbie, I echo. Yeah, blue way, a jab, and where you, meaning I know what dare you say. A bed then, I could dare you to me and a some great, I can ya be, and to yourself. Who be a mobile penguin for an unquadre in a girl who now named quite out the warm of the first way at the other way you meet. For one hour, the old country, be a yan a winning me. I dream you are the union, I won out the money. Now yet young come, I say, wouldn't you marry union? And she are your union, I said, I yes, the air car, your back eye, two and chatter. And she union, I yes, though, all my draw, I dear so, all my union, your pergama, your girl Mugana. 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
0: The patrol, you do so, your mamma never come. Ah, you do myself for yes. I'll move your queen, maybe to see be a rinty. You don't mean, I know now I am ringing a bear at any back home on pay my amen.
2: Do I say when you make it see? Dear, we be our own shall see. But the wolf will be no and the share was soon yes. If you show a dying one in whom be a danger, bray yare yare, the bray so a cold penny fume, and eat it on a night and red. I'm saying, so when I mean, won't come on the ever so dear so, but be I am a man on me and papa on me, and they are shall see a foundation, a wood piano, a radio patch or to me shimma. What do you see, Mamma? I was in penny for on the swan die. Now, if you made them children back with your mate, what's the new mujidian? But they are bought as a free fapping. It is so no more bought, and there be a numbray be a woman. When you make for a home, then show ma. Oh, to me, show ma. If you said, Tane, when you make what to Maraqua, and penny for a little part, said the Amy book, and that's what lay you see. And so, all my dream would tower. Wow, my dear, what would you man in the crown crow? Oh, foot to mu, oh, and trimu, oh, Cassatrimu, the Bayasa for ma, and I have been with you over time so, and baby I am young Quemun Tretcher, and Mussy and Hunu, a moon dear, and you know what the men chirima, and I'm a tiny extrema and penny free, same Raddy and Ross on my wong, that's the Yare, how wong, Raddy Kawasa or Yare. Oh, woman, a pure woman. 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I'm in Chibinma. Now show the crown council any Munyam. Steady old dumb. Odo, no, she shall part ye. Oh, yes, Christ of the Unity. Amen.
0: Amen. Brother Shra will be here. The radio surpass it. What do we ain't on a pencil with tea and pipe? Pacho, Sabri, Bacuba won't pay, no way to need me the answer as a radiance. Men are maybe dear name, saying about one more thing, so more. Not me the another size yen ten in any panic, it will use to him. Amen.
4: I'm
0: sebi enye obi a sebi ori de otene dem mo sebi de me kan obi a se mo me de mi ni ko mo me de mi ni hwe enye obi a wo ka no krefi na kuma mu enye obi a wo hwehwe papa no oye enye obi a on share no 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or numbing a couple of coins or any better can say a train in me. I see a yes, ya, and any couple say any, yes, she has ya, yes, to hoot him, or best so you want the thing from his mother and day, a pig dying. Or see young tree and home empty one on 26 nature tone, or say depart from evil and do good for the dead. Depart from evil and do good and dwell forever. Yen tree and home of Fibonne home. Bear with tree in the English, if you see the yen tree and home free boy, pay a bonne home. Nay, ye papa, ye at Nasa see swatch it. Minia, obitias as he's ready to 70, 80, 90, 100, and so near some dream. And my brabo beer was as here, or boy, and is to ban in the ebinty. Man acquaintance won't nursing, non sacra nagging. And I'm a pay a radu when he has shrimps minuo, stable button in the abrabo. When he has shrimps minuo, say be in your sorcery, now a cram will bring me betray and so no one won't yanko pong. See you done it after 10. Ah, I must see 10 hoban. A brother dining a bomb pay a bob when yanko pong before, a yes, so baby boy dining. Churn my yet here say, why sheba. A home fee, a song pie bonimo. That's then, of course, with Jenna Pabu, what name him boy, you know. Yako Pombo for a bayed or a bit, you know, a be ye ni moyenano. That's what kind of Daniel, a brow do a common wag in the sea or say, Obe bomb piano, Sadana, and a Yako Pom a ye ano. Mampa chow between a Kaidani chapter 10, 11, no, and my Yanka clan.
3: Daniel chapter 10.
0: Yeah, 11 to 13, no patch.
3: You. My dear, what is it? Daniel, it read to me to Baku could do me answer. Now, Okacha and the first Daniel, or the four. She and someone made a come at you. 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What a woman, now, men so once a monkey and a mobile. 13. Now, pass here a himmel, papa, then car. Then I watch him in some. Now, she, my car, we are both 42 in the back. A baby boy, and a knaho.
0: Amen. 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

0: 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And then a pair of them woman or more and all shady ways to deal with the
1: Amen.
0: Oh, child, if I won't pay over her, if I say about a corner won't pay my aim. Sarah, there's a way I say, or say, or nona, or didn't nipper animals see ye. 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Then she says of any ya any acasentiano. 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
1: Yet I was swimming a constructful. A brain book with me with your business, Miss Ovegian, in the penetration. You keep my summer with you actually. Then you know what you are washing. Make us answer you to be. You need a double.
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0: Michael, the Jeffrey, or Bonifon and Sam, and Dinshra, any Adam, and an empire boom we are him. So the old dom no, I shall see an old dog. Yes, so we are more book. Now, cause I say in Gidia Ding, the Bay of Basavasai Sakasaka, ye bonny penny raton, a bemo Bonifon, so say empire boom, dear. 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The intimidating men in I am saying, Yanassi. If a GD and no credit, no yammy old door, and no mood, I'm with a swapper, and tenacity. 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The apaja would deem what my memo. A do one dance, a pa. I could be a singing now. My and abantem with Jesus Christ would deem unty. Amen.
1: Amen. Amen. I didn't show you the culture celebrate the edition after that. I'm not dancing. And I'm quite what you say, you are a river, maybe a prayer line. So I decided not on your bone by. Amen.
0: Nasi said it be added, be a baby as such a ready. Soon be a betoy and so. Yet I cry and woo. And yet she is showing when we join century decay, then ya may away a brabum. Quay of us in your name was so no. Yen trim why entias ye, we say we in your me, which a dampon and pay it than I say. And yet the chairman in our cassette as a down, a yeji and tuntum come for and sabo de biara near the amount of sand of pay so, a mere huni high fee fee. A grady, a sandy asher now, which of frassy, a dana say, one instant man of pay so, a dear doma ye, a to gui a coma so, a share and madding, a chin imagine a sim quadian so, a sedan canny ding, we use to Christo dimunti. Amen.
2: Amen. Amen. Amen. Amen. Amen. Amen. Amen. Amen. Amen. Amen. Amen. Amen. Amen. Amen. Amen. Amen. And come from for trouble with you, and for you so and come with your wife, Madam. Amen.
0: Amen.
2: Amen.
0: Amen.
3: There is a dance walking on someone to the action. So, my dad will be a moody if it's on your money, push any other thing, my own love is me. And then I'm myself, then I do my dance temptation, sir. And all my time. 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
1: Ebi ni obi. 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You walk on board meeting, no fire, meaning name when you remember your morning, I don't say, I don't say. I say, me here be power when you're home, or there may be a shame in Sat Majuma. Me here be power so born and sat and between a drummer and me or the shame in Sam. It to me echo so. The shame was so no any meaning, and on shame and when you're away, you should be. Amen.
2: Amen.
1: 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You have a pace you drew away from fat, me tell me yet. 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Because you're not boy, lie, so let's say, and you're standing in council, and you can have work and one of the
2: amen. That's your son, I mean, Uncle Pong, when my cousin was working. Why am I in? I'm fine, sure, I'm fine, so I can sit. I'm crying away, I come on, maybe I'm not. I can't. You don't have to dust the wolf in my ear, so I'm not drinking the way. Yet that was the proper for our father. The dear soul, you have to say, I'm not in me. Can you go kind of home? A dry ada was seen, a wonderful neighbor, so there was needy. A summon thing were here as a last year, year chair was sort of. And she won any other grammar, yes, so the trip. As a day at the valley, my home couldn't draw home here, or wonderful for my family can't, because I am rather contacting you in a vanity. The nipper is very uncomfortable, and a great nasty with me. And I'm the adassy way if he's actually empty. And so I said, I'm counting for additional coming. My name five is 9 years, I'm for God, and I'm asking for money. Putting me a dream in eye, yet I was it. It is so soon. I've been home. You have missed a woman wanting to drink one of the dinner of you. That term would be ever say, Asida, I hear you drinking and come for butter would be the other. And 5 years or so, and come the year, it was the day, and now we used to be in the army.
0: Amen. That was it, Okron Crony, that was in a bad time. The wind may be a wind shall see you, Papa. But there, the chipper, I do me in May. The chimney, and that was it. Near Coswell's throat, the woman. A honey dagging in there, a dorsal, a brusso, a chancel, nanso. It won't be anyone of my brewing, I mean, so. The other pay me out to a hinny, dear, how you now be sure, Nancy. See him, Miss Sir. Now, obey him, I was seeing she show. He be no pay. See him, mum, now be paying to your boy, I don't pull no more, said Raddy. Share your bonnet with the Aki and Fata at the Pebby Owen chain. Now, so I would the bonnet and a woman more brown out in quenty. Now, then, quite at home, quite swinty. If I didn't penny now on them, into a throw at the insane four, a kuna four, nyanka, mobro four, yet the woman in our shower, sir. May he a drummer, or ma a pet dine, or ma a pet and clatter, or ma a few moon sem, or ma a bushyamun sem. Oma abrabomun sem aye din amaye. Nini na hawa nwe dru papa no pei. Yesro ye hawa nwe dru. Eni yesro sefabe drumu ye. Waba wa sinigjumo. Radi yesro. Ta ye biye si waba wa eni sono. Yamu see a show I need no training cane. What can you now the becaya home? What about you show I need no training? A jay is thrown in de be a canoe. I won't need you memu yansen be a canoe. I won't need you memu yes throw but I be a dan and you so no. A jay is you a botany so. Yes, Ross, a yaman said you on shay party. Said you what been tear. Said you ever show any moon yam. San yes trama o menin answer. Said the adiachi. When you won't kind who I and say you let's throw your display, your feedback, your juma yemu, now what you for Friday I shall see moon some dorsum, a more quen true, a more juma ye, a more brabo, a more na moon true, your dunning in our show open, sir. Say radu dear and kaya yen kunim defo, to be dear and can be dear so, be dear genus be dear brabo so, now for show you concranium with yam, and any idea of defunding in our show and so, papa. Of course, you do a busia over for more the same or bo. The may chitru ne here a rat day, who may more bo at papa. Now, if you showed then with yam, was what training in your money a dozo, and so I do it you on Indian name, tea rade, a duke now phone in a many now showing, sir. And they were worse at a beam when you now bowing him. The radi chichiru wa yure na show on den na afimu eni da so en sipi wo mu na wo de wusi unya won da na wo mpo nso radi kan bi chira o main ti asu adwene kole chira nso hwe wen ndi eni aduma show on 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a canny pegu a demo. And if you mumranti any maba when you know, you don't want to go fem. A radi we are mobile, ready a bonny aye, a jack we are mobile, for bonny chay. Now we are mobile, me and him brian also. The youngest I am tea and can't say in young one day. Then gonna be share, say, Yana say. Say, Munyarawa, she and bonny and this way. GM fraud and freezem. GM free, we are sequadan and how in name. A memo was well soon, G. See, as soon, G, now the jay. Never had the adenia soon, the aire. Yes, wrong, we are mobile. You may share semi anathy. Now, for Slashum, G, yet, CTA, CSCA, and my Giedano. Now, triple front idea, see me over the four. Yet, that was the papa. Yes, throw than him, how in number with him. It would have been a more brabo, a one moon too. A conia bed, G, a dining in our shop, open for kind of one, a sink with him. Different radius rock kind of home. Now, when somebody say a may, a radiant tea and CC and Niagin or so, then Yagin Fin will help be and free him. In Yanni Pediania Commandma or Ding, it's media genama with we brim. It's ye and ya, a sea and crass, ye and a pair that was say, Waba will be the and Incosue Shrano. Now, if you will follow my man, so I'm in him, dear mampa. Now, if you want me find to see a metric, Roma, yes, I eat tears. Oh, papa, the end yet if you form fancy see a woo, my brain I will do, and see boy, the end yet for my grandmother, sombre, and snow sushi, I say, and the other bedroom ye be at media bobra, to media gina with GD any moon, at media say a one day, at media to your home for, at media ye one thing, it made gina no quest and panamo, I used to walk or so I end ya da, it's see a ya. See and cry, see you with Jesus Christ with him. Amen.
1: Amen. Amen. I didn't show Bibia, the Yamias, Papa, Payan of Faith. I can cast them Yamias, some of them I did not sway the bomb pioneer. You want to fancy him no Psalm 37, verse 23 to 26. A whole Psalm 37, verse 23 to 27. A whole not watcher say, what's name me, Aquine? I mean, it didn't know more ACC. Now, Aquine, so it's me, Ewan, I mean, also a teen anniversary after the man's one to form team. I didn't intend if I'm just soon. The day we disowned the women or work or crown, so more teen any be as the was three. 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
1: 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Wouldn't my acquaint to be a neat tail, the empire and then I'm no money for you, or home of bumbling at the front domain. King and able mystery and a pair of your loving and game copper. Yes, the cruise and other meeting. Amen.
4: Amen.
1: Amen. Amen. Amen. Amen. Amen. Amen. Amen. Amen. Amen. Amen. Amen.
4: I mean, what should I in you? Say, now what you're fixing a CBR. We are drunk as here, dear my, we see now what you name we. I mean, should I in on Cheyenne thing? No, Jayama, oh, Jesus Christ to Dimity. Amen.
2: Amen.
4: Amen.
1: Amen.
2: Amen.
4: Amen. Amen. Amen. Amen. Amen. Amen. Amen. Amen. Amen. Amen. Amen. Amen. Amen. Oba dear, tune for young Custom Cassie, and a pair of mother was the papa. A domicile and swear what to talk with and so. Quiet and far so page I, you see, was a gratis as a phone. A body being to me, young Wigma, and that was it. So I first said to me, I'm any pa, and near body. Now, dear one, Cassa, to me, Yegma, or Charson, and a pair of chairman as soon as she. Dear Kenina, I danish our pencil. Say, Raddy, we are more bought. I didn't work Christ to you, Sumano. We've been trying to get you. Now, if you're not going to go, or bra, subine, ne ye, kaza, a bra bo, and I'm going to go, beera, you to know, and see what we're saying. So, now, if you want to say, ma, to me, a kata bonin in our so, a tutu bonin in our say, my home, home, no, at the anante, oh, home, no, the akasa, oh, home, no, the edgy, oh, home, the agene. Oh, me dear to an amon biara, let me see ye. I'll see be beaver by the tree, and I can say in Jeff why I train what bring me. A day moon, The Aka Bia Danisha opens a programs are all draw and never costing in a radi a Danisha opens a Mamma. Yagrinning and showing Yami was same no moon and could do. Now fair mood devono, say your come mumma. So what kind of home, Timmy is through. Udi and kind, obey a chidom. The radi is three and a monsi udi emma. I didn't you know be the abway, the ye, it's run counting. I said that I ye. Tuntum, come for an sabo de biara, and ye de bounty cron cron and pay, saying in Shrama o menina, O Jesus Christ, you deem me. Amen.
1: Amen.
4: Amen.
5: Amen. Amen. Amen. Amen. Amen. Amen. Amen. Amen. Amen. Amen. Amen. Amen. Amen. Amen. Amen. Amen. Amen. Amen. Amen. Amen. Amen. Amen. Amen. Amen. Amen. Amen. Amen. Amen. Amen. Amen. Amen. Amen. Amen. Amen. Amen. Amen. Amen. Amen. Amen. Amen. Amen. Amen. Amen. Amen. Amen. Amen. Amen. Amen. Amen. Amen. Amen. Amen. Amen. Amen. Amen. Amen. Amen. Amen. Amen. Amen. Amen. Amen. Amen. Amen. Amen. Amen. Amen. Amen. Amen. Amen. Amen. Amen. Amen. Amen. Amen. Amen. Amen. Amen. Amen. Amen. Amen. Amen. Amen. Amen. Amen. Amen. Amen. Amen. Amen. Amen. Amen. Amen.

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0: The British Red Cross was made for moments like this. You don't have to be there yourself to make a difference, because your donation is powerful. It means we can reach anyone, anywhere.
1: If through either of those deceptive mechanisms, methods, we accept this truth in our mind and really believe it, I shouldn't say this truth, this deception. In our mind, we really believe it, or if we just go along because we don't want to stand out or because the persecution comes, then that person has received the mark of the beast, has acknowledged the authority and supremacy of papal law over God's law, papal counterfeit law over God's law. Okay, so do people have the mark of the beast today? No. Nobody does yet. Somebody might.

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And the moment we have our young fire, dear papa. Yet the affair may be from Cocra, and some were whole, and some would see what if you are as an assembly. Then today I said, Pah, she is now over to what?

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signature or name being found therein, the angels shudder, saying, "This is the day of judgment. On the day of atonement, that sanctuary cleansing day, it is sealed. Who shall live and who shall die?" Now you remember Leviticus 23 said, "On this day, afflict your souls." That means with fasting, with prayer, with heart searching. This is not a time to trivialize our spiritual lives, to play around with the world. This is the time of the heavenly judgment. The sanctuary cleansing has begun, but also the sanctuary symbolizes something. Have you ever read, "You are the temple of the living God"? So does God want to cleanse us? He wants to forgive us, symbolized by the Lamb. He wants to cleanse us, symbolized by the heavenly sanctuary cleansing that's happening right now. And that's a real thing. And we can say, "I can't measure up then." Well, it says Jesus is our great high priest, so we can hold fast to this profession. We don't have a high priest who can't sympathize with our infirmities. He was tempted in every way just as we are, yet without sin. And since he overcame, we can overcome by the blood of the Lamb and by the word of his testimony. We can come boldly to the throne of grace, and he will save us to the uttermost. That means heal us. That means restore us. Salvation can be full and complete. How can we overcome? Only by the blood of the Lamb, Revelation 12, verse 11. Pray for that with me right now. Lord Jesus, give us the victory. We give you our hearts and give you our all. May we be overcomers in this last moment. May we be sealed in these last days. In Jesus' name, amen.

Because of Panama's proximity to the equator, its country is filled with rich biodiversity and rainforest animals. Panama is the only place in the world where you can see the sun rise on the Pacific Ocean and set on the Atlantic. The Panama Canal across the Isthmus of Panama may be one of the greatest engineering marvels of the last 1,000 years. It cost billions of dollars and over 30,000 lives to create this connection between the Atlantic Ocean and the Pacific. It's the Panama Canal. In 1513, Vasco de Balboa's discovery of the Pacific coast of Panama soon had merchants and empire builders dreaming of a shortcut that would enable ships to sail westward from the Atlantic to the Pacific.

Antarctic without making the grueling 13,000-mile journey around the tip of South America. Visionaries ranging from Hernan Cortes to Benjamin Franklin to Simon Bolivar advocated for the digging of a channel. The French Canal Commission recruited more than 50,000 laborers, mostly from nearby Caribbean islands, to work on the canal. In all, another 100,000 people immigrated to Panama during the construction era, adding to the diversity of Panama's population. Strangely, one of the biggest obstacles in building the canal was not so much the mountains, it was the little mosquitoes. There were plagues of people dying from malaria and yellow fever. And at that point, they weren't even sure what was causing it. Finally, William C. Gorges staged a successful campaign to eradicate the mosquitoes, and malaria was reduced by 85%. Several countries either quit or went bankrupt attempting to build the canal. But it was finally completed by the United States under Teddy Roosevelt between 1904 and 1914. At that time, it was the largest and most complex project of its kind ever undertaken. The canal consists of artificially created lakes, channels, and a series of locks or water-filled chambers that raise and lower ships 85 feet through the mountain terrain of central Panama. Because of the S shape of the Isthmus of Panama, a ship sailing through the canal from the Atlantic to the Pacific actually travels from west to east in order to go from east to west. The 50-mile canal handles a large volume of the world's shipping and enables vessels to travel between the Pacific and the Atlantic Ocean and avoid traveling around South America, reducing their voyages by 13,000 miles and many days and dollars. The unsung heroes of the Panama Canal are the little tugboats that push the container ships back and forth. They look little, but that's because they're next to these enormous container ships. They're actually bigger than you think when you get on board. They're built in Spain, and one of them costs $10 million because they're built with these dynamos, these engines that produce 6,000 horsepower to keep things moving on the Panama Canal. Most people don't know that many of the battleships and destroyers in the world today were deliberately underbuilt so they could still squeeze through the small 80-year-old locks. About 1,000 ships a month pass through the Panama Canal, and it's not cheap. They pay somewhere between $100,000 and this one's probably paying as much as $700,000. A ship not too long ago paid $1.2 million just to carry its cargo through here. And they may carry as much as 40 million tons of cargo. This here is one of the new supertankers. It's heading for Costco. It's using the new port that they built that's over 1,200 feet long. You know, it really is a wonder of engineering. It is a colossal project when you consider the magnitude of what they did in building the Panama Canal, that they were able to connect two oceans that had been separated. And though the country of Panama is now divided by the canal, the world is united. You know, Jesus allowed himself to die that the world could be united with heaven. The Bible tells us in the story of Genesis chapter 24, where Jacob is running from his brother, and at night he had nothing but a stone for a pillow. He went to sleep. He was destitute. He felt forsaken by God. And he had a dream, a vision, of a ladder that reached from earth to heaven. And on the ladder, angels of God were ascending and descending, something like a heavenly escalator. Now you might wonder, what did that vision mean? Jesus explains in the Gospel of John chapter 1, verse 51, he tells Nathanael, "Hereafter, you will see the angels of God ascending and descending on the Son of Man." You see, friends, Jesus is the conduit. He's the mediator. He is the canal, you might say, that connects heaven and earth. Through the sacrifice of Christ and through his blood, when we follow his teachings, it creates a passage. The cross becomes a ladder that connects heaven and earth. But we need to each make a decision that we want to follow Christ, that we're willing to make that journey and to come to heaven with him. He's coming soon, friends. I hope you want to go on that trip and you'll be ready.

0: wish you could get a new start. I'd like to live my life over knowing what I know now. I don't want to start over and just make all the same mistakes. I want to have my memories so I don't make the same mistakes. But you do get a new beginning. You become a new creature. That feeling of all your sins being washed away because God promises it. Isn't that a wonderful concept for us?
1: I was thirsty, and you gave me drink. Inasmuch as you did it to one of the least of these, my brethren, you did it to me.

Thanks for joining me on It Is Written. She's the woman who saved a nation and who, as a mother, did something unparalleled, something truly radical. And in doing so, she left an example for us living more than 3,000 years later. During one of the darkest periods in the history of Israel, God was looking to turn things around for His people. He would raise up a leader, a prophet. And for that to happen, someone must bring him into the world. If a person would turn a nation back to God, the mother of that person would have to be someone special. She would have to be one of the great characters of the Bible. Before we look at her story found in the book of 1 Samuel, we'll get some background. Chronologically, 1 Samuel follows the book of Judges, which tells us how completely corrupt Israel had become. The last verse of Judges says that every man did what was right in his own eyes. Israel was without a leader and was morally and spiritually rudderless. Throughout the book of Judges, Israel was up and down, and the downs were way down. Numerous times in that one book, it says that the children of Israel did evil in the sight of the Lord. Two verses after the burial of Joshua, the children of Israel served Balaam, and they forsook the Lord God of their fathers, and they followed other gods and provoked the Lord to anger, and they forsook the Lord and served Baal and Ashtaroth. Nevertheless, the Lord raised up judges who delivered them out of the hand of those who plundered them. And it came to pass when the judge was dead that they reverted and behaved more corruptly than their fathers by following other gods to serve them. They did not cease from their own doings nor from their stubborn way. Now, that pagan worship they got involved in was debasing and dehumanizing. There was gross immorality, idolatry, and child sacrifice. It was bad. Among the judges God raised up to lead Israel were Deborah and Gideon and Jephthah and Samson. But it was boom and bust as they lurched wildly from reform to rebellion, with Israel managing to find ways to plumb new depths of godlessness. The book of Judges ends with some shocking stories recorded so we could know just how bad things became as the people rejected God's leading. Behind the scenes, Satan was attempting to destroy God's covenant people. If he succeeded, of course, there would be no Messiah. Corrupt the people, prevent the Messiah from even being born, and Satan would be the one left as ruler of the world. "I will be like the Most High," he said in Isaiah chapter 14. This was high-stakes stuff. So Israel needed a leader, but the right leader would need the right mother, someone God could trust to raise a child to become a godly man and a leader of His people. For Moses, there was Jochebed. John the Baptist was born to Elizabeth. Jesus' mother was Mary. Each of these men was guided, formed to a great extent by their mothers. God needed an outstanding woman if Israel was going to be turned around. But where would he find her? The story of Hannah is a story like no other. She was a mother who changed the world, but her experience was marked by real hardship. She seemed to have been forgotten by God. She was misunderstood to an extent by her husband. She was one of two wives, which was extremely difficult. She was taunted and ridiculed and even falsely accused by Israel's spiritual leader. And after all of that, she demonstrated profound commitment to God. The role of a mother is more important than that of a king or queen, a president or a business leader. Mothers prepare children for life and shape those lives for eternity. In February of 2026, a tragic case lit up the media when an 84-year-old woman was abducted from her home in Arizona. The case was prominent not only because of its connection to a well-known television presenter, but also because the missing person was someone's mother. Everyone could relate to the pain being experienced by her children. Hannah lived in the mountains of Ephraim, in a place most scholars identify as Ramah. She was married to a Levite named Elkanah, which itself is interesting. Elkanah was a descendant of Korah, who, along with Dathan and Abiram, lost his life when he rebelled against God. Although Elkanah was a direct descendant of a rebel, God tapped him to bring a great prophet into the world. Clearly, God doesn't hold grudges. As the psalmist wrote,
For you, Lord, are good and ready to forgive and abundant in mercy. Now, Elkanah wasn't a perfect man. For one thing, he had two wives. God was not okay with that. No more than God was okay with Noah getting drunk or the people wanting a king. This was God being gracious. In spite of what he had told them, the people were where they were, and God worked with them. Having two wives was not a positive for Elkanah. The women were rivals. There was real turmoil in Elkanah's home. You see, anything that deviates from God's plan for marriage does not make a person happier. Instead, it leads to complications, frustrations, pain, and heartache. Hannah's big challenge was that she was unable to conceive. What she didn't know was that the Lord had closed her womb, according to the Bible. God was keeping her from conceiving, which might seem unfair. We struggle with that, the idea of fairness. But Hannah's situation wasn't a question of fairness. It was a question of faith. What do you do when things aren't going the way you want or think they should? Now, some people fall apart. But is God unfair when things don't go the way you want? Of course not. Praying people lost their lives when the Titanic sank and when the Twin Towers fell. What we know is that the circumstances we face are not a commentary on the faithfulness of God. In Acts chapter 12, it says that Herod killed James, the brother of John, with the sword. And then just a few verses later, we are told that Peter, who was due to be executed himself, was miraculously released from prison by an angel. The guards were asleep. Peter's chains fell off. An iron gate opened all on its own. James, dead, executed. Peter was spared. The question isn't about God being fair. The question is, can you trust God anyway? Can you trust Him even when things get turned upside down? Get to know God and you'll trust God. Whatever happens, He knows. He understands. He loves you and He can be trusted. While Hannah was unable to conceive, the other wife, jealous Peninnah, taunts her. It's a real burden for Hannah. She weeps, and at times, she doesn't eat. Hannah had every reason to believe God had forgotten her or had done her an injustice. And her husband, God bless him, I'm sure he did his best. I'm sure he was a kind man. Her husband would show Hannah favoritism and give her a double portion of the food which was served, which likely only complicated things in his household. He said to Hannah, "Hannah, why do you weep? Why do you not eat? And why is your heart grieved? Am I not better to you than 10 sons?" Which was sweet, but it was clear he really didn't quite appreciate all that she was going through. Now, each year they would go up to Shiloh. That's where the tabernacle was located before the temple was built in Jerusalem. And Hannah would pray, pouring out her heart to God. Now, we have to notice, she didn't complain about her difficult situation. She took it to God in prayer. The Bible says she was in bitterness of soul and prayed to the Lord and wept in anguish. One day while she was praying, Eli, the high priest, noticed that although Hannah's lips were moving, she wasn't speaking out loud. Eli assumed she was drunk. There's not a better thing that she could be doing. She was praying, and yet he rebukes her. "How long will you be drunk?" he said. "Put your wine away from you." A second wife. She can't get pregnant. The other wife ridicules her. Her husband, as kind as he tried to be, doesn't quite get it. And while she's pouring out her heart to God, the high priest accuses her of being intoxicated. That had to sting. But there was a lot of wickedness in Israel, so Eli assumed she was just another of the people living in open sin. She explained to him, "No, my Lord, I'm a woman of sorrowful spirit. I have neither drunk wine nor intoxicating drink, but have poured out my soul before the Lord.
Do not consider your maidservant a wicked woman. Imagine pouring out your heart to God, and the leader of your church accuses you of being drunk. His own sons, who were priests, were absolute scoundrels. He takes Hannah to task, but he doesn't correct his sons. But in spite of that, Eli was still used by God and gave Hannah the happiest news she'd ever received. Go in peace, and the God of Israel grant your petition, which you have asked of him. And this is where Hannah does something radical. She had made a vow in which she said, O Lord of hosts, if you will indeed look on the affliction of your maidservant and remember me, and not forget your maidservant, but will give your maidservant a man-child, then I will give him to the Lord all the days of his life. Now when she had weaned him, she brought him to the house of the Lord in Shiloh, and the child was young. For your own spiritual good, it's important you connect with the Bible every day. That's how you'll grow in faith and experience the joy God wants for your life. 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Unable to conceive for many years, and yet Hannah said, therefore I also have lent him to the Lord. As long as he lives, he shall be lent to the Lord. So they worshiped the Lord there. Hannah took her little boy and gave him literally to God, took him to the sanctuary when he was still young and left him there so he could serve God as a child and grow into a lifelong servant of God and of God's people. And as Shiloh was 20 miles or so from her home, Hannah couldn't just stop by to see Samuel anytime she wished. The Bible indicates that she only saw her son once a year. Think of how difficult that had to have been. Not only her son, but her only son, the son for whom she had prayed so long. In fact, she said, for this child I prayed, and the Lord has granted me my petition, which I asked of him. It's one of the great verses of the Bible. For this child I prayed. That's really the heartbeat of the story of Hannah. Now, I do need to be clear that there shouldn't be any stigma attached to not having children. If you don't have children or can't have children, that's not failure, and it doesn't make you less of a person or less of a Christian. If you can't have children, it doesn't mean God is withholding a blessing. It just is what it is, and God is still good. Sometimes you can pray and not get what you pray for. It's then that you trust that God knows what he's doing. But Hannah wanted children, and she prayed, and her prayer for a child was answered. When she finally received the baby she wanted so badly, she gave her boy away. If you've had children, then you know the huge joy of welcoming a child into your family. The love you feel, the sense of gratitude to God, the hopes and dreams that come along with bringing a baby home. Hannah had all of that coursing through her veins. And yet she gave her child away. She left Samuel at the tabernacle in the care of others so he could be trained for service in the house of God. The child she wanted so badly, she gave back to God, which is precisely what every parent should do. That's what parenting is, preparing your child for eternity. That's first. Now, it doesn't mean they can't be engineers or architects. You want them to get an education and attend a good school and do well in the world. But that's second. Hannah's example is that whatever your child does, God is first. Children are not saved by accident. Now, it seems that many parents are preparing their children to be lost rather than saved. Parents who force-feed their kids a steady diet of pop culture
and do little or nothing to attach their children to God should not be surprised when their children don't have an appetite for spiritual things. Parents who are overbearing and harsh, kids figure out pretty quickly that they don't want God in their lives if that's what God did for you. If you yell at your children, if you're violent, if mom and dad can't get along and there's constant fighting, your children are not going to grow up well-adjusted, and they'll more than likely resent the God who allowed these things in their home. You want to put an end to that right away. Christian homes need to have a daily family worship time when parents and children gather together to pray and read the Bible. Children don't stumble into heaven. Parents need to be intentional about preparing their children for eternity. Intentional, like Hannah. It's a parent's duty to dedicate their children to God. What Hannah did was radical, but the concept is the bare minimum. Even if you do everything right as a parent, there is still no guarantee that your children are going to turn out like you wish. But giving less than 100% to raising your children for God is to make it exponentially harder for your children to be saved. Now, if you've fallen short as a parent, it isn't too late to apologize to your children, and it isn't too late to pray and ask God to work miracles of grace. It's never too late to start doing it right. And remember, prayer really does change things. And if parents aren't raising their children with heaven in mind, grandparents can pray. A friend of mine was raised by parents that had no Christian leaning at all, but his grandmother prayed for him constantly. He gave his heart to Jesus and became not only a pastor, but a church leader. Grandparents, keep praying for your grandchildren. Now, Hannah named her son Samuel, which means asked of God. And even though she took him to Shiloh, to the tabernacle or sanctuary, that didn't mean there were no dangers. Israel was corrupt. There was corruption associated with the tabernacle. But Hannah's prayers and influence and the blessing of God were such that Samuel thrived, even in that environment. Every year, Hannah would visit her little boy and take him a new robe that she'd made especially for him. And she had the joy of watching him grow into a man that would lead God's people. She would have seen him called to the role of prophet. She would have witnessed the revival that swept through Israel. She saw the Ark of the Covenant returned under Samuel's leadership, most likely. She likely saw Samuel shepherd Israel through the process of selecting a king, something Samuel strongly opposed. And she knew that her son did everything he could to bring the blessing of God to a nation that had turned away from faithfulness to God. Her son was part of the saving of Israel, thanks to his mother, Hannah. And maybe this is where you start to see the sense in Hannah's suffering, wishing for a child, praying for a child, longing to be a mother. When Samuel finally arrived, she was so grateful she dedicated him 100% to God. If she'd been less intense about her desire for a child, she might not have done that. She knew he came from God, so she gave him right back to God. We have to remember that children are up against it these days. It has to be harder than ever

0: 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It did not even possess the angelic powers. It was human, identical with our own. 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
0: But as Christ humbled himself to the nature of man, he could be tempted. Say the Jesus by our brain who wants to say, Obesta would need part to be at home soon. Now, or time for me to me as on He could be tempted. He had not taken on him even the nature of angels. So they can kind of. Oh, but one far above who's by him for my campus in Yami, you know. The Bible says, well, no young couple precope, but where Muno and where Muno say, I defer so very funny part to be at an also. Yeah. The or say, but humanity perfectly identical with our own nature, except without the taint of sin. Or before we need to be at an also. This is Bonnie Onipa and Kwana, one for the Ankano. A human body. Human mind with all peculiar properties. He was born. He was bone, brain, and muscles. Unipa bibia no be fire. Unipa ajuna neche dreamuno. Etizo unipa eche unipa dream. Honam ah one hono. Etizo unipa honam. Numpe one imuno. Unipa numpe. Oh, a man of our flesh. He was compared with the weakness of humanity. Or you need to know what we did to say in here. Na emroye etchen wenshi ya to say the ne emroye etchen wenshi ya. The circumstances of his life were of that great a character that he was exposed to all the inconveniences that belong to man. Nde noma na etimitu nipa nyina no ebitu no. Not in wealth. Not in ease, but in poverty and want and humiliation. He breathed the air, the very air man breathed. in any age, no abino fee. He trod our earth as man, on antias as easy to soon if I prepare. He had reason, conscience, and memory, will, and affections. Not ultimate journey, not on that or pinka, not or kai kai, not on so or pet, not a corner a winning move, a winning permuna. But not o yame is subbing a winning mustache. One fan who am frabbony be to say the net. Then ye, Sabu, Unia can't seem tiawa, now an ayakai, why ye be that? A com de wa, and I say be a com cranny or walk or patchy be as ye be any be over no woody beano, or no wine, yes, sir. And ye be a no better not. Never be a no bedding commo. Young commo be an woody, and yet you may be an oyer you. Then the red SM chain, but or by so with the proper paper. He said, yes, to me, but yes, that answer is so. And then that may a day excuse that me walk, tell me mean to me, and yes, sir. I am in tea, and of a fire will nipper, and you have to be at all also. Said the additional met here, now Bible is welcome. Now, and son, I used to be born, sir, sir, I used to be a woman, I mean, my juma, but for the year, and to the annunciation. Annunciation. Before Christ's birth, the angel had said to Mary, "And son of the way, Jesus, now before the shame Mary come, the obey unipakesie, on the bed, we are see everyone burning, on the best way, we are seeing now burning, obeying Uncle Point Jama, obey child David, a grass so, obey David, you the Mujata, than a Bible, I canon. You see, angels behold the weary travelers, Joseph and Mary, making their way to the city of David to be taxed according to the decree of Augustus Caesar. Here in the providence of God, Joseph and Mary had been brought, for this was the place prophecy had predicted that Christ should be born. Hebekiah. Bible, M. H. S. S. Obe, who yes, a woman womb. Now, say, Bayas, ask me, Bemuno. Mary, yen, say, you know. A brand, I wore a year drew to one, and I may a quaimuno or ma quaima, I guess, to Susa. A dim rabbi, so be a good groom. Yanko Kaino. Now, ye get to what? At me, I will say a toy, a half war, say no mutia. And until Mary ni Yesu, Mary ni Joseph, Esimwa no more co womu crashi Bethlehem no. 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Ya ne who say, Nasu, idiot. 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
2: 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I didn't hear. You're my own swatching, yes. You're some butcher, yes, Anna. Ness, there was it. 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And to say, ye dropani a brave was ya. And untin and ne will be young from so cry on per se, ye can't master. Ne will be ye a dear in ye, who could ye not tell why any town for. And ne will be any sika or talk car. 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I just said, "Card, the word "runi" there, high level, but beyond to no." She said, "Well, see, I didn't remember or coming me with ya. It be anywhere won't come me. I just I won't go to if he say we are near it. I didn't see. I mean, ya bonny and to say, and see, I mean, young couple. Yeah, pa. 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E yes say. 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And here, riding with a mobile. Now said, yes, you can do. Now, warm yam of brass, yeah. 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Yes, ready. 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My intimate farm of brass, yeah. 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Idea we yet to win him bro bro bro bro bro. Now so a ja and we are mobile. Your bass as you see him, we are not that. The beer will feed ye and no quan summy and bo. Until Radim Wire nor Maya Hombras ye. 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Your man no crania no cray, now tro nyatro. 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Aman kwanje ne wie peye na dumti amen
3: 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And this Bible can say, a brave do, you know. Suman is the one. And angels leave glory to witness his reception by those who, by those he came to bless and save. Above for answer, a brave do, yes, a brave do, yes, a above for free, so. Eba, as I see, so. Eba, chair, say, as I see, so, for there, no more, yeah. Omoni aji se, obe wo ajinkwa bia ma wonga na. 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They had witnessed his glory in heaven. Na omwa shwe Yesu Kristo na ni munyama na obi wosro hono. And they anticipated that he would be received with honor in accordance with, with his character and the dignity of his mission. Nti oba asasi isu hono. Now, we say, also, as I see, if you say, I didn't want to ever warm my yen, or any other bonnity, or be by G and Qua. Ah, yes, there be a need if you are a channel coin. As angels approach the earth, I also mean, they first came to the, come to the people of God, had separated from the nations, who God has separated from the nations of the world. As he, his peculiar people. In the above one of us, as he is one, he can't call unya member ho. Then, he can't call unya member ni Israel for. Omu anya me ashe da afa omu se, mu ye ni pasu nunku, me di mu be ye haye me yue si nyafa musuwa umino. The whole na Yesu Christ obe wono. In the above one, he can't call oko here, se Israel for, Yesu Christ na oba, abeji yue si nyafa nino, se no mu, na obe fa umu na abano. They see no special interest among the Jews. I also pray. But omu ye share share omu enhu aniji sembia and free Jew for no eho. No eager waiting and watching that they may be the first to receive the Redeemer and acknowledge his advent. Now. Omo ni amu omu jwe. Se, eni esi de ye ni aji, efisa aji nkwano. ah obegi wiase boni kura na ye ho e ni obi pre aba isa potwo te de fi enfa wo ho no I also my above phone who you know. An angel visits the earth to see who are prepared to welcome Jesus. Above phone the kind by to be share as I say nipa ben na omoni agi say ombechi agi kwano. But he can discern no tokens of expectancy. I also me say. He said the Hindi can say president be eba ukru. Nada no be a by da obeba no. Oh, be half an encranted nassau, and I send a comb, a coffin. So, Jaffoy D kindly serene by and on by, you know, crew or table, be any ready or change the president to be crowded back. Then I both on the Israel. He hears no voice of praise and triumph. One t a name because a 2 year you miss a net at Jimquan over one of my name. One t a nigisembia. That the period of Messiah's coming is at hand. Say, Ajin Kwana Obewuna Mayeno. Abain. The angel hovers for a time over the chosen city and the temple where the divine presence has been manifested for ages, but even here is the same indifference. I will also say, Osofu Penino, any Asofu Fiena, Yesu Kristo oba ebedi juma wumpo no obofo no free kuno mu eko asori dan ho no na bibia enkyere se omote nkapunse ajenkwa bi bantiria ni age na memma odi in amazement the celestial messenger is about to return to heaven with a shameful tidings when he discovers a group of shepherds who are watching their flock by night. 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Here is a company that is prepared to receive the heavenly messenger. And suddenly, the angel of the Lord appears, declaring the good tidings of great joy. 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
1: 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I wonder what they walk a car or by an intino. 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
3: 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You being Casa, I'm Pamitriana Mono, Papa Penny movie, and I'm see you bell, who can be Grammy, my echo, but a shammy seminar on Casa, Ewaha. Or say, ah, so would the Wiji dear up to you? And a home mamma and a Casa, ya, Neja, who were in the Macas in the 70s, and I'm me feel, and Rankwa, and Ring Miri, Bruni, Bukwaho, me son Pruccino. 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Now, Medema was so on, you know. One of no be preachy, no be frozy and quasora, Ubedinetti. 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It's been said already. Said your church for the kind. We would have not seen Mukoku, Muko, say yes, you are now whatever. When you know, you're aware of it. But a son said, what not see identity? Yes, Ross said, you know, you see him, but see a bit who hind you bit to Sana Mono. Boy, and baby, you was said, you ain't to be a beat. My young, yeah, and what is a fufrobia. Ye can watch us more to look warm and so on. Ne kosu pejayan, ma won sempa yin to win ya the best of our ability. Then try a mummy who said da said ye we are see dia danger ne koban and in ne kod yet then you try and hold round no no. Yet they had the awakan ni siho. Into why are ye representative? And fahu nipan castle cani crow free so ne kasia ne kitwe biano. Ye credit, I'll bet dumb ye and my end, ye two son amon, and found how are ye womb? And then here na be a ye riyan some kind. Say anima, say an day. Ye dimpens and pensem and found simuniano. Nay, and I perceive trianamon, now say an day or whom if be crabby be wa. Now in so be tree and baby, I yet num baby, I ye whatever we do. Sam rinima nebia will be bayana, or no so. Wish to hear your good news. And how I say any pakuni woman when some pakakra will fire in the lips to vomit out to them, it must sakra when it was 30 BNM, maybe a ye departure, although one am I and contact details, but step to 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When yes, Rod, nobody is Christianity. Cosofa, home, Concord Boy, and home, but to say a best HM some few hours again to learn more about your word with prayers and submissive and live according to your way to your soon coming. We ask this in Jesus' precious name with thanksgiving. 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
0: Amen. 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
6: All our treasures for God. Freely ye have received. Freely give. Matthew chapter 10 verse 8. All that men receive of God, of God's bounty, still belongs to God. Whatever he bestowed in the valuable and beautiful things of earth is placed in our hand to test us, to sound the depths of our love for him and our appreciation of his favours. Whether it be the treasures of wealth or intelligence or intellect, they are to be laid a willing offering at the feet of Jesus. In commissioning.
5: O se. 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
6: In commissioning his disciples to go into all the world and preach the gospel to every creature, Christ assigned to men the work of extending the knowledge of his grace. But while some go forth to preach, he calls upon others for offerings with which to support his cause on the in the earth.
5: Osumel suyanfo ne se, munko ewiase nyina, enkoka asempa no enkyere abodie nyina. 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Ena eye ne dia. Ode so wo ahwe.
6: Not all can make large offerings. Not all can do great works, magnificent deeds, but all can practice self-denial, all can reveal the unselfishness of the Saviour. Some can bring large gifts to the Lord's treasury, but others can bring only mite. But every gift brought into sincerity is accepted by the Lord. Many would be surprised to see how much could be saved for the cause of God by acts of self-denial. The small sum saved by deeds of sacrifice will do more than the upbuilding of the cause of God than larger gifts that were accomplished that have not called for denial of self.
5: Ose, say a di bibi ti se sika, anase di a yensaka, yadi ebe buwe nyami e jumanu, ebi di bebre eba, wana wani biyansu di kakre ebi ba, nyami e nisono, nini na eye pe. 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
6: The spirit of liberty, in the spirit of heaven, Christ's self-sacrificing love is revealed upon the cross. That man might be saved, he gave all that he had and then gave himself. The cross of Christ appeals to the beloveds of every follower of the Blessed Saviour. The principle there illustrated is to give. Give the principles of worldlings is to get. Get the light of the gospel shining from the cross of Christ. Rebuke selfishness.
5: Christo Yesu, what did you want in my ewasen wianso? 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Asampaka ejuma.
6: Many of God's people are in danger of being ensnared by worldliness and covetousness. They should understand that it is His mercy that multitudes the demands for their means. He thus makes man the medium through which to be distributed his blessings of earth. God planned a system of beneficence in order that man might be like his creator, benevolent and unselfish in character, and finally be a partaker with Christ of the general glorious reward. Amen.
7: Osi onyanku pankro fo bebre. 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
8: A twofold life. Our fellowship is with the Father and with His Son, Jesus Christ. 1 John 1:3. 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
7: Nse no kure abrabo. 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
8: Nothing is more needed in our work than the practical results of communion with God. We should show by our daily lives that we have peace and rest in the Savior. His peace in the heart will shine forth in the countenance communion with God will ennoble the character and the life.
7: Was it sir a reality we say mono? Aye way no be anyone mua a here a chain se so what's here a dear a woman muno what di dear wusia yano What do we need Pedriano ever ye? Practical life. 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
8: men take the knowledge of us as of the first disciples that we have been with Jesus. This will impart to the worker a power that nothing else can give. Of this power he must not allow himself to be deprived.
7: Okay. 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Eneno.
8: We must live a twofold life. A life before an action. Of silent prayer and earnest work. All who under the training of God need the quiet hour for communion with their own hearts, with nature, and with God. We must individually hear Him speaking to the heart. When every other voice is hushed and in quietness, we wait before Him. The silence of the soul makes more distant the voice of God.
7: Di onyankopɔ hwɛ ne wɔ yɛn nkyɛn nie. 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
8: He bids us be still. He bids us be still and know what, know that I am God. This is the effectual preparation for all labor of God. Amidst the hurrying throng and strains and the strains of life, life's intense activities, he who is first refreshed will be surrounded with an atmosphere of light and peace. He will receive a new endowment of both physical and mental strength. His life will breathe out of fragrance and will reveal a divine power that will reach men's hearts.
7: Wasi, munya kom na munu se, mene onyankopon, enyum, eduane nsia, enchijemudu. Wasi, we'll say, aye, adia, here, now, friends, so far, sir, ufa, aye, adia, a boa, Winipedriano, now, fay, and it was so, and ya, and cabo moon. Now, and you watch, let's say. Ukura onyankopon etumi
8: many even in their seasons of devotion fail of receiving the blessing of real communion with God. They are in too great haste. With hurried steps they press through the circle of Christ's loving presence, pausing perhaps a moment with the sacred precincts, but not waiting for the counsel. They have no time to remain with the divine teacher. With their burdens, they return to their work. These workers can never attain the highest success until they learn the secret of strength. They must give themselves time to think, to pray, to wait upon God for a renewal of physical, mental, and spiritual power. They need the uplifting influence of His Spirit. Receiving this, they will be quickened by fresh life.
7: Onyankopon hyira yensa entimi enka efrise se yepe onyankopon ho bibia yepe no ohare so emposi yehia se yetum yebo mpa ye efiemu se ye ye devotion anopa anansa yehia onyankopon animu no ye adwen ye nipa dua Yakuma, eni diye ye ye nso. 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
9: important check mistaken zeal for I bear them that record that they have the zeal of God but not according to knowledge. Romans chapter 10 verse 2. There is a noisy zeal.
7: Or say mistaken zeal. 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Swo, or better, who have actually him. Roman four, a tira a year a du. Ninchicha moa a yam yenu, Mumayentio, Yanko Pansem. A woman or Tiracoma Roman four, tira du. 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Or say, Nami di one, a dance yes, sir. 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
9: There is a noisy zeal without aim or purpose, which is not according to knowledge, which is blind in its operations and destructive in its results. This is not Christian zeal.
7: Or say, there will be bia and sanubi. Ah, a ye noisy. A ye de de. Yan can say, or say, Uncle Hunu. A ye de de. San him dear way say, or say, in free yammy.
9: Christian zeal is controlled by principle and is not spasmodic. It is earnest, deep, and strong, engaging the whole soul with and arousing to exercise the moral sensibilities. The salvation of souls and the interests of the kingdom of God are matters of the highest importance. What object is there that calls for greater earnestness than the salvation of souls and the glory of God? There are considerations here which cannot be lightly regarded. They are weighty as eternity. Eternal destinies are at stake. Men and women are deciding to weal or woe. Christian's zeal is not exhaust itself in talk, but will feel and act with vigor and efficiency. Yet Christian's zeal will not act for the sake of being seen. Humility will characterize every effort and be seen in every work. Christian's zeal will lead to earnest prayer and humiliation.
7: Ose, onipa nkwagye, onipa kra nkwagye no. 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
1: and the faithfulness in home view is in the family circle will be seen in gentleness and love, benevolence and compassion, which are ever the fruits of Christian zeal. Oh, how we feel worth of souls. How few are willing to sacrifice to bring souls to the knowledge of Christ. There is much talking, much professed love for Christian souls. But talk is cheap stuff. It is an earnest Christian zeal that is wanted. A zeal that will be manifested by doing something. All must now will work for themselves. And when they have Jesus in their hearts, they will confess to him to others. No more could a soul possess Christ, be hindered from confessing him, than could the waters of Niagara be stopped from the flowing over the falls. Eternal life should engage the deepest interests of every Christian. To be a co-worker with Christ and the heavenly angels in the great plan of salvation. What work can bear any comparison with this? From every soul saved, there comes a God to a revenue of glory, to be reflected upon the one saved and also the one instrumental in his salvation. Amen.
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3: I am here. A better no say, rather be ye a dear moon, and I so in you drew. Ye hear me say, me know me and ye better tell young who. And I must say, tell young who, ye now who again, a friend in town who did you one nation could no more, young piano, if ye obey young so when you bring your shiny drink and corn on so any more, yam. 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A bra, Elijah, or bow more than any other boy, no new dees, I don't call you, but I ain't in the sense ye. Yes, you say, Wuna woku Oku Remo home for any award at the ancient. Number my own show. 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Not done, Muno. Yes, you bear say, Woo, or bow, a to me, Hunufuna Bama. 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A two dog on some door, how be to be four and featured enough your home may take. Not with his wuna, what die, ya, none you may be someone, I may deal with Frimono. 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Not with his own, he can see you between your quite so. Now you, Janet. 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Oh. 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So, the rabbit, come why you're not done at a minuum, you're young kind, you free, young kind in a mere jam, my young. Young country, Chajaho Bank and some cafe, rabbit, I dear feeling in a room, what the young quasar a chain, dear. Now, do you see, and say, your papa Elijah, oh, dear fool, and a mere quay. We journey at the Nicia or Basu. 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Now, the mobile swimming, Yame. 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
6: 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Or see, Drew Baby and ask for money per night a day. 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
7: I'm at the front line, and I say, "Betray a horse, you know, Pacho, my same person." 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
9: 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It's net in a young pie bono at the quite a janinum. In Tina, the Akan say ye did GDA a bear rain near the Akrain. Near Gusso a bomb pie, no trace a giant pie anymore. Cosso a bomb pie, she said, no one catches the mummisa. Said the Matthew 7:7 or the mine, a monshe, mumbum, a mummy or babyum. Say yes, biara senior or pa. Say the 1 John 5:14 with mine. Until I see a what, sir, Bosher in semimon, anything. See, Mister, young Shisha, your moon. Now, who be ye? Now, so see a strebby beer, said your noon, ya may pa. 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The same be said, declare. 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
9: ebeda
10: edipefe.
9: Thank you.
10: In fact, any family you know of maybe I will to one you yesterday.
9: Inti na echere se ahano eguada di adisuano se na se me se madum edo suma. Nyami mi ya mabo amema mumre mwe na mumre boye. We yes, indeed. Amen.
10: Amen. And then I'm going to stop a while. I'm going to start this year with their mind. I remember I sent this up any more. I sent you any of you. If I'm a talk, yes, I'm going to say, any family you knew of, you know, you took phone one. No, I'm going to be a fire. Ano na ya mane yesa.
9: Yes,
10: we are no more here. And John Diana, that's a fine. Now I'm a young parfait. Every year, say, Winya won't know ye who am, and I say, Winya won't pay you, and ye. And cray any pretty being young, Catan and Nahana penitentin, fan and cay penal. In an eye, a penitent, a bomb pay, if you think I'm a very yammy in them. But this yammy at your fair passing yammy. 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But tell me, I am a paid me. That's it. But so, Obini become Ella, Uniwana, yammy booty.
11: But so, who can tell you? You name Patrick.
10: You're a champ.
11: Mamma, I can say, I didn't go bomb pie, you know, Amina. I just say one pie, no, when you're me, a year, no.
10: Me.
11: After moving, I should say anything. 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
2: 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That must be. 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
2: 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It is our suffer. You send a corporate prayer. Yin Nan Yakabum, and I said, yeah, you cry away for years from your corporate. And I be only enough for a groom, a corporate. Only a bush, a corporate, and no empire in your buy or quiet pass by your bono. And I will uncrown crowns for some empire and your individuals, and you will quiet your pass with a bono. Minimum. The do corporate prayer, my no fighting woman, our dear Abre elders. Church manual review. Or say your bomb pie ever corporate here, then you focus and specific. Focus and specific, and you say, near war bomb pie and a dear, your dear shawns and who pie and a bomb. And she said, one more, the idea shawns and who pie now could fed beef for frost running in any manual, or say, woman above war, woman tea and pie and every a hope. No one knew who cry. It is some, yen ya. Ye shear moi, ye didn't pie boshy at night, said Sabasku ye wee. Mammy, I must be patcho, and the German car, Mammy Hannah, and I Grace, and I said, ye mu be a wassail be a patcho bomb pie and left by Sabasku Belgian. Or share Sabasku noisia, ye bomb pie de Belgian, after ye would ya coffer baby cra. What chima coffer baby cramp, I want a coffer baby. And your focus. Minionum, and your specific. At the moment, you're very careful. A queen, you're fast to bomb pie. And your pie, tin, to say, the mammy grace, you can, and your grace, you can, and the other shanty can, and then you're here. Then, woman, you see your home pie. Yes, you taught us how to pray. You're bomb pie. Okay, yes. And I'll reward now, but a mammy, I'm not going to say, but bomb pie, my bush, ah, a dear to woman. Now, a yes, who are woke up bomb pie, my dear to woman, you know, birthday home pie, and I'll over. Will be birthday, now, the question. And yes, yeah, who bomb fire to think of over and open chapter some men of Sakako from the Nanadian Piano. Obey you deadly, and you think on Paye. What is dead with me? Bomb Paye, Tiawa Benyamiasi, Emano. Dead then of Paye, a war bono. Obey Yabia, what that I was saying, George, not the bishop. Obey Sakuntia, what you, not the bishop, then.
3: Yeah, look at this. Look at this. And I yet to Timaka Kushina dear. I told Omia, the dear Nimuna, your mom pie, says Abascu, your Kushina dear. Oh, bomb pie, I send a home, Kunku, and my auntie, I send a movie and our pie. Sabascu, home piano, and Kratasa Modabasha, who be Kratas and be legend. The American Nano and the say. A corporate prayer, you're specific and focused. Now, the individuals, they are. And your mommy, who would you go to the world with them for 1 year? Now, the best of Akuranoa, or how be any?
4: And Commodia, so no need in Commodia, same five boy in Commodia.
2: I'm sorry, I'm sorry.
3: ya won kwana wo bom payem we no enye corporate prayer into wo wa dire kira wo say okay wa bom paye re kakra na e bedi odu bi o man di di peka wa ye no wuni nyan ko ponte mo atem ni ele do man kwa 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But the American say, corporate prayer, mammy, a ka corporate prayer, obini di and paibon when him, obini di and him, that is a coordinating, mammy, I'm an a coordinated here. It will be a yano, was okay, this way, yano, mammy, grace, patch of bomb pay in the shafts of my. At this, you know, you see, and mammy, grace, one come once and back who grow. Woman or China, home with his awoke, home pay with the lawyer beer, what could she have done with that? Mammy, so we have our own say, oh, what you say, Yanko, you see a church, the good and other itia. Okay, mammy, I'm a can't say, you more at this young piano above all matchy and over the costro into ye tea. Said your mammy, I'm a canoe. The Ashishana has been so as any. Yashishana was so. It's another above all 80. And then you see a monpire in close to summer school. Now say, what's my lawyer? I would have won't know what I'll call for the abyssin. And what's on the man the yaka? To be slumo. And young pie a bobo the yabetra for one what we are Santa Hima, and I say we are Chiami, and I obey Yanoma from the Yakanoha. Let us be focused and specific. That's it.
1: Thank you, Ella. And I'm to Papa Ekra, me, baby, auntie, and say, you was a little cry, ye pray, sir. No, be me, dear. Which makes a womb bompire my arrest, womb bompire my juma. Obi be fan wo be kokofa obi bia ye dia manu kra sa be kanedia
3: enye fine
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3: wo hu ni awoka
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3: wo anka sa wo se
4: that's the no
1: no no no no no
4: no no no no no no no no no no no no no no no no no no no no no no no no no no no no no no no no no no no no no no no no no no no no no no no no no no no no no no no no no no no no no no no no no no no no no no no no no no no no
3: no no no se akase bompaye na nipa wo kan se bompaye no se uru afidi o kan eno a emfum so bia ni ho so
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4: 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And she said, I also chase you 19, but one of the bonny piano. Yakumano, Anna, I will follow soon and a chair, right? And you know, Sam Pawano, you have more corporate, I mean, sorry, corporate prayer. No?
1: Yeah,
4: I said, or born as a coffee beer. And you'll be anna, it's me not same straightforward.
1: Mm-hmm.
4: So, bet me a bo, na kuma mu ye obo. Na so e chin pa bi a. Akuma no o ni anyame e de ma no. 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Na so ye wo ka no e correct se. Ti se e focus.
3: Very good.
4: But that's yeah. Okay. Yes, yes, focus. Look at correct. Then so I'm Kobasa. Obu na sana or san or see.
3: Okay.
4: I don't know.
3: I don't know. You're very sure, so we are focused. Our last now with the code. So, who could do not think of him? Not all Cassa. na asema wodi wodi ko no se enya asema no a woka no aka fa be gwa kan fa bi o asema no wodi pipiri kwa na e bufo na odwan mi no na otwa na afa wodi wodi se be uno de wini mu no na de ko baby so enti o se let us respect God ne fa ni die ma nyankopon die me kan no no ne fa ni die ma nyankopon so ye kokoko nyame aye ko ni mu a ye fa let us prepare seriously. I'm from Soho, first time no yard paper. But you sure who said? You bet my empum for my web. Another boy empire. And Papa, I'm a yanu yen to sign him away. On your cup of coffee, yen yes, heroes. And then I will put two person out on Pia Noada. And Pia Bonoa for Noada. Why? Why? So who bompire, Fasa, or so bompire, and so Noada. Now, Nacopo, who said, Nacopo, who was watching Nacopo? Come on, let them be serious. Let them ask it.
5: Amen. 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
5: 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You be picking him as your
3: father. First and Cassa, in the first
6: time, yeah, no, I see a Cassa young career at Mania Junior. I come at the time by Bonitra, young
4: career. Anna, Edda, and you can say focus. First one, first thing, your focus. Now, I say, I come up, boo, now, Peche, and no
5: more.
4: Yes, I who know who they call a redden no. A corner, what they call redden no. And probably be a very bon say, when you're coupon quana, you're no, which I'm wow. I mean, be any of you, it's a commano, a needy, and I'm a thing of it be a say, when you're coupon jump one. And only a comma, I will do not a catch it, and a redden home.
6: I don't say, what's in that?
3: I'm not a cop. If it's offer landing, ha, you will need to go more. We move to Bombay, Chile, me. Uko Ghana, you was heavy. Uko Brazil, you was heavy. So can you imagine, say, faster? If you pass through, we move to Chile, we move Bombay, Chile, we nyanku pon. If it's a wo wo dia wo bone ye biela biela abusa, who na wo dia na ekoi? Look at the number millions of people we move across this world. We move boom to today. A bit prostrating, a bit that form.
6: Seriously, I'm a bumpire.
3: And who is that? I'm a bumpire.
7: yo and the moon asking me and I'm a boy I want to quant of a crana or be enough with the yawa than I can we brain copa was say aye ye bonica ebisadie ahuro na
3: no me kaze ukwera ye de mama first time kan first time one way ready
7: and I was also
8: oh ye da won koso why won koso yeah
7: I'm not sure. 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say, can you say, can it all to us as a walk our seven and say, a papa? We'll be down or bunt in because Abba Abranti will be answer. Hm, Banning Yamme per se ye. Queen Yamme Chaya, Yamme order, or you'll be all your order than your pony and your sucker sucking Yamme. Why, any mother perfect a pet, into my woony cast ye. 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amount or turn a cosia and no money 100 and watch it. I let that trivia or say trivia old friend phone call on your day. Oh, fuck. Because who will call a man with over three idea and will be visa? Oh, powerful. Now you're playing in Pampu, Pran, never sat by Empa. Me, Yamia, a summon. Now, baby, I had a beside you, will beside you, beside you, beside you, and no one. But what's a baby? Say yes to dress, you know, for no quaya, one fast of Mompire, dear, and in a south quay, and I mean, you mean, it's a fair, your fast of Bompire, and to my bonnet, any bonnet fatty. Oh, my, a beside a horror, and a fee, what day I said that, and so a can. And you remember, you know me, no, dear, bet me a yarn on a say. Baby, Rada, your bed come for your young coupon, I will empire you. And Pedro, poor, ye can't your bonny, and my own say, Oh, Ben, Yammy, only I may dink or more, and only I may, oh, bonfire, oh, Ben, and Pedro, oh, Ben, no, no one say. It's not a year's way if it was straining to know. Who said no one was a weefy? Because already looks at a little too. And to obey yes, one who's all so the weefy for that. And she bow my day. What's terrible, Fatty? And she a poor bono, and my head being used to. Not for you, yeah. May I be a sidak. Nay, yen, sir, a bayon brammy thing, I may be saying, Pible. And yet, be on your best friend, a bayon yas to come from the near the cassia. Send it to be away, Brimono. The Brimono, or so obey me, and my boy, see, Ukarana de Fiano, a year so simple. A ye, Bonica. If it's a dear horror, I did be a ye. Because the bomb fire was a chassis, who be many amias, never called the Yamias, who be fire burning and running him, never bark one kind of burning after you, yes, any young kind beside the air, dear. You cry, you tell your fear, you yet be away in pipe boom. Now a bois so am I empire no, a quiet and she say, Now my am re, my boff on the empire. The men are meet here at the morning, sir, but the demon tea are me. Is there?
3: Yo, yeah, what that dear man in Passo meet me a year me and son, said the Bayer Greece and Tamasan, meet me and son. What say, Onyankopo, me, Ibia, I, ye, ye, she,
2: Now that be any teaching, some will say other questions about prayer. You can decide who will be a war in Bible. When you mean women, be a fat young. Nancy, no, Yana, or if you say, the dear, the yenny, the moon, the back near Baba, the bitter. Or say, and yenny, young Bible, and a do young couple be through so about yenny and chain was asking so. Then, moon say a boom, I ya, a year and Bible, ah, a soon, and yenny, and I said, Bible, Kunina, or say a day, a dear cool young couple in chain. Yen Pai Bono invite yen to stop amid the rush in our life. 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In the ensign disamay, and a yana away in Pai Boma. Instead, as some desire, Eddie Kain. Or say, why pray when God already knew? I didn't see my bon Pai, so Yamin Bibia said, Ye Kain, dear, I didn't see Enna, as I say. 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The young fat Gidia and Nikan Ewa Yam Pai Bomo Aminianum Yam Pai no Inkusiaga. It was a Gidia and Empire, but whom I send them for, meaning I got together. It is the open Payabiano and Yinise, Unyan Coupon and Soso Ewaho. Yet also nine. With whom should I pray? And you name your whine pa, and I may bompire, me mompire, and fa and chen, Unyan Coupon. 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Ye mpae bono nina na ye mpae Yesu Kristo so na kwa kuduru ebade e jano e nchen. Ye chatuo, how should I listen it? Any bomb pie, yeah, quite ben and the first one means me here with Yankopon or Cassachrani, and I say with him as him. Minianum, the bia die, the bomb pie, we and piano, woman in the nitty back. Time to listen. Also, bomb pie, we are in piracy, no hand was through a go on walk with daddy. Time to listen. Impose our sort of crime, you're the corner, you're two and you mean, you didn't see it as a transible call. Let God speak to you. Ayade ehun hie ye pa ye ntanya sade no wo bom pa ye wo bom kotodwe no bom pa no pa ni sia just listen to God be attentive boko na ho di bit ba ko si ma be ni no si ba be ni nsa listen to God and sana wa sorry echo other questions about prayer no na be dey aba ewiye ntem we ye ntem bi sade ye busa no ye pa bom ni nanso so ni ye yi ni na no ma ma ma da so be be right
9: Weather,
2: papa.
9: Weather,
2: papa.
9: Ah,
2: no, mama, mama,
7: I'm not sure. And you were some of your who was the most consular, a riding a day on Kaby Mount. And in the bonfire, send a chef of business of one chef about and the white boning out of our mind. There may soon be a shame, Miss Ocacan say. You bet me a year renim and I have a penny. Nay, I can't say what young one near Casasa.
9: Just a few people dinner on Momosiano, more be a modest in the move on pie. Now, at the same time, say, Mammy, say, yeah, bomb pie, I didn't have ideas in this one, yeah, more and more and pie. And no, eh, idea, whom be ye pa. Now, near my tin, pie, tin, channel, near a dead banner, say, Mammy, you repeat it, yeah, home. And she, dear me, bomb pie, and my shack, when you mean, yet I was the one model for my depedia chin. The bottom tin, the cobbard my sack, when you mean, it was the swam, my depedia chin. The bottom tin, I said, no, my son, I'm not sure. Who bought and whom pay in Vietnam, Mr. Who will send Piedy Bohona the Beckham? I won't quan and I would demo. Who would not do the whole day album pie or how be any. But there are any bad physical and a step. And pie, you can't say a young comodie. And you only have been Komoka clan, what country and not in China, still also don't mean everything commands as I would the own over the own person Yamako being at night. I say, Nasoka through. It is a mampiano, but they are a bit boring, one cassa. Oh, and at least one cut across all body and mammy, as I said, would be shape, papa so tomo said, at least well, bring your bread now. So what must it now? Why dean also a listening to God and also who ye are? It's a crab, mammy, make a day aboard was sent to town on my that's the doctor.
7: Yo, mammy,
9: I'm sure.
10: There's a question, Catherine Patcher. Why? If I said, into your bomb pie, I was say a cotto. I was say a dinner hall. Now I say a cat tie me. With some of our cow on Tiasse. With two in yarn on Tiasse. So I see a bomb pie.
11: And I said, the IBC, Mija, about him, and Samikoto. 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
12: I told you,
13: yo, look at all. Only I will be sad as a moon. No, mammy be, oh, my sorry. Now, baby, I a camp I bought into him once. Did I come or ban in general say, elder go? When a bomb fire, yana a home, Kunko. It is a home, Kunko, a yammy, a medium pine of ground, and me, I own them, say, mammy. I found the catcher in a foul comb for 7 o'clock. She happy not that for no sudden. Oh, say, okay. Say you say ye bomb fire. Not yet catch or say bomb. Ya dear home fire. You are very sure, say, over to my boy, your dear home fire within a very short time. Now, worry. Who's the name you are? Now, the air can say, Empire Tinchin, you will pay me watching, and your dinner, the person be obedient, sisu. But over your beer, sisu, super, and what over could be a baby to do no granola, so this is no call, no cause. But again, only here, the hearing here, the focus. In the specific of the prayer. If the young Sian who say, Empire Bia, yeah, Bonitititus, so a coordinator being a dear moon or catcher, and say, your mom pie will be one, your mom will be near more. Be back home near me the framework, or how be answering him, but Yana opening a tree, pie anything, tin, a drag as some no air canoe. It is over 100 there, opening, tell you, okay, Nina Ocasas in it. Over 100 there. It will bear 80 something, and about 12 baby. Then you look at me and something will be my body said, you're working. But yes, until a year to Christo, I was said the uncle for Bompiano. Or no, Cassa, a catcher at the open says a more bompire, wainy, wainy, wainy, wainy, wainy, wainy, and she say, and my young piano. So,
9: Because when you're very careful, corporate payer, or people to my more, you'll be a boon could get some. It's only a boon could get and pirate of a car, and then you talk about what you're trying to go I said, when you know, open in piping nothing. So being there, who knew? I want paya, woman, I pay quite a chat on the cooking, hey, opening my last empire. I mean, I say, you know, I never boy, that's it, my mama.
7: Last you can't claim me, never one. Oh, say. I'm fine, say about lies, you see a mumpy, be empire, yes, a wobble, but it be any pair of lies will be out beside ye. Maybe I'll be out beside the wake, I are there, a wake, and we near to bar, some pire, and manage, and why, and she say, I ain't an army, say, I ain't sir. Oh, beer, you owe me the anti-grid. The straw beside you are being in a mumpire. Because if you have a bubble, diable, fine. Me and no me who for so be a home. Because yen yin an eye again, sir. My infant is semi anti gris, boy yalion quam paye. Yalian am a diamo. I feel better for fa yalian would be with the bee. But say, bonam anti gris. Nipper be bred there beside the abba, with the yarrea, with the winter, so bon paye, some paye. We are day ever conning. And no me who for so be a home because a yan's any day, Juma. By yan individual semna yakin. If I see a cross or a new vehicle, divine service is all a bompire. Obey me a bompire, sir. A new semnaeca. But a muye prayer, be a mocosiana muye prayers. Nanny park, if you move your punamu bompire, I must obey mono, but me and a new phone, so be a own. But it's only say a mouth, it's you said, boy, one. And no, there's some who said, yes, so born, and one is all born. Media, and say, the endeavor born. 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Into me no near to so be a good tire. Now, one away any branches are. We hear you. We hear me and in sheer or better tear would be in me. Into who see a one tear. We hear you need the old baby pee. Walk or that. We hear send place in the room. And it is a wee years to see in tire. Send you in room with some car. On some car, tis only the a young core. We need no ever, we need no. I can't do it. Come on, come on, sing in I am five books because yes, we'll be in one room. We are empire booming in any casa. And to say, yes, to do come over here, you empire booming in a bend here. Or see, you're being a phone from sending someone kind. You're being said, yes, yes, upon thing, or they'll be a lawyer from. Into one number, almost an answer, me, PM, say, Rade, you'll be our me, call from your qua. You didn't say, when you'll be here, into a qua, or one ever booted them. That's one for one, Shannon, sir. Let's say one cup of which my show. Now, what which my show? I don't say yaw. Who's winning past a whoopee? Who could teach our war? Any a more so. Now, why wouldn't you do one more to who's over there? Never born by. It's about the moy and nay and a young funnel. It won't be a one pie boom. Sans say, said Britain or young farm no one. And from marketing to boy and cry. If it's just a radim way. Na yes, yan in semi, yan so. Yam ray and water on in pipe, boom, nay, any new combo. Now, no so. And you see a beer, and I say, you fool so be a jenny beer won't be. Now, auntie, tell me my aunt. Na, I ain't an iron bomb bonnet, me, dear Nancy. I'm a half 5 years here. I used to me because it's over. What kind of woman you are, my boy, and the moon, you know, say, Mama's born to your means so. Mama, I mean, sir, auntie, this to your means so. Ada any foster, mobile boy, and I, who are uncle Swanya, could say. Yes, and I say, yes, you're funny, Juma. My boy, we used to deem it. Amen.
9: Amen.
7: In some of the one thing, who was so, I so my. A bra, yeah, quack, or day, nothing. Yeah, but you know, to say, I mean, my say, oh, my own thing. I beat him in a dim combo, send your pursuit, yeah.
14: Come to a bomb by me. It was demonstrated out of four, and you may wonder who will be painting. But the abyss, you may be sure what deal it was your queen yet to say. A brain is struck for a choke. so but to me a hot hand he be seen in an army bit media year Germana shooting and yum. I come my bit me.
6: Mr. Bontin, and I are not sick. It was so that was in any and before it was papa, and they want someone who knows about sweet dear my. Yes, you have only beside such a womb pipe, or she will soon have a wee young pipe boomer, or for so yiddy. And you may watch the empire, so said boy. This young one send me why ye, my young dear will pay. Now, my yet me have been with ye, while me actually said pie ye mine, we do time. Ya why I move you why it mean your shame to boy. Now you know me come more. Yan cheer woo ne me wo it's my from yeah quado hene dear who shown sa send a debut boy in our home by feeling you see what a man to send us say. Oh moon you may more coin so I bet da. So the baby chin ra it was that man. Yes, can I say when young come be say yeah, how may I do see to say it will use to give one tea. Amen.
14: Amen.
2: Amen.
6: You remember, you were on saying, Edda, I mean, so papa, you're my in, I am home, miss. You did
2: good night. Grace, bye bye.
14: Bye.

0: Young warrior, and there, oh, and so her from, oh, a quay a caring. Yeah, warrior, you're very ham, what to do? I sent to them, well, goes, and so what from nowhere, when this is where to go. If I should ask somebody, what makes marriage very beautiful, blissful, enjoyable? Most single people answer sex, sex, sex. How much do you know about your spouse? What's the size of his shoe? What's the shirt size? What's your wife's brassiere size? They say, I should know. So I call London. You want to pick a gift for your wife. No, nimness and a brassiere size. Who name the panty size? She. Who name also? If you're not married, you think all that marriage offers is sex in the morning, sex in the afternoon, sex in the evening. And when you got married and settled for the realities on the ground, sex occupies a respectable position in the relationship. Are you suggesting that besides sex, there's nothing more a couple may do together and find mutual pleasure?
1: Mama Tifo ne ashefo akwaba adeba your dedicated Christian channel meka the Gospel TV se open no abrabo mu afutu Bible mu adisua enkyerekyere ene nyoma ebeboa wo ema Christ so manamuntu akoyidia then look no further. Bombo din se obe subscribe na wa turn on o notification bell esan se woni pabebre edeso me tifo yahwefo ene nyamemba eno nti woni yen entena. And I may say you sue a dear cacrabby, your foot to be a war, our reamu, a brabumu, and a empo, your setting a moon. Emma Ream, if you say, a worry a bit to me, I chum a free yamisumu. A son say, Yen and a solo, make a king Solomon, a warrido do, and emma at the end of the day, na coma a cum a codi, a yamifu echi. And then when it comes to the subject of marriage, I mean, for in diablo Christ, and say, I worry a bit to me, I'm a nipa bibri, ashre or mon quantie. And let's answer to me, I'm a bimu, and yam quantie. And the Bible say, now when him say, oh, ba, and I say, bema, wana obeji ukuno enkwa. It is possible, say, I worry a bit to me, I'm one yankwa. And it is possible, say, I worry and so be to me, I'm a washre or quantie. So when that issue of marriage, a bano, I worry at this year, there. Mindi hu agro kra. Nene medi adisunye bi abba wabubu ano. Ah, in fact, this will be one of the best marriage advice, marriage teachings that you would ever come across. Because message, you know, it is power-packed. The message is well, you know, structured. Ne futuwa e woman onso. Enye e futu ketuwa. From one of our renowned and credible, you know, marriage counselors and a man of God. Metre opinion kwajetre. See boss have a panic in there, then you know what he is endowed with. You know what he has got because a bano abrabomu a futu, a bano aware simon chetre, and a Bible madishin dia. On him said the man is a top notch. Then a futu be answered a idea, a practical which can easily be related. And unti mameni wo enko na yenko ji a futu, wo yo be a wisi o hung akwa wa riemu. Uyo bi a onso o wa wari mu e kwa be na e be fa so e ma ya wari etumi ejina e niam abei na osun se e be ma aware etumi ayefe enti before se be ko side su ano ma me mbusa sa ase mbusa we be sincere with me, let me know your answer and I'll give you a shout out in our community post. 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That is point number 2, intimacy. B, C, effective communication. Se awarefo etumi edi nkita ho enkomo mu. That is the option number C. And adin so, none of the above. It means se onso wade fufu bia ususu. So A, money issues. B, intimacy. C, effective communication. And D, none of the above. What option would you choose? Go ahead and type in the comment section. All right, and I'll give you a shout out in our next community post. Yanko na yanko fine ye answer no ewo yade suye mu na yenhwe kwan answer na yebenya no how we arrive at that answer and also how you can bring that answer into your existing relationship or into your marriage, how you can use this apple, these teachings that we are bringing to your doorstep, how you can use it to enrich your marriage lifestyle, how you can use it to enrich your family as married partners. And it's a quick one. Yanko na yanko ti a futu a emu e dupa e wo opinion kwadjo trio. Midin e de brother Richard. Na ema ori en fi se wa bra yusun adi onso adi sun adi e wosun anase wo experience bi a owon wo awari mo. With regards to the topic that we are discussing onso be to me ene afofro ache e wo comment session. Isan se yenina no yusun adi. But more than say above all, or best subscribe now, turn on a notification bell. Nothing so while like your video, you say a footwear a woman, a shena, a beboa. Said the beboa ma will be full from so or pay a foot to be to say no. The algorithm can easily suggest it to them. Christo inshallah, not in an intro, may that say, so I cradle, yanko, na yanko send the sense of calcum, and penny for say, ye genuo, kuku enum. So let us go.
0: You are welcome. The alata anyway. Boko de boko pa no ba de ase amen salam. If I should ask somebody what makes marriage very beautiful, blissful, enjoyable, most single people will answer sex. If you're not married, you think all that marriage offers is sex in the morning, sex in the afternoon, sex in the evening. And when you got married and settled for the realities on the ground, sex occupies a respectable position in the relationship, but it doesn't answer all questions. Tonight, I want to suggest very forcefully to you that which brings the couple together is not sex. It is effective communication. What is it? Oh dear, what is it? Some people are living in the house like two Egyptian mummies. Oh,

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2: Baba breben do nsia. Adu anebe na be di bibi e wo ho. I mean, what is it? Monosyllabic answers. One sentence. One clause. And it's done. Oh, I'm so sick about those days. When I recall those days where we could sit down and talk. Remember? The mind the gutter days. Na ye kwa baby pack akosiasha from ensu waho. Hey. These young ladies and the young men come for premarital counseling and say, why do you want to marry this young man? He's so caring, caring. I'm saying, China warrior, son. Young warrior, and they, oh, and so, oh, her phone, oh, a queer caring. Yeah, worry, you're very hard, what to do. I said to them, well, go, and so, what from nowhere, when this is where to go. Man, what is it? As soon as we get married, looks like straight jacket. Things stiffen up too badly. Too bad. Too bad for both couples. Are you suggesting that besides sex, there's nothing more a couple may do together and find mutual pleasure? No. Communication. There are many, many things we can do together. Tonight I'll advance a few. And I will hopefully, I learned there's a singles evening on Saturday. That will be more of question and interaction. May the God of heaven come and bless the saints in Jesus' name. Communication between couples is the theme for tonight. Communication. Yangware, mommy, I'm fancy it. How much do you know about your spouse? What's the size of his shoe? What's the shirt size? What's your wife's brassiere size? I said, ah, I should know. So I call landing. You want to pick a gift for your wife? No, nimness and a brazier side, wouldn't the panticizer. She. Wouldn't so? I can't communication, eh? Listen, it's not only what you say, but also what you refuse to say. Kambrofo, not only what you say, but what you refuse to say, but also what you refuse to say. I thought I deserved an apology. You made a statement. It hit me so badly. I didn't retort, but it's knocked me down, and I've sort of withdrawn. My ding. Oye nipa. Madrin. Ah. Nigeria Saniati. Green sir, I was uncle to me cast a me pouchel. Some men are so proud they will never apologize. If you are a Christian, may the God of heaven dissolve that spirit of pride in you. Amen. Obem oye proud. Who never apologizes to the wife. And Oba, you're proud. You live with her for 20 calendar years, she will never say, I'm sorry. Ebi waho. Dear him, eh, yapa. Oba, you're proud. Maybe I'm more proud. Dear him, and whom a bufupa. Yemi, you know, but you see, what blocks our communication sometimes is sheer pride. Sheer pride. I thought I deserve some form of appreciation. It's not forthcoming. Why did I put on these beautiful clothing? For your seeing eyes. For your... I bought it with my own hard-earned money. Normally, 10 minutes to the time we move out of church, I'll be ready. But this time around, I put on these clothing long, 30 minutes before we left the house. There are various forms of starvation. Some of us are starving our spouses with mere words. Now the other one says, the same man who never appreciates a wife's outfit. We come to church with a wife. You're sending signals, very powerful signals. Oh God of heaven, have mercy upon the saints and release us from this. Amen. Communication. I remember reading from the Holy Bible. Two wives. There was a man, Elkanah is the name. He had two wives, Hannah and Peninnah. For some reason, Hannah had no children, no child at all. The rival, it was a polygamous situation. Yeah, the rival had children. I believe by the twins and triplets. She had children. Can't you only answer kura chin fritite? Oh man, and if you know a childless couple, it's your duty to pray very, very hard for them. Very hard for them. Agony they're going through. Only God sustains us. And I've said, breathe on me. Breathe your peace on me. Breathe peace on me. Breathe your consolation on me. Especially when somebody had made me feel very bad the other time. Money will be an end in any. One fine evening, Elkanah had wrapped his arm about the wife, Hannah. Why are you sad? You're too moody for my liking, darling. Hannah. Yes, I know. I know. You don't have to tell me. I know. You're still brooding over this issue. Hannah, and your uncle knew about where we are here with Nibel. Hannah, Mr. Sorge, me, dear. Sir, or damn me, one man, dear. When you're waiting, Yemi, why? Wouldn't you say me, dog? Hannah, come on for me about. And I want to believe I'm worth much more than 10 sons, the fruit of your womb. Take me for a son. Adopt me today. if he never did. Na Eurano Yura Chichika Kra. Sir Men Kotungo me benti me kure ye niso menu aba menu aba kura kura. Masiba and isu menye ni pa kura no. Se me kuno dofunan kasadi wenyi me tuchene. You understand me? Her spirits had been lifted up. She walked into the church of God, into the temple, and poured out her heart to the Lord. The prophet Eli mistook her for a drunken woman. The fruit and the result of that prayer was the prophet Samuel. Hallelujah. Oh, hallelujah. I saw a person bisa a man metitri when you made in a cell. You play up your wife's spirit. But some of it see the one, yeah. And see, Wummisa. Wouldn't even answer to you, Bissa. I heard a story the other time. A pregnant woman. All night, this lady kept groaning. Many bear man pay you so that them. Oh, me some pussy. I do a dear name. The following morning, he was a big man in an establishment here in Accra. The official car, business car from the workplace has come to pick him to work. The driver heard Madame groaning. Papa na bonetai ebe sia kotenaka. Chief, Pacho, Madame, don't mind her. Onu adene yire no si don't mind her. Me driver na me mind her. So they drove away. After some 1 hour, she sent the little girl to the next door neighbor on a local hostel. She was rushed to the hostel. Sir, the fetus had to be evacuated quickly, or else she was going to lose her life. Or to office near Ringi, must say. We ran by hospital. Na yehiyawa. So I'm going to hospital, na doctor, and na nurse B, we referred na home, the nursing ethics. She's not supposed to do that. Na or ye harsh kakra moswa. Yeah, mum fan free. Na nim wedini jimi nebeji na home. Anya, oh, are you with me, people? Yes. Communication. Asa mi again. Body language. Kambrofo. Your husband is a lawyer. He's just lost a case in court. A case he should have won. To ofiri koto ba hene nimkeka. Asa anya. Follow him to the bedroom. Daddy, how did it go with you today? I've told you time and again, that judge hates me. There's no way I should lose this case. Amen. The end of the world hasn't come for you. I know your ability. I know you. Put this behind you. Life must go on. O baby, nemoyo. Maya boson kono. Ono kura na kanti lam kwa nasa. 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Me wadem na mtesi lam kwa nasa. No sreche nasa. It's not only what you say, but also what you refuse to say. Not only what you say, but what you refuse to say as well. Ninyina ka ho abusiafo nipaye mobo. Both my parents are out there in the bush. I live with you here in Accra. My bedmates. I thought you are my number one friend, my confidant. I thought when everybody else gives up on me, you would stand by me. A day. And then I'm never at tenant, so I send me you see Jenny. Jafu Amoha and Yamro. Maria to wedding day with any single suit. Life is yet to begin in the house. And we want to drum this into the minds of our people that you learn. Zacharias had an encounter with the angel in the temple. Zacharias and the wife Elizabeth had been childless for a time. Zacharias, the chief priest, he was a big man, was ministering in the temple. An angel appeared to him. Your wife is going to have a baby, and called it the boy John. Well, how can this be? Hey, you doubt the word of God? You would be dumb and unable to speak until this prophecy be fulfilled. He came home dumb. For 9 months, he was dumb. It was after the lady was delivered of the baby that his tongue was loosened. I kept wondering, at the naming ceremony, what name is going to be given to this young man? Oh, let's name him after the father. Papa bread dro. Ne benyin sen na wo munyina wontumi nkasa. Owura ye ninno. Yan fanon to Zacharias Jr. Na onfanchi chene kra awre. Elizabeth, the wife, said, "No, my people, Nisremwa, with all due respect, the child is called John." Oh, how? John a new abusian. John Ibem Abusian. Now John of Rehi. I learned a secret in the Bible. Damn Zacharias. Damn Zacharias managed to communicate the name of this baby in the womb to the wife. Dambu or Noah Untumin Kasanumpo. Utriambani bedding atre. Well, two things might account for it. Number one, Zacharias are for the local school. Mrs. Zacharias are for the local school. He can read and write. And I believe the same goes for the wife. Never deny them formal education for anything. So bear man as one shall know. Three we hear shall know. Bribi nya ya. So papa do a baby. I say, now I shall. Meti asama adem en kansa me bagana. When adem me abadia. Eh ya wasade. So shall me. Bear me be anfan en santunadi anuso. Hey, ya pentam fan satusu. Najemeso, Jeso, ya granny, Jeso. Kentinka, Jeso. Oh, no. The intention is not to make you laugh. No. Far from it. 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Bosompra. Or therefore. Akwadebi, I don't know, baby, we are saying no. That's assumption. Cedar Mountain. Nyame. Come moa. Amen. Moa mone nkrofo ma wo amanhwe wo mu. She she she. Otsena no pa kwaje no. Ehwe no. Wa de. Amen o. And I'm appealing to the wives. What's good for the goose is good for the gander. If that woman with whom he had that baby, if you were in her shoes, I believe you would agree that even if he doesn't have to come live with us here from a distance, the man owes that little boy, that little girl, a responsibility. Amen. Oh, amen.
3: Amen.
2: That is not to encourage extramarital affair, far from it. I was saying for sanity. So be a mum I want to make a sample. Etumin and a yiri edding goma. Me and me to make a sa. Yet to her, yankasa. Oh, already. Why? Why? Why? Amen. Oh, amen. Well, we have many things to share, and let me just go, not referring to the notes. Are you with me, people? Communication. That's what they call body language. What is it? Body language. When they were non kashi, on kasa, so yeah. Kasa na kasai. Well, it's not an argument. It's not a serious argument. I wasn't asking a question. One, two. Perhaps I was getting on your nerves. My husband walks on me. He just walks away. Or the wife walks away. Now, say your day, con. Who said, Nebu a fool? Ebra? Enya? Or Hinity a gemua? Yan sorry, no. If you really respect me as your husband, you won't walk on me. And I said, me what time? Oh, God of heaven, come again and bless the saints in Jesus' name. Oh, in Jesus' name. Are you with me, people?
3: Yes.
2: Right. The most powerful means of communication is speech. What is it? When they lock horns or just rap the body against each other. And then they didn't see romance. No, no. Almost a romance. No. Appointing them, Baba. It makes a woman feel good. And the cock who flexes its feathers. And then we chat and eat a whole round. I don't say, you know, body language.
4: 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AG1, your daily nutrition system.

Aboa. You should have some romantic soaps and powders and there was a roll on things like that. Powder be a while, or yet a boa. To me, who said, Adrian Pabanitim. And yet, Drew, no charm. But that particular powder, wouldn't it? Oh, I don't know why. Yanka. Oyere ashe nightgown. Me peer to titim. Even if you are a pastor, tomorrow you are preaching the gospel. Sunday morning, both services, you are the preacher, scheduled. So I can't feel. She just, you are preparing your notes, so she doesn't want to disturb you. She walks slowly up. Set me, she see a tupunu no more. My abone. And then walks slowly back to the bedroom. Ora, I put it to you. So who to make us to prepare lesson now? Every bit na yo. Obi wahwa. Anya, yasu obi tina no so se kwasiya. I'm gonna chile so ayo. There are many ways of communicating, and the body language is most important. Mesramo. Obu fuwa mitimi hu. The faces you make at me, I can know. But we're only praying that God, in His wisdom, will still bring couples together so we communicate effectively with each other. May He come again and bless the saints in Jesus' name. In Jesus' name, Musumohana Munewa. Right. Nurse, we are all Pania and Yaya. Especially if she has to minister to the elderly people. Ma, she prepare your mind, allay your fears, and calm your nerves. Mama, so a drew way, yakakra, and see a duty. Or the walk akra ma fra. Hey ya kra won't it? Obin so said your wapum. Said your wapum panya. Na why ye nini muban. Se enya ya kura. And yama bebre where we are sia. Body language, you send messages, some messages unconsciously. But between husband and wife, I can read. Sometimes, though we mistake something, we make mistakes. And I answer, you are reading too much into what he said or what he didn't say. Every statement is subject to interpretation, but we should be very, very careful. May God bless the saints as we learn to communicate effectively. Amen. Amen. Oh, amen. Amen. Amen. Shame unto Christian wives. The politician's wife sooner or later begins to campaign for the party. As soon as the husband becomes president, she regards herself as an associate president. Women glory and they swim in the success of their husbands. Men don't. I thought, no, she should derive her image through me, not vice versa. Oh. So are you jealous? Are you nervous of your woman because she's made it academically or in the business line? What are we competing for?
ndisa oyiri ani brewa ubehu ana unhu ukuna ni brewa otumi hu ana untumi hu o kasa bi na me hu oh what are we doing are you proud of me let me know tell me be more romantic my dear lady my dear husband Adia ni ebeti mi ayabom. Adia ni atifie ho ni enkasa. Why do some couples communicate so badly or scarcely? Ni ame ebe badosh. Number one. Disparity in age. Adia ni? If a 75-year-old man gets married to a 25-year-old girl, 75 versus 25, old man kasa, kwame nkuruma breso, na kurobo edu say, amen, ke egbedema, edi ya obubweyi, 25-year-old girl, the only man J.J. Rollins grow when who no papa be ya, no money ani. How do you expect her to share and contribute to this communication? And yeah, no kasa unke bi. As someone, so age disparity no out sundodo no mwaye. If one of the parties is highly academic. Very high on the academic ladder when the other one is below or even stuck illiterate, and also another challenge. Now they have been university graduates. May you win him some uncommon university, Nubi? You didn't come over here. Dada, last na Volta Hall, na ye di hall day, and men so men can say. I see din komo biya, o de pamitri honi, you know. Yan kasa kuran, wen ya kwa yan kan hall day, nuni, you know. And the subject matter is most important, most important, most important. Intertribal marriage. There are some no-go areas. No-go areas. No-go areas. Common sense. You didn't come with beer, idea, some of you. You started the politics. Because a monkey is a monkey. Me say a monkey is in the blood. It's in the blood. Common sense. You should have mapped out the no-go areas, the forbidden forest. There are many other topics you can discuss. It's a moon who said, you can't try by someone at the problem, but we steer away from it. Now, a boy, my communication, no question. Amen. Why do women often hold secrets between the children and mother? The man has no share in it. Communication. Overreaction. Come for Mantio. You react overly. The young lady of 18, a member of this church, raised, passed through the children.

0: In this church for a long time, in the women's ministry, a leader of the women's ministry. I know the number of weddings you have supported. Put in an appearance yourself and participated actively, I know. I know your highest desire, one of your highest desires is to the day, you're waiting for the day when your own biological daughter will be getting wedded. Ma'am, I've disappointed you. I'm ashamed of myself. Mama, would you give me your word? I said, where your dad that tear will be kumi. Dad that tear will be kumi. I said, dad that tear. Ma'am, do you give me your word that you won't inform mom, daddy? Ma'am, I'm pregnant.
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Ajoawa Hame. Please keep it. Don't abort it. Two wrongs will not make a right. I stand by you. When God helps you delivers you from this thing, I would take care of the baby. You will continue your program in the university, in the school. Mama, thank you. After sobbing, Mami isu ne be isu. Mama, asem we de dada ti obi kome. In no ka ho na Mami no ne ma no nimbiribi. Woni na mfie ho filisa. Woni na moshi. Anson ke akapa. You know, daughters in the childhood state before they turn 12 something, they are so close to their fathers. Opposite poles attract. They attract. Because the daughters papa someone until hey no come home, we drive away our daughters and granddaughters. Mesrao te wenim, you don't lose anything. Why don't we communicate? Even your own wife. You flare up so easily. And the abandon word to me, Amen. Woman, you know why the silent trade in the house? You have an evil spirit. You are not a witch, but you have an evil spirit which doesn't let things go. You made a reference the other time and that cut me off. That's about 18 years ago, 2001, January 17th. O cancer semester. O wura no read a fee. What? Love never keeps account of wrong. Okay. Ever since you made that reference, this is a woman who never drops issues. I apologize. I remember apologizing, going on my knees to apologize to you, and you made as if you had accepted it.

I never knew, sir, it's still here. Chief or Casafumbi, as soon as Yaman and Kan, as soon as you threw to them, yes, as soon as Jaimanonka, and as soon as you threw to them. But the Christian will go ahead to Jaimanonka and I will forgive their iniquities and their sins I will remember against them no more. That is the healthy, godly spirit which you and I have to inherit. This sa aya kasun sum no ho a be manisro mayo bane na pa cho oso de atame mi fira djuma ba ma to gifts anto baby I know you love chocolate anto eh darling obuawo Mende ayini biabo fat table no so. The, all these things, yeah, baby, I'm not too sure if I will be accepted. You know, for the past 6 months, kotokone has machi, ya mo bida. Misuro some fre match. I'm never sure. She will never call a match. And when you call it, she reserves the right to respond. Hey. Nebribin so nye meme ni wu swa fre match. Na kotoko fuase. Yeah, ma across sports stadium. Anywho. You will never understand us, and we will never understand you until we become women. We will never understand our women, and that will never happen. So, marriage should be built on trust. Trust. I can't advance argument for feeling that way, but I feel. Oh God of heaven, come bless. In Jesus' name. In Jesus' name. Mosimo wahan, I'm winning what? Well, let's improve upon our communication. I remember this thing. Oh, I remember with me, bro. A couple. Dada, I remember him cry. Kabrinika sa, eyeball to eyeball. Eyeball to eyeball. And I form camera for any other man. Eyeball to eyeball. Camera for eyeball to eyeball. What's it? When you will be Casa on you when you know. Hey. And grassy for me, my warrior, yo. I saw a can. Damn, Mr. Roger, my name. You must soon have DTA. Yes, I soon have DTA. Now, who share me anymore? Can't bet him much better. And when you make this, you either edge me on or discourage me from saying more. And say, yes, Shemenim Kakra. Or Shemenim da. A brand new worry and now she made him. And I didn't see. Yamete as if we. You move your worry, I could genabro no be so. A here overhauling. Here renovation. Yame, we are my boy. Oh, we are my boy. Messu, we are my boy. I visited a home the other time. The children were making noise. And I heard the man shout on them, "You guys keep quiet. Mama had to attend an evening women's program at church. She's just taking a few minutes rest. Keep quiet." And yet, when I was there, and I had to say, "Who could not say? Guys, munya munya kasa. Mama is in a home. Obeko meku meeting. Anya.
I remember visiting a hospital with a couple, with the man and the house help, lady, house help. The woman was very sick. In fact, she was sick, bedridden, in bed, hospital. But after, barely 10 minutes, that sick woman turned to the household and inquired whether daddy had had lunch. Akuya, daddy did. I said, hey, why are you not winning home? But this is a woman who feels for the husband, even in the hospital bed. She's saying, it registered on me. Obabins or her. Well, whom nobody has won, who be dear, we near giant. Now, Oyari and Ade, Uti Wusa, won't got Teddy and Benny. Oh, Miss Akura. Near my baby and kitten, and a mower, yes, so. Ya memoir, and yam cot, yam cushia, nabebway and amen. Oh, what can a couple do together? Besides, me and Goda. We can sit down and talk, Can bro, sit and talk, walk and talk. We can go places together. Saturday, we attend a friend's wedding ceremony. Fine. We just love to go places together. We have no money. We can go window shopping, Accra Mall. We just want to go out together. Because I feel proud of my wife. I'm parading my wife. This is my wife. I'm proud of her. Fine. Obinzu to make us say, me no namo aname ferry. Ono unko baby. There's a problem. We can go to the bathroom together. Yeah, me ma na yu. E unkura sifu me ma wari e yo. Me kan se unkura sifu me ma wari a mon kan se e yo e ya. E unkura sifu me ma wari e. Ah. I can't go to the bathroom again. But let's I forget. You can be going to the bathroom together, provided you're living in your own home or your own apartment. Also, provided the landlady is married. Ufiura oni unikunu. Na no, you don't question your yet. If you are obey two more if you are. Common sense. But where God has blessed you, you own your own apartment, or maybe, well, you have your own house. Maybe romantic, fine. Go to the bathroom together. Read the Bible together. Prepare the sermon together. I'm due to preach on Sunday, and this is the topic giving. Then maybe some 10 minutes in the day, any new ideas? Habakkuk, we gather ideas together. Sometimes it's only the husband standing here, but two people are preaching to you, husband and wife. That is when we communicate effectively and we prepare the sermon. Many things we can do together. Attend PTA meetings together.
I said, man, I did. Bear man, uncle. It's in work, son. Uncle. Amen. Oh. Hey, amen. Someone bear. We can do many things together. But I'm praying tonight that we should be more romantic. More romantic. Interests us in new form. Can be a head. Children. We can eat together. Tun said it. And I am a fair. We sat at table. Eh? Salt, please. Salt, oh, Hana, Niraman. Thank you. No, I'm thanking you. Q. Sir. We sat at table for 30 minutes. Now, QQ, be a 20. I think it's too heavy. I don't know. Appreciate one another. Ayapa. You know, if your wife has a heavy bust, I think you have a friend of corset. A friend saying, it's me, Peja, or Banufu. My dream is so a 16 year old. Na or no to me, what she had in you. Or Ben, maybe, oh, and now good on the head you. As I'm done, I'm coming. Yenny, I am, Yawari, and I am. No, but you have no idea. Be romantic. What she, you know, fine. Damn, but so. But my brother, yeah, mommy. Oh, yes. What to me, boy? Men, for your information, your woman just loves, takes delight in these little services, huh? Fasten that zipper for me. So, where to coin? Echo landing for 6 weeks. Your wife will attend church service every Sunday. She has her own way of pulling this thing up. Who can I always be and a woman pressed or no habit to me? Na a yo bane ni kakeke. Simi kuno yamame. 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Watching feeling the paint. Yeah, be see. When you know the kaka. Damn, pesa. 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Ya munchi. 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Church member be zipo dia. 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Hallelujah. Yama wariana ya din din din sa ding. Ah, anya. Visit your wife at her business center. Can I see markets? And maybe is it a Mohadisay? Huh? Madina markets? Your wife sells some provision. Visit the shop. She will introduce you to colleagues out there. This is my husband. Hey. Obacha mwako. Hey, ajua wini mjumu. Ajua wukune ya koreto. They make her feel good. And this, abranti yebi kubolo bi beyo yiri rough. Hey! Umuadi ya wangu. Ben mapape bi yiri na oyan rough. No, I say. They will fight for her. You now see always a wedding ring. For the past 6 years you've been at that place, your husband never showed up. Yeni enye Mrs. Kura, yeni nape. Tomorrow you are going to the shop. Amen. Weyepam adia, ebeso shia, adepam na unto min shia. Bochoma di obe hunesi. Hemming so obe hunen. If you have an overlocking machine, learn.
You may be, no, I there's this man I never stopped talking about. Ashalibuchi, Church of Pentecost. A whole bank manager. Elder Manning is the name. The church invited me long ago, and they housed me in their house. Early in the morning, I was in the guest room. I had to go, go. Not knowing, husband and wife were kneading bread. Say, one more 2 pound off your home. A whole bank manager, and then a year in Quadano, who moved a bopan. Ah, when you're a pan or two, made me a bank manager. Your dear mammy, this is the problem. How can you be some 2 hours more 50 pounds? Namonkasa. When we work together, we are bound to talk, we're bound to communicate. I mean, we are Mobasa. Hey, oh, we are Mobasa. Right, you know why village people, their marriages don't collapse? You walk on foot 6 miles. It might take you some 2 hours to get to the farm. In the process, you would talk. I have fried rice in here from home. They won't go to papaya restaurant. No. But, body and want to. 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

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I grew up between my grandparents. In the daylight, oh. 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I had ye, man, who be. And eh, but just say, ye, I'm fairy. And kitty, where you? Your wife is due to be delivered of a baby. She has to go to the hostel clean. The appointed dates. Abba. This belly has gone so, popped up so much. She finds it difficult. So, no, I be. You don't lose anything. It's your private workshop. Clean it up so well, so the nurses won't have opportunity to be shouting on her. Because the nurses expected her to shave before coming in. Because in the event of having to go for a cesarean, not knowing, sir, me couldn't shave me. Oh, appreciate each other. Appreciate her. Okay, now I'm going here. There, me young going down, but Neddy, it came up just right. Me and me here down. Nim said Neddy, dear, yeah, pa. I go on a bit dean's one cassa. Ain't good as a for me, my warrior. Hey, yo, hey, ya. Hey, I'm a moose's morning. Same in the same cana be far and come one near maybe be a council. Are you with me? If you respected me as husband, just as you have your likes and dislikes, so do we. Darling, I know it is the fashion of the

0: 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Because Unkasenti, she goes exploring and experimenting everything in the hope, we say, Bakumbi will catch your eye. No. To your impression. 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I had to go back to Kurua and know about Yahoo. What's the chain prequisite? Nasa Nanta. Nasa was it? If it's an etikura, say long top, katasuka cry. I've been yedi. So what's your pimple, sir? Yencha. Awe mu low cut. And you were chinging nature. Part of your body is only meant for the husband. It's not meant for public consumption. Sha kabe bini nufinyinanda. If I were a pastor, I would never bless a marriage. If the bride will come in with sleeveless wedding gown. I know what I'm talking about. It was this event. The lady has a big bust. Osanya apostle be baba. I question sleeveless gown, maybe. Because no ne chin in a da honey and the wedding. The shirasu, our soft woman, yin mumpire, mother bride. Oh, bunko to jay. And ye may remember. Oh, sha. We went into her. Answer some mechanical. We were going to get married. And my girlfriend, my fiance, the lady, was insisting on this particular wedding gown. I want you, my brother. On the very wedding day. The Mesramo, I can't be number five. Our rear. He said, I've been married to beautiful Mary. For your announcement, I thought I made this announcement last year. September 28th, about 2 months ago. September, my wife and I celebrated our 40th wedding anniversary. 40 years in marriage. But at the ceremony, I announced to the people, one would have thought that having lived for 40 years, everything has straightened up. And all hills and valleys would have been leveled. But that is not the case. I'm not disgracing myself, I'm disgracing my wife. But I recalled God Himself had to carry the people of Israel from Egypt to Canaan. They spent 40 years in the wilderness. Even God couldn't convert the people. Even God Himself, the Creator, couldn't extract what he wanted, everything from that. At a point, even God was frustrated. I've worked so many miracles, they still don't trust me. So 40 years, don't expect things to go run along straight lines. No marriage ever runs along straight lines. There are curves. There are valleys. There are hills. And you continue working, working, until the day one of you falls dead. But problem, when the problems, the wound keeps gaping, gaping. Communication issue. You've been married for 3 years. Sabrin can you quite say a jarre keke? Yeah, that's what can't answer. Well, would I home mobile jarriano pa? And you made a beco and woman semina or jarre. There might be questions, but let me wind up now. Communication. Are you with me, people? That's a problem. Pastors and those of you in the foremost church ministry, take this warning. Or suffer be wa ha, so penny be wa ha. Na yiri nhunu. Oh, her papa ya. Oni aso de mu a, o wa adwuma mu. Oni adwuma mu a ofie. Efie, he spends very little time there. Na life nyina na mlai ba ko peso. Efie, asori adwuma mu. Yes, so if he are sorry, a human qua for mon composing, if he are sorry, a human amour, daddy, how about going to the National Theater, Alain Ebo White is putting up a play for what? In Kurasi for me, my warrior. If he, I'm sorry, Edgeman. Oh, my schoolmate, Wesley Girls High. No. We are in voter hall together. She's getting wedded at Kaneshi Presby Church. Ah, and they are quite. An uncle, yeah. And then here we trade fair, he doesn't care for trade fair. Adwa, Kotokone has a Bob Matty war, Ohini Giants, Sports Stadium. She's not interested. Champions League, for what? Who won't play Champions League? Oh, no, so, sir, Kunkun Baji. Oh, no, so, pa, why a bonnet? Nancy, but I could be crab, and my hat is yours. I said, what do you gain from these things, man? Yeah, our interests different. In your account, Yama ba, who penaka? Sex a ton, Jania. I see a baby, but let me warn you. A time is coming in your relationship when sex will take the back seat. A time is coming. That's it. When your husband turns 70 years, by virtue of age and weakness, akwawe, sabayo bihu mobokure jinacho, a problem. That is when sex will take the backstage. So other things will have to sustain the relationship. Sex is going to take the back seat. No longer in the driving seat. That's a bus. Let's multiply the points of contact. Multiply the points of contact. You know the amateur? There is almost say battery charger, run. Fingers, you know, you multiply the fingers. If this thing gives way, the other one will hold the fort. And a man will keep running. Now you're running so very fast. Looks like they all are working together at the same time. So our rear kujina sex and kwaswa emwa. 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
0: 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Could it be my taste, color taste? Any what they are known in Tiana? Tell me, I want to know. A few things I want to know. Tell me. Christmas nearby, give me a wedding, a Christmas gift. It could mean something very simple. Daddy, can we move into that uncompleted house? It's our own. You know why daddy is not moving? We visited that elder his house. Tiles are war from me, you know. Daddy wants to complete that apartment like this one. Mommy, on the other hand, feels you're 98 years from Hokora and Mahufu. One of you should offer a Christmas gift to the other. That is it. One can set to the man and say, let's move into that house. Let's put this thing to oh dear. Shema mention on the son of Kama. Nyamemra de kodia in ti yakasa ni a boofu. Time was when we could sit down, pick a topic, and discuss it for 30 minutes, 1 hour. No confusion. Now I can stand my wife for 10 minutes. 10 minutes. The NSCF, yen to minkasa. 10 minutes, you could I yen to minkasa. Did it be a quitia? Yan yer men yan a bay ye, bay ye, bay ye, bay ye. Gana for mope, bay ye, dodo. Examine yourself. There might be something about you. She has time and again registered her displeasure, you won't budge. We have to communicate with the Almighty God we claim to serve on daily basis, hourly basis. Anytime you open the Bible to read, God is speaking to you. God takes delight in that communication. Anytime you kneel to pray, you are communicating with God. He takes delight in our prayers. He takes delight in receiving his message, just as we're doing today. Oh, now say, "Nyame som di ayasom na kumem." Tuka bet na so di emono. Nyanu na just say, "Osom nyame." No. Okwawense ni obetumi atobie Guinness ni emanoa fill his own fridge with all these things. He may not have to go and sit at the bar, but they take delight in congregating where fellow people, like-minded people, meet. Tina omo ko chop bar, tina omo ko Good morning. We in Zifia have you. We could see the next Sunday. She. Let's go and communicate them more. 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In law bi, ena abe jina yemi enu ntemua. We should regard her, we should regard him as a common enemy. My mother-in-law, my father-in-law cannot be an enemy. But now she's playing the role of a divider. She's posting a wedge between the two of us. There was the enemy who said, no, we may not want to get rid of her, but we will make sure she doesn't continually knock our heads against each other. Fine. Etu meya ya baby. Ya menu enhu ya mabo. Mwa mfu madwene nante. Na enye sedi enyame. First time I see ya. Me kan se me wow. Oje me so. We are so fond of each other. Let's really. That's right. In Jesus' name. In Jesus' name. In Jesus' name. Thank you very, very much. My idea. Mm-hmm. Yes, I see a name. But the auditorium is almost filled. I have a special message for you tomorrow. And a very, very special one on Sunday. Sunday, and you will assemble there. Mu will be wood, Saturday. Yeah, yeah, Sunday, there, ever bad, sorry. Amen.
1: And there he goes again. This man never disappoints. He never disappoints. Thumbs up to open you for your trip. Me oji desi wosu yani yama bebre, and I believe that you are going to use what you've learned to spice up your relationship, your marriage, and you know your family, because effective communication is a major role. Okay, it's a game changer. And until the yesu yani, umma yanko na yanko practice it. Ewa ya worry mu. And for honest the relationship me say, and I believe say. Say, son, so come back. Now you work things out. While bra, you open up. You didn't come up. Now you compliment your home. You boy boy your home. I believe say, our way no a better answer as so. Relationship no a better answer. I come. My son, you might be brave. Now I believe say, when you say, you might be brave. Starting from the beginning to the very end. But more than say, when to me, auntie, message in your now escape, baby. You might never know what you skipped. So make sure, so be make time. No wait, because a bit me a turn your marriage around. A bit me a turn your marital situation around within just a minute. It's not say this is practical experience. And I believe say you can also relate. Into my embomodena, I do see your footwear, embomodena, implement your worry and your relationship because. I believe say effective communication is the way to making every marriage and relationship work. And don't forget, it is not just about what you say, but also what you refuse to say. A lot of marriage are breaky, a lot of homes are collapsing because of something they refuse to say. So we shouldn't always be silent. And yet dear beca kwanebe my worry and I say relationship. To me, I come name mum and you might be your partner, a shame, you say you become. And same year, we could have said to you know, comfort them, and you know, we could have done to make them reason with us. And also, a bit to me, affected, yeah, I worry any if he enunti mama yenko na yenko ye homework. Message we share the next edition because we have similar teachings from the same man on different topics and also other men of God, which I believe say and also a bebwao amawa to unyomoye. Enunti bomo de na subscribe now ni an antenna. Now friends with you shiano indicate in a comment section. I'll be glad to give you a shout out in a community post. But in above all, no, but more than say, or best subscribe. Now, I might thumbs up if you found any value in this content. And I say, or hate sport to be a, you strongly believe, say, that is the way to go. But more than say, obey indicated that sport, no, nothing. So, what my thumbs up now, near for front. So, I just have a foot to any our real moon coma. And say, Elzanzo, a shabby, Eddie, brother Richard, now, ha. Your dedicated Christian channel, the gospel series. Follow your all the social media handles. We are on TikTok, we are on Facebook, and we are on YouTube as well. Get connected and let's continue to learn and grow together. May that see.

You know, the Bible says if a man's ways please the Lord, he makes it possible for him to live even with his worst enemy, with his own enemies. Your mother-in-law cannot be an enemy. You're married to the son. But you're praying very, very hard for the day she will die. The woman is 90 plus and still very strong. Sometimes it annoys you. When is this old lady going to get dying? Get off my head. She's not dying yet. You better change your lenses and revise your attitude towards her. Bless you. There are people who simply don't know how to live with other people. So touchy. You don't belong to my class. Cheats. They take advantage of whoever comes their way, especially if it's a little more knowledgeable in a particular field of endeavor. He will exploit you. There are some people who make friends easily and fall out easily as well. But if I see people who were classmates since 1962 and are still friends, men and women, I respect them. Living with people, tolerating people, accommodating people, and even go ahead to enjoy people. That's the theme for tonight. May God help you and help me.

ene dayi ede ahobrase e ba obo ade nenem ono asisa awade nenem asra no se sika ode adom ye no omie hunu kwampa ede ne ye ho kafo etna Jesus Christ and say amen. 1 Timothy chapter 6. I begin to read from verse number 6. Timothy Umedikai 18 Sia and Shemun Sia Ekusi Eduno Sochrona se. 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Nayam fashia may we ase. Nancy yen to men fashi em filemonko. Nasia wunyane any de adekata yahua. Moment no one knows of my yen. Na womu epi or huenyan no, eshe soche, any efidien kwasia